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0: don come. 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So. 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
1: You know waiting?
0: The rain, it don't day here since. 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

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Now this man.

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0: 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You know what, Tim? The rain, it don't day here since. In fact, the rain, na here it go day. But how about where we dey stay? How about our road? 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
0: 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Give people way get mad for this kind of matter. 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

0: E be like say Arsenal follow sing this song. Say I go make am o. Because what is not happening? Ketogan. Any good morning to you, my darlings. Sugar babies, today they extra, even if the emotions they run up and down. Extra happy. And my prayer, and I say, as we they talk and with our mouth, say we go make them. Now so we go make them for inside of the remaining part of this week. Today and Wednesday, nothing too late for Baba God to do. So tell yourself, say, I go make them. No negative comments at all. No negative comments. Only positive comments. Only positive things. Now I want you to they talk. They talk and they go. Me and they talk and they enter market. Kate Ogan, I go make them. My love, you go make them.
1: No touch that guy. Leave him there.
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14: Good morning to you, darlings. Good morning to you and welcome for another sweet day. Another sweet, sweet, sweet, sweet, fantastic day anyway. Today now, Wednesday, the number 20th day instead of the month of May 2026. You know what happened yesterday? Leave and first. May our brother first talk to us because our brother gets so many things every time when they carry, they give us tonic every morning. Now our blood tonic, maybe for use them, hold our side as they carry ourselves, they go for inside of the day. How you day this morning, my darlings? How you day? You be like the way my body they sweet me now. If you carry that small money with them, I can just dash everybody. Hey, okay, talk guy, relax, dash everybody. Then the people will play. I tell them, sack all of them, what they will do? Rice. I don't know how that guy named that Rice. What did they go do? Kate, calm down. Ready, get them. Okay, they listen to me. Let's go, dear. Abada, I love you. Wait, Abada, send me. Abada, say, make her tell us this morning, my darling. Say, no be everything where you desire, where they healthy. Learn to control yourself. No be everything where you desire, where they healthy. Learn to control yourself. I go talk him again. No be everything where you desire, where they healthy. Learn to control yourself. My darlings, you know, as human beings, me wait day here self. As human beings, all of us get what we want. All of us get what we desire. All of us get what they took us for body like this. All of us get them. We want make money. We want make person love us. We want to succeed. We want to react like chemical. We want to talk when somebody make us vex or do something. We want to enjoy a certain kind of pleasure, but not be every of this desire with the healthy. Not be every of this feeling where would they feel we're supposed to allow to control our actions, the way we would they behave. Plenty people today, they suffer, not be because of say them be bad people, though. Not because I've said them be bad people, but because so many of us no fit control ourselves at some point in life because of waiting we desire. Some of us see quick money, now so we enter wahala, one chance fraud. Some we no fit control our anger, we too vex, now so it scatter our relationship. Some we no fit control our spending habits, we dey like that. Some of us don't enter gbese. We dey oh here, oh dear, oh. Before we know if we control ourselves. Now so we dey spend. If we not get to spend, so we ready to borrow just to get that in. Some of us for secret place, we dey follow things where we not supposed to follow because we feel say we desire that something. Today, some of us, our image, Oyibo man go say reputation, our name, our face, everything don't scatter because of that thing. The truth be say, to desire something no be a problem. The real problem now when your desire don't be stronger than your wisdom. You know if you think again. Because that thing where you desire, that thing where you want, I must get this thing. You want to get them by all cost. So you know if you think again. We know if you use our account. We know if you tell God, give us the wisdom. You feel like say you want to insult person back. They do you, your body they shake. You won't cost this person back. But sometimes self-control will tell you, say, remain calm. Calm down. If you want to give up for life because things hard, but with discipline, go say no. No be only me be the first person where things hard. I'll continue to push myself. If you want everything sharp, sharp, sharp, you want everything nah. But patience, go say calm down. Good things they take time. You see successful people. Then get the ability to control themselves. Because nobody said they don't see things where them desire, where go put them for trouble. But then control themselves. And today, then still stand. Get those things where them desire. Proverbs 25:28 say, a person without self-control is like a city with broken down walls. If you no get self-control, you no get self-control as a man, as a woman, everything go they pass through you. Vam, because you don't they broken. You don't they exposed to danger. A person without self-control, that's also mistakes and regrets. Esau, for inside of the Bible, lost something very, very valuable because of that desire when he wants at that time. Because of hunger, he exchanged in birthright for food.

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8: 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I don't take on our walk. Emotions won't give me, and my heart will never leave. It will never leave.

Okay, good morning to you, my darlings, and welcome back. Still and still on top of the wake up show. Make I check my people on top of the WhatsApp. You where they are. My heart's not gonna ever leave you at all. Alright, okay. Ooh, okay, it's come out. Make I see rude. You know, I see a lot of people, they tell me, congratulations, a jubilation, celebration. Oh man, the message is plenty. But man, I just see waiting a fit take this morning. Happy blessed morning to you, Mommy Kate, the only queen of Wazobe FM. A new day the Lord has given unto us. He said, make a wake by the Gadom, MC Weekwe, Zobari Kirika, your friend, Engineer Modestus, by our Dinkwa, Mommy Queen, and Maddie from Transamadi Papa Church, about boy, Uncle Poo, PW, Dadan, Area Mama, Engineer Kelvin, Princess, Cynthia, General Roundface, Sonny Wonsu, a lot of persons. Engineer Moses Waker, now you send me this message. Well, and that's why I won't wait there for you. Okay, thank you very much, Engineer Moses Waker. Good morning, Wazobia. Okay, good morning. About that word talk, say, no be everything where you desire, where they healthy. Say, learn to control yourself. All right, thank you very, very much. No be everything where you desire, where they healthy. Learn to control yourself. Your name now, Udwak. Say good morning to me. Good morning to you, too. I get a policy for inside.

0: of here. Good morning, Kate Ogan. Thank God for another brand new day. May God bless and direct our ways. Amen. Today's Abada word is indeed a food for thought that is worth meditating upon. Abada word say, no be everything where you desire where they healthy. Learn to control yourself. It means say, no be everything where sweet or attractive where they good for your life. Self-control na protection. Some desires feed give temporary enjoyment, but it will bring long life pain. You write so many things in relationship. No follow every emotional feeling. Some feelings, so and some relationships bring stress and destruction. In food and lifestyle, too much enjoyment feeds spoil health. Control your eating, your drinking, your bad habits. In anger, no react to every provocation. Self-control, they prevent regret. In social media and pleasure, everything online no deserve your attention or participation. Thank you so much, my dear. Thank you, thank you, thank you, thank you. Good morning, my sister Kate. About our word this morning, say, no be everything you desire where they healthy. Learn to control yourself. This word is telling us to learn how to shape ourselves. Also control our appetite, because that food which poor man eat and survive, and the one which rich man also eat and survive, also na food. The most important thing na to see food chop. It does not matter what you use and cook it. Cook according to your pocket and what you can afford. May God help us to live accordingly to this one. Amen. Oscar, now you send this message. Oscar, I go check whether I don't chop my better word before, but just drop your number. Drop your number. Kate Ogano, your mama Mekao, and happy blessed Wednesday to you. A very big congratulations to Asna. Yes, so yes, so he said, wake up, Ohonda, for Jesus, Moses, Winka, Madam Olachi, Bride from Akwa Eche, Godwin Yeche, Princess Cynthia, Evangelist Dinkpa, Engineer One Hand, from Bori Camp, Mommy Queen, Masha from Abara Eche, Jima from Rokwoko, Charity, Okebu from Manwa, Bayawa, Poyo, Adeze Water. Okay. Good morning, my beautiful lady Kate. My name Nadalma Gloria. Congratulations to you, my lady. Thank you very much, my darling. He said your club has done it after 22 years. Oh yes. Are they happy for you guys? I beg, no forget to give me one bottle of mineral, please. Oh, thank you. No wahala. I go give you. You ask, and I go give you. Drop hand for me. I'm gonna give it to you. Big congratulations to Arsenal FC. Who send this on? Radio Minister. Mago Market again.
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No be me talk am at all at all. Good morning to you and welcome back. I don't pursue am come up for inside of the studio. Moile, yes, making good. Good morning, welcome. Quickly. I see a lot of persons. I see all of una and I love all of una. I know if you take all of una messages at all. But may I take this one? This one say, good morning, the most beautiful Kate on Wazobia. I am always texting you, but you haven't read my text message. I have been a big fan of you, and it would be very beautiful and a beautiful moment for you to read my text. As long as you haven't read my text, I am the first person. I love you, Her Majesty. God bless you. Amen. Okay, so you say your name now. Sorry, make a check. And before I enter the newspaper, promise from Alaka here. Promise I see you. Oscar, I don't see your phone number. Gloria, I don't see your number. I go buy you the mineral. No worry. I said today I'm in a good mood. A lot of persons want me to. So, promise from Alakaya, I see you. And if you send me your number to make I send you for this message, the message will touch me. So send me your number, make I send you recharge card this morning. I love you too. Thank you very, very much. So every other person, I never fit take your message, one thing or the other, I never fit take your call, I dey very sorry. Forgive me. Forgive this girl, Kate Ogan. But no, say I love Ona. Even when I never see Ona, I still love Ona. Mwah! Mwah! This one are for all of us. Okay, so, make we check what's in the paper.

0: Okay, so as I go always tell them, I say no be me talk am at all. As them put am na so me too, I carry and come. From the Daily Post, if you check Daily Post, the first thing where you go see there na breaking. Arsenal win 2025-2026 Premier League season. Oh shit. Okay, so we move forward. I don't leave that one, no worry. We don't move forward. So they go forwarder and forwarder, civil servants, and still they happy as he be say the governor, he don't approve promotion for them for inside of every level for River States. Okay. Zulum, they assure the safe return of 48 kidnapped school children from Borno. Zulum will be the governor in the assure. Borno State Governor Babagana Zulum, don't they assure people of Borno? And say, may they no worry, the 48 school children where they kidnap, where bandits then kidnap, they will return them back. Oga, leave assurance. This will not be Davido and Chioma. Leave assurance. What can be this? Now, so then behead the teacher, the country quiet. Like say nothing happened. This is very sad. Very sad. For video, then do video, behead the teacher. Where then kidnap for your state. And the place quiet. We see the shout, like me now, I don't go shout, not London forever. But some people go tell you, say, we no go live small happiness. We see they shout, they talk about who they represent. Anyway, some people go tell you, say, yes, Kate, smoke will shout who will represent us for the next election, so at least so that these things no go they happen again. But waiting be the assurance, say these things no go happen again. Nigeria, they lose their sense of humanity. Peter Obi, they react to the beheading and the raping of elderly woman. Former governor of Anambra State, Peter Obi, and 2023 presidential candidate for the Labour Party, don't condemn the killing, the nonsense, bad killing of a teacher. The killing of an elderly woman by these bandits. Say we don't lose our humanity. And it is very sad. I notice say not just we don't lose our humanity. Our government.
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0: APC primary, 17 National Assembly members lose return tickets. 17 National Assembly members lose return tickets. 2 years old Pikin, they're among the 46 people who were kidnapped from Oyo School. 2 years old Pikin, they're among 46 people who were kidnapped for inside of Oyo State. Jonathan don't get PDP waiver. That's they don't tell and say just pass, just take a bow. As in come out as a Turaki camp only presidential candidate. 2027, former president, good luck, Jonathan. Don't get a waiver. When they tell you waiver and I say they don't leave every protocol, tell you say take a bow and go. You don't get a waiver as he be say Naim. Naim be the sole candidate for inside of the Toraki-led side of PDP. Yesterday, Naim then grant him. Jonathan never talk. Oh. I see they wait, sir. I see they wait to hear what he want talk on top of this thing where they fly. But why you never talk with the way it is they fly? Why you never talk? Be not true. I don't want to just take and say not true. NDC don't screen Peter Obi for presidential primaries. NDC screen Peter Obi for presidential primaries. Okay. still, as they go, police don't scatter kidnapping attempt and stealing of animals. Rescue 11 for Katsina. Police don't scatter kidnapping attempt attempts to also steal animals as they also rescue 11 for Katsina. More and more people they come outside, they shout, sharp, sharp, we need state policing. Sharp, sharp, we need state policing. Okay, River State government don't give 2-week deadline to complete the bad part of NTA Ngboba Road. River State government don't give 2 weeks deadline to complete the bad part of that NTA Ngboba Road. We don't start to the count. Your 2 weeks starts from now. Mother seeks justice after car crash killed 3 of her children for inside of Port Harcourt. More they see how it go. Hopefully by the 9 o'clock hour we will look this. Hopefully. 0818-475-0000 or 0818-476-0000. Okay, the papers 9 to come. Hello, good morning. Hello. Hello, good morning.
2: Hello, good morning, Kate. My
0: yes.
2: Happy this morning.
0: Tell me congratulations, Kwano.
2: Congratulations, even they not from my mind.
0: Whether or not, you don't talk him.
2: And I do a thing others never do before.
0: Leave him, if you like, me, don't do him 52 times.
2: They didn't pay me, sha.
0: Hey, yeah, sorry, oh, sorry. Welcome, Baridi Giadom.
2: My name is Baridi Giadom, the radio governor.
0: Welcome.
2: Thank you very much. APC don't disqualify 17 National Assembly. They don't lose their return ticket.
0: Yes.
2: If I pass this 70, if I reach like 200 and something.
0: Yeah.
2: Because most of them don't stay there for like 3 times, 4 times, and they want to still return again. How back?
0: Now, wow.
2: Now their papa property, I've been at their papa's seat.
0: Even if
2: they never do anything for their constituency, and they won't go return again. Like Abaribe don't stay there for.
0: Abaribe don't stay there since so.
2: 2007, 2007.
0: Oh,
2: and he don't get return ticket again to return again. Abba, what be so now? And they come another person enter. So I think we'll go around. Then Zulum, assures people of Borno say the children will then kidnap go return. This one are a big talk. A big talk to this. Okay, not the assurance where nothing will come out at the end of the day. Then the one will happen for civil servant for River State, the happiest governor approve the promotion. I think this promotion cut across all the parastatals and
0: yes.
2: Agents for River State.
0: Yes.
2: Okay,
0: yes.
2: Now a very good one. Then this afternoon win
0: market.
2: Thank you very much.
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0: Good morning to you. Welcome back, my darlings. We need to set up one or two things again. Hello, good morning.
1: Yes, sir. Get on, good morning.
0: Good morning to you. Piki, we don't do it.
1: Congratulations.
0: Thank you. North London forever.
1: Congratulations. That is going to pass. Oh, after fans, let's una joy be full. Yesterday, Professor Zulu said that people should not worry that they will return the 40 students that was kidnapped by bandits or Boko Haram. The most, I don't know how to say it, whether if I use the word stupid, whether it's wrong. But okay. That is unfortunate statement that if children have been kidnapped by terrorists and they are not doing anything, but because their children, their siblings are not there. Look at the comment of a professor. Very, very unfortunate. I'm disappointed, but I'm happy that
0: Thank you
1: so much. Have a nice day.
0: Thank you very much. Hello, good morning. Your line they jam. Sorry. If

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2: Jay Slick. Hey!

Yes, good morning. Morning to you, ladies and gentlemen. And this good morning salutation, it go to all Asada fans. Sports update on top of Chukman Station 94.1 Mazube FM. Oga King, don't balance like balance diet and shopperly. I'm going to enter inside all the things and things we'll get for you. I'm going to start with table tennis because Nigerians' chances to make a major impact for the 2026 World Table Tennis contender. What happened for Lagos? Ibira, I say, na limitation. Now, it just carry bags goes everywhere. According to the president of the African Table Tennis Federation, ATTF, Nainsi Kombi, the joint body executive vice president of the International Table Tennis Federation, will talk about Anita Oshodi. For this interview, when they give journalists ahead of the tournament, so we will begin for Lagos today. Oshodi can explain the challenges where Nigerian players go to face while they compete with other best players for inside the world.

0: Well, in terms of doing us proud, I mean, your chances are very slim, I must be honest. These are the best players in the world here. The only Nigerian who is really at this level, the top level, is Haruna Quadri, who is not playing. Haruna has been carrying injuries for a long time. But the idea of this tournament is not for us to get our players to win. The idea is to expose them. We're not spending enough money getting them out, you know, on the tour, to play abroad, to play in academies abroad, to learn better. This is a good chance for them to see the best players in the world, to learn from them, their coaches. Hopefully they'll pick up tips here. And we keep improving. I mean, we have, you know, not to be forgotten, we have fantastic young players. But the transition is very important. That's where you need to get the best coaches in, spend some money. So this gives us a chance, at least playing at home, to do this. And then these young players also, it's a test for them. Well,
1: I say na corner kick.
2: According to Raminto, say Nigerian table tennis, he dey very sick, means say malaria, and also typhoid, they worry him. And in talk, so we dey very, very far from tennis inside Nigeria. You need to listen to the president today, you know, as he gave an assessment of the state of table tennis. We get talent, definitely, but we still get plenty of work to do.
0: If we defeated Egypt here in Lagos, we won more medals than them. You have to remember, at the youth level, under 19, under 15, we defeated Egypt here in Lagos. We won more medals than them. And we have the players at that level. But it's the transition, that's the difficult part. Getting them into the senior national team. They defeated us in London. It was very brutal, the manner of the defeat, which is what shocked me, that they keep moving away at the senior level. Again, like I said, Haruna Quadri is the only one. Jide Omotayo has a lot to prove. We've been talking about him for 10 years now, most gifted player we've ever had, but doesn't seem to deliver on the big stage. So it gives these young ones a chance now to aspire to the national team. Taiwo Mati is on his way back. But we have a lot of work to do.
2: Yes, and that is a normal here. I'm going to say we still get a lot of work to do. Shapalimo could leave table tennis, Moko enter certain tennis.
3: If you be mine, you will marry you.
2: For inside world tennis, Iman Raducanu don't suffer a narrow first round defeat for Strasbourg as she returned to action after more than 2 months. So we should then come out for inside tennis. The British number one in the recover from post viral illness, and she never played since the third round defeat, which she chopped for the hands of Amanda and Nisimova for the India Wales, will happen for inside March 2020.

0: for her return, things no go as planned. As she 4-6, 4-7, 6-7 for tie break, defeat to the hands of Home Hope Dioni Party. This one means Raducanu don't play just one match a day before French Open the start. My second grass now for the year, it starts on Sunday. After 10-week absence from the tour, Raducanu don't slip from 23rd to 37th for inside Obodo, the world ranking. And she no go to see that for inside Roland Garros. For Paris, she go now face China's Zhang Xiaowu for the second round after she defeats Spanish Cristina Boscas 2-6, 7-6, 9-7 tiebreak, 7-5. I see for tennis, two-time champion Colo Alcaraz go miss this year's Wimbledon because of a small wound waiting for in hand. The world number two don't withdraw from last month's Barcelona Open after sustaining that injury to his right hand just the first round when they played that match. And with what they hear, this one sad news because in don't come out for the French Open where in the two-time defending champion to recover. According to Alcaraz, my recovery is going well. They feel very much better, but unfortunately, I bless say I'm never ready to compete. Moko no rush me. They take them easy. Alcaraz, now two-time defending champion for last year's Wimbledon, but he lose the final to rivals Yannick Sinner. And finally for tennis, we'll go here, 35% increase for the prize money for women's tournament for the Queen's Club for June. The total prize money, it don't rise by $500,000 from 1.43 to 1.91. The Lawn Tennis Association, ILTA, they don't promise to deliver equal prize money for the women's and men's event. We're going to take place in consecutive weeks for the middle of June by 2029 latest. This prize money means say men's event will be 2.583 million, meaning still get a substantial gap where then go close between now and the next 3 years. Our sports updates on top of Jokman Station 94.1 Naya Ude like this, and now football 9 day for our front. I'm going to enter sharp.
1: Jay Slick. Hey.

0: Kolo.
1: Nigeria, they don't find themselves inside Group L of the 2027 African Cup of Nations qualifiers. We then go face Madagascar, co-host Tanzania, and Guinea-Bissau for a place for the tournament. This is according to reports we'll be here. The draw, they mean conduct them for Egypt, the Football Association for Cairo yesterday, with former Super Eagles captain William Streamsicon serving as one of the draw assistants. A total of 48 teams go participate for these qualifiers, and with the draw go produce 12 and 24 teams will go qualify for the finals. Nigeria did run for pot one, and they gave them a relatively favorable path to the tournament, but due to the presence of Tanzania will be co-host, we don't qualify automatically even before they play the game. It means that only the top team then go qualify for the finals. This go apply to other groups where we say the co-host day for dia Kenya, Tanzania, and Uganda. I remember, and then they host the tournament for June 19 to July 17, 2020.

0: Yes, sir, spread the rules around. 22 years of wait, he don't finally over as a Premier League title. He don't over. Rivals Manchester City, then draw for Bournemouth earlier yesterday. Vitality Stadium, rather, for waiting people been to say Pep Guardiola go put all in Agboju together. But that one, he don't mean anything. A Tuesday result for the South Coast. Don't leave Mikel Arteta 4 points clear of Manchester City. And you know, if you get 4 points from one game, and that means Arsenal, they don't crown them champions yesterday. But they never deliver their trophy to them. For nobody else but you. And Pep Guardiola, they talk after that game yesterday. And true, in his hand for in chest. He said, Guardiola, Mikel Arteta, you don't try. Arteta, you don't try. Congratulations to you. Mo, here's Pep Guardiola, they talk this morning.
1: Of course. On behalf of Man City, congratulate Mikel, staff, backroom staff, the players, the fans. Arsenal for this Premier League. Great triumph and time for the enjoying and prepare the final and next season we'll be back. Absolutely. We fought until the last court. So we have been there fighting a lot, so with a lot of problems that have incredible circumstances against, and we were there, never give up and for nobody
0: else but you. Yes, Pep Guardiola, they congratulate Arteta and the boys. He said, una don't try backroom staff. Una don't do it in good nice. Anthony Raiola, that's not the coach of Bournemouth. And in the giving thoughts after the game yesterday.

0: Bless you, Arela. You know, ready to talk to us. But anyway, Arsenal are going to play their last match away from home against Crystal Palace. Meanwhile, Aston Villa are going to finish visit Manchester City. And Tottenham Hotspur, their fight to avoid relegation and the humiliation of relegation. He go down to the final day because Chelsea beat them 2-1 yesterday. Tottenham Hotspur has been no say victory for guaranteeing them survival, but that one it not happen, and at the expense of West Ham United. And that point, Blessed they will take up to the last match. And Everton they're going to play at home, and hopefully Blessed Everton free do them the honors. But James Maddison in the talk say no excuse for waiting. We get to we need to fight till the last day.
1: Got to give everything for this club, the badge, for our fans. It's unacceptable and a little bit embarrassing that we're in this position at Tottenham Hotspur, but it's the reality, unfortunately, and it's up to us to get out of it. And Sunday's going to be a big day, so we're going to need everyone. We're going to need our fans, who are absolutely unbelievable today, by the way. Even at 2-0 down, you could just hear them. I genuinely think we've got the best away support in the league, and we need to repay them with a good performance and some points on Sunday to secure Premier League survival. Hey,
0: Bournemouth playing 1-1 with Man City yesterday. Why Chelsea? They beat Tottenham Hotspur 2-1. And finally, for Inside Sports updates, Cristiano Ronaldo is set to record a 6th World Cup appearance after they don't select him for the final Portugal squad. We're going to go the FIFA World Cup later this year. The 41-year-old forward, he holds the men's record for all-time international appearance, 226 with 143 goals. Now, one of the 6 players we don't play for 5 FIFA World Cup. And finally, Napoli, they don't set to get new manager because Antonio Conte don't tell them, say, I need a deal again, at the pack my load, they come out. Though not official yet, but Conte don't tell them, say, since last month, after this season, Mokuna, if you find me, you no go see me again. So if you find me this morning, you no go see me until later in the evening. Mokuna, stay well, the money show is still continuing. Oga King, at the greet now, well, Emily.

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1: 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For night

Welcome back, 94.1 WhatsApp FN and Sigalan Sports Inside this morning. 17 minutes now down past the body of the 7 o'clock. Correct information, I'm the woman I don't carry come here the month so. And this one, now for we children. Children. Oh, mommy. Oh, yes. Oh, mommy. Oh, yes. And the wolf is in the garden. Kids FM. This Children's Day, May 27, the Port Harcourt make una ready na self well well because Kids FM they don't bring Children's Day party for inside garden. Plenty garden party games go day, better music everywhere, laughter go full ground that day, correct family fun from start go reach finish. Now you go shelle for that day. Now full day of exciting activities for all of una. Yes, that is mama, papa, and even the children. Fun challenges go day. If it even get chance to do shout out for radio life for sweet music and memories will be say you and your family. No go forget, nothing go happen. So carry your family come that day. Carry better smile, brush well so that your teeth go to shine. One. Carry better energy, way correct, and come as they come. So make sure say they shine. Follow them. Plus the good news, we say the gate fee. Day free, you know the patient going to enter the gates that day. The venue now for Cool Wazobia Info Kids Complex, waiting for M Plaza, Kilometer 16 East West Road, Rumo C. If you know Wazobia FM, you know the place be that. 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You get a property, Land Mall, then they're ready to take buy.

0: my beautiful lovelies. 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
0: 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You get it? Yes. Mwaba.
2: 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Uh-huh.

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1: Yeah,
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0: 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Don't touch the dial. Stay on there. You get it? 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Mwaba.

0: Oh yes, your blessings, you go plenty well, well, so tell you no go fit even count them finish. Welcome back on 94.1 WhatsApp FM. Now you don't galant put inside this morning 45 minutes, and I don't come on the body off 7 o'clock inside this morning. Why are you people confusing me now? What kind of wahala is this? All these Arsenal fans. All right, time for crazy for Miss Nainorich. You hear that one? I just say no here. Time for correct information, I don't reach so. And this one, they come from Lambert Wiese Global Services Limited. Already served their Sabi person that is representative, you know, enter the studios. Mrs. Uba Faith. Oba of Benin. Good morning, inside this morning.
1: Beautiful ladies. Oh, good morning. As yes, I enter, they won't block my ear with this. They ask now, wahala.
0: Yeah.
1: I say, I know they hear them.
0: Come on!
1: All right, good morning, beautiful people of Nigeria. Good morning, Peter Akwa. Yes, owner from Lambert Wiese Global Services Limited. Now they come this morning, they come summer you. Correct information. Wait till we carry come. We don't tell you, say Lambert Wiese Global Services Limited. We get our correct and clean estate where we they sell, where they inside Big Elele Town. Big Elele Town for Ikwere local government area of River State. The Elele where they go wearing. And then we don't talk and say this land where they sell, now just with small money, it don't become land owner. With small money like 700k, you too, you don't collect one plot. Register your name for the Landlord Association of Nigeria. So as you they listen to me now, I want make you they call our phone number on 0803 528 1200 0803 528 1200 0708 253 0000 0708 253 0000 0708 253 0000.
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1: 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So okay, as you see us like this, now when we tell you say A na A, check that A turn them upside that it still remain A, never change. So when we don't tell you say this our land na 700,000, na 700,000, we know they change our word. And then based on the fact say the economy get as it they shake, we even make and do it, we say it easy. Say in case your money no even complete finish for this 700,000, say you no get any issue to worry yourself about. Just come meet us, give us 400,000 as initial deposit. Then after 3 months, you go come balance the remaining of this money. And then apart from this, all the document we're supposed to get as person we get land, now we, Lambert Wiese Global Services Limited, they give you this thing free of charge. Things like the registers of your plan, now we, they give you them free of charge. The deed of conveyance, now free of charge. Even the allocation form, you know, they pay for anything. And the moment your money don't complete, we don't carry you, go show you from the layout because people, they rush and they buy. One way they available, you pick them, then we'll come feast time for allocation. As you come, we summer you with 2 bags of cement, make it fee use run your yellow form. Or if you get cement, we'll give you 50 pieces of blocks. So as you, they listen to me, and one make you bring out your phone, make you dial up our number, call us. We want to hear from you this morning. Call our number on 0803 528 1200 0803 528 1200 0708 253 0000 0708 253 0000 0708 253 0000.
0: I would like make you tell us more about this property waiting for Big Elele. The location itself, what you go big person say okay now this one they won't rush go by.
1: Yeah, you see this Elele what would they talk about now, na happening environment.
0: Okay,
1: as me and you they talk now, Harcourt Polytechnic, Now that place, now in this thing, they, and if you see a student, they rush, they find house. You go, no, say this place good, make you invest your property. You understand? And this land, what would they talk about now? Complete 100% dry land. Very good land. If you even close your eyes, say they work out on top, you know they fear because the land just they level. And then when they talk about investment, where they for Ilele, you go no say for the university where they call McDonald. Now that place, now in this same university there.
0: Okay.
1: So even Army Barrack, they that same place. And as I tell you now, currently, then they bid one big company. This thing, that things where go fee make person market say in case you invest for this property. And around that place where this our land there. Now 1.5, 2 million, now they sell land there. But based on saying that launching price, now you make, would they sell this thing like this. And now you make, we get other packages like that. We say, if you buy four plots, we cost summer you one plot free. That one we say, buy four, get one free. Or you buy five plots at a stretch, at the price of 550,000. So if you are buying five plots, you are no longer buying for 700,000, but you are buying at the price of 550,000. Wait till you they wait for this come better opportunity. Wait, don't come. No let them pass you by. You call number two is on 0808 128 1200 0808 528 1200 0708 258 1200 0708 253 0000 0708 253 0000 0708 253 0000 0708 253 0000 0708 253 0000 0708 253 0000 0708 253 0000 0708 253 0000 0708 253 0000 0708 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If he enter motor now from inside Peter Akwa say he want come there as he enter motor where they go work or he greet tell them say he want drop for elele. Elele day after Isobo na the council secretariat headquarter of Ikure local government. So when he don't reach that place, may then drop it for Access Bank. He go see two story building where they paint with yellow. Some people they call a mocha phone. Some they call a Memington office. He go see our banner where he day for up or upstairs. Now there with them. Go see where we write a New Hope Global Services Limited. Or if they come from places like Owerri, Omapo, Omago, Brins, Omarelo, all those areas, as you reach Elele Randa, but you no need to worry yourself. Just put your head there, waka they come inside Port Harcourt Road, you go see our office there. As you reach there, no worry yourself. Just call our number, we will come pick you. Call us on 0803-528-1205. 0708-253-0000. Remember say time where would they use the carry people they go for inspection. Now from Monday till Saturday, from 9 a.m. in the morning, go reach 5 p.m. in the evening. Our office they active with the way for you. But you get some special people where say from Monday to Saturday, I they busy on only Sunday. I they get chance. That one no be problem. If you're on case now, that one, no worry yourself. Just reach out to us. We go book special inspection for you as a special client where you be because you too, it they us very important. So as you reach that place now, you go call our number again. Call us on 0808-123-528-1205. If you waka enter Facebook, you go see us. Check us on Wisdom Amota Ugongwa. Now be our Facebook handle. Then our WhatsApp number, now the first one why I call, will be 0803-528-1205. just reach out to us. We will attend to you.
0: All right. Thank you so much, Mrs. Faith Oba. I hope I get them right this time. I always call them Oba.
1: Oba.
0: Thank you so much. I can follow Country Pote Kian. I believe they will reach out to you if they get any more information and they need to know.
1: I better last night for me that allow us make a pass.
2: North London forever.
0: Come on, come on, come on. North London forever.
2: Whatever the weather,
0: these streets
2: are
0: very old, very old. If Arsenal no win, wait till they gain. Now put I play this song. Victor Eddy.
1: High BP no go finish
0: us at all. Wait till we gain if we no win. Sorry, no cry.

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1: If you want to change something for your voter's card, or you want to go get a new one, make it sharply, take this opportunity to call up Amo so that you go get voter's card. Everything go bandy well. When time reach for you to vote, you too go press hand and vote. On top of the tori this morning, country people, make usama you first the chiamo them. Mama, don't they find justice after I be say moto by her 3 children inside of Pitakwa. FRSC don't arrest people where they drive moto because of fake diplomatic number plates for inside of River State. River State government don't give 2 weeks as deadline, say nine they go take to complete the bad part of the NTA Ngboba Road. For inside of sports, Arsenal don't end their 22 years when they wait, as it be said they don't collect Premier League championship. On top of Obodo Ibotori, President Putin in don land for inside of China for high-level meeting talk with Xi Jinping. Who go sama you this story plus other ones we follow them for front, better country people? My name na Kate Ogan. Una welcome all. Oh yeah, na country people, sharply, one by one, each by each, and follow by follow, make usama you the tori. We dey begin the tori this morning with this bad news, heartbreaking news. As it be say na justice wey a mama of four, Amarachi promise Amadi, they ask for. She dey mourn her 3 children wey kpai for inside of bad accident so, and this thing don't make her family they don't dey cry since. This accident, it happened around 8:30 on May 15, that day na Friday. It happened for that Eastern Bypass inside of Ogbunabali area for Port Harcourt, where it be say one motor, according to report, come out from main road like this, go enter for inside of where those people they live. Boza! When she dey yarn, they give our Tori person, we be Rejoice Amadi. The mama talk say, she just come out to go answer call. When the next thing, she see motorway jam enter their compound and her children been stand for front of the compound. This motorway crash enter there now, come by 3 of her children. The children them, one na 3 years, one na 4 years, one na 10 years. Then, the girl where they stay with them, they help her. The motor accident keep her where she don't wound job plenty. Promise Amadi con they put alligate say, the motor self, now one boy, and one girl, nine day inside. But say the boy, nine been they teaching girlfriend how to drive when this thing happen. Say the girl, nine be they drive motor because of say she be learner. Country people, may we hear as she take the talk.
2: That very day, I was with my kids in my compound. We were not obstructing the road. My compound is far from the road. The next thing I heard was that sound that comes from a car when an accident wants to happen. I turned back. It was my kids. I saw my first daughter. She has already hit her head on a stone. I screamed for help. People came for my rescue. I told them my kids are remaining two. They pushed the car and the block. Lo and behold, it was my son, my only son. Their car divided my son into two. I had to pack my son in death time. I said, my daughter wants still remain here. If you see the heavy block that they removed before they could bring out my daughter, her hand has already pulled off. They brought them out. I had to carry my daughter with her, boom, get her one side.
1: This mama where they cry like this can't accuse it. River State University Teaching Hospital and other hospital them say they no even agree do what they supposed to do. Say even her pikin wey wunjo and the girl where they live with them wey wunjo, they no agree sharp. Torchlight the children. They can't rush them so go hospital for emergency treatment. But even after they rush them, they do anyhow. Make we hear how she talk.
2: A good Samaritan, which I don't know, helped me rush her first to the hospital close by, which is St. Patrick Hospital. And I had all hope my daughter was in theater, which a nurse came and told me. I was happy that at least one is going to come out. Not knowing my daughter was not inside any theater. My girl was about

0: giving up. It took her to BMH. When we took her to BMH, my sister did every necessary payments they required. BMH did not do anything. They told the girl I abandoned her. When the next thing, they told my sister that somebody stole the drugs. After my sister brought out her phone that she's going to do a live video, a doctor brought out the drugs from the locker and said, that they're seeing the drugs too.
1: Promise, Amadi. Now they call on the River State Police Command, may them do better torchlight investigate for this accident and make sure say justice go come for her children where Lena go jam for night. This mama they tell the police may them follow due process to handle this matter. Actually they put allegate say the girl where been they drive this motor and her boyfriend then we want to run self immediately where this accident happen, but people where they around there plus she herself now ain't come grab them may they no run. Meanwhile, the River State Police Command don't carry assurance some of the family and every other person say may they no worry. They go do proper investigate for inside of this matter, and anybody we get matter for inside of here, any query, that person go answer. For another development, so the Federal Road Safety Corps, River State Sector Command, talk say they don't grab different people where they drive motor. Say allegedly that they use fake diplomatic number plate for inside of the state. For statement yarnings, the sector commander, Francis Ajata, talk say this arrest, they arrest them for different sides. As he be say that they try to catch people where they use plate number where they're not supposed to use. In con talk say one suspect say where they grab, then find them with plate number where no being own. And they go just carry plate number, some go carry governor of this one of that one. Con talk say those things, they're not supposed to use them. Say some go even carry high commission, carry things where they're not supposed to carry, put for on top of their number plate. So Ajata talk say the suspect, they don't carry them, who made them continue to the torchlight investigate them. So while he come, they warn other people say make on, I know they use like life plate number, who they talk say be commissioner of this, commissioner of that. Say this type of thing, they threaten national security and public trust. Oh yeah, now may we enter for instead of infrastructure like road matter. River State government don't talk say the work with them they do for that bad side of the NTA Ngoba Road. Say that they expect to finish them like in 2 weeks. The state commissioner for works, Temple 14, now he and this one when they yan they give our Tori President Oyekachi Wonsu. Professor 14 explain say the contractor where they work on that project right now, they clear the gutter where he be say Yamayama don't block them, and then they try to do new gutter so that anytime where big water enter there, gutter go show, we go fit come out may you know they block anyhow. We go hear them as in TikTok.
2: They have to deceive the drain there and also construct the surface drain there. A drain work is not something that you do overnight. And they are almost done with the base now. I think it will be okay soonest. That particular section was maintained some months back and it failed almost immediately they left that site. So now there's underground water going on there. That is why they are trying to fill it to a level and trying to deceive that place. Oh, at least in the next 1 week plus, this other section should be through. It was fast. Worst case scenario, 2 weeks.
1: Still on top of all these matter, then people and business owners, then people where they live around and business owners for Port Harcourt, they don't they shout again, oh, say shapali now, may them come walk on this Port Harcourt Ring Road and complete them. When they give out to represent so Nnamdi Nwala, some people talk say Elekpoko do side don't continue to the badamba. It don't turn worse, especially as it be say this rain, it don't come plenty. Say it don't make now wait for them to move, it don't hard. Even for people where they drive motor, their motor don't they spoil. They also come they tell the 001 Governor Siminalayi Fubara make him come now and tell the contractors make them do this their work sharp so that he go fit help them for instead of that place for transport and also for business. May we hear them cry out.
3: It's important for the government to come and finish the ring roads. When rain falls, the erosion is affecting us because we cannot stay here on top of water to sell our markets.
4: Who will sell markets if it affects us? If rain falls, we go see flood. But if they work and now, flood no good, the market go move. And the hold up no go today. Because if hold up no day, people go pass by, they buy market from us.
5: The projects, they cause a lot of hold up for the road. And when rain falls like this, flood everywhere. So I go like make the governor, make him start the projects again.
1: Country people, as we've been reports before, Governor Siminalayi Fubara don't carry assurance the summer people for River State say the Port Harcourt Ring Road that go complete and for October inside of this year. Oh yeah, now we'll go enter for inside of HA local government area. Where it be say the chairman for inside of the local government, Chima Boniface Unjoko, don't still they talk strong, saying administration they committed to better the welfare of widows for inside of the area. In give this assurance for the time where then go do visitate, give them so. And this one, now four widows where in give something to. Then come to tell them, say, thank you for what you do for us. And Joko talk, say, this thing when they do, plus including, say, he give 1 million naira each by each to these people. Say, now part of the commitment when he get to make sure, say, people, for instead of the society, when they go fit do something by themselves, they go fit see person, we go help them. In can tell these people, we collect this money, this 1 million naira. Say, make them put them for better thing, you know, so that their lives, he go fit better.
6: Let me reassure all of you, I will not stop being good to widows.
7: Amen.
6: I continue being good to widows because I am their husband.
7: Yes, sir. Yes,
6: sir. And I also know that widows, they are not alone. They have the grace of God. So I haven't received this from all of you. It's to tell you that, or to inspire me that I should do more, which I will do more to all of you.
7: Amen.
1: After the Chiamo Donyan finish, Chidima Dick will represent the people that will collect this money. Can they talk thank you? Say she they very, very grateful. Well, for waiting the chairman don't do to change their stories. Say he provide for them better way where they go fit live. And he make sure say their families go fit chop too. The widows, they can they clap hand well for Chima and Joko. Say he don't change the face of Eche. Especially, I think they touch the lives of widows and then they give them renewed hope. Then still come they steal and still they clap for the Chiamo. Say, in don't change the bad things where people know about Eche and in don't bring them to a place where we say growth they for inside of that place just for the short time when you consider for office. May we hear as she take talk.
8: We have known that it's God that brought you. As I've seen, I have heard. But what God is using you to do in Eche? Is it less privilege?
9: Go give you something.
8: We are there. Is it those that are sick? We are there for them. What about the feather rules? We are there. What about the electricity? What about the castle premises? 19 walls that make up of a chair. We have touched all. Stanley said thank you.
1: As CB said that they happy where they tell the Chiamo thank you. The widows come present something to the Chiamo, decorate them in honor of the support way they support them. So, before this thing happened, the HA Council Chiamo be don't empower plenty widows with money. Oh, he don't do a worship center, that's where people they go church self. He call widows intervention ministry for widows, and that's in he give them what he called 20 million naira. They do all these things them for them. Country people, may we take short break. When we return, we'll carry the remaining to retake Sama Yuigo. Yes, a right activist don't knock APC for head boy because of the way we allegedly say that they anyhow they disqualify people we suppose to qualify.
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0: Welcome back to the 8 o'clock story on top of your Chukwuma station 94.1 Wazobia FM. Better country people, may we carry the remaining to retake Samayu. The River State chapter for the All Progressive Congress, they don't release their final list of people with them clear for the House of Assembly primaries where they go do today. Out of the 98 people, we show say they want to put body for inside of the assembly, only 33 now they clear to contest to, while 65 then tell them bad, disqualify them. Among those people then disqualify so, now people where then believe say then loyal to Governor Siminalayi Fubara, plus including 3 members of the State of Assembly where already then be members then they sit on. But some other people where join body they support, they loyal to the Minister of FCT. They believe say those people them mark good, especially those lawmakers with them they serve, they clear them. Even if they disqualified people, so they allow them to go appeal. The party still keep their original decision. They not make any change at all, even after the appeal. Meanwhile, the executive director for instead of the International Society for Social Justice and Human Rights, will be Jackson Omenazo, don't carry criticize, take mark APC because of waiting in Tose, then gets lack of clear constitutional justification. So waiting make it be say then disqualify some people for instead of their primaries. Say no reason at all. For instead of interview we do with our Tory president Sobi Oriwari, he accused the party screening committee. Say those people nine just on their own come out people where they feel say they're supposed to come out. Say this type of thing no follow for democracy. And say like this self, nobody go trust election at all. Inconstitute put alligator, say the party they press the neck of democracy and then they scatter already the reputation and the image of those people we then disqualify because they no get reason to disqualify them. Oyame, we enter for instead of Akuku Toru local government area. Country people, the Chiamo for inside of Akuku Toru local government area, Aboya Bob Fubara, talk say the plenty people for inside of APC we come out. The time where they do the senatorial primary election for inside of the area, they show the strong confidence where the people get inside of Felix Obua, will be the candidate for the Rivers West senatorial district. When the Chiamo de Yan they give to the people after he do voting for Ward 6, Abonima, in talk say the primaries they very peaceful, everything goes very well, everything they organized, and say no pasha inside of them at all. Say the election, he show the party commitment to keep internal democracy and discipline. He also talks, say, APC members for inside of the area, then still join Bodio with the political direction of River State political leader, will be Yeson Wike, where according to him, he talks, say, na the strong person figure where they bring stability and better grassroots for inside of the state. In consider clap hand for the party leaders and stakeholders for the area, for the way where they put things together, make sure, say, the management peace day for inside of him, and throughout the primary election process, peace 9 day everywhere. We go hear him so, as he take him out, take they talk this on, they clap, they go forward.
1: Gathered to choose someone to represent us in our senatorial district as a party man, and by the grace of God, as the executive chairman of this local government, this is my word. We carefully looked at all the scenarios and then we consider it very necessary to reward loyalty and commitment. Therefore, we decided to vote for Bro Felix Ameshi Obua to go and represent us.
0: Still and still, country people, the council Chiamo can clap hand for the members of the Independent National Electoral Commission, INEC, plus including security people for the way we then do their work in a professional way. Then make sure, say, order day throughout the time that they do the voting. Our Tory president, Webi Sobi Oriwari, bring reports come back, say, All Progressive Congress senatorial primary election. Say, strong people, strong leaders from River State House of Assembly, like Major Jack, the lawmaker they represent Akuku Toru constituency 2, Lolo Obwende, former Chiamo for inside of Akuku Toru local government area, Dr. Roland Sekibo, APC Chiamo, Prince Obene, leaders from the Oceania communities, party people them from the state and local government level, and other party members them say now them put body for inside of this one. Say all those places where it be say water river communities, their leaders them full for inside of there. Another person will put mouth for the matter now the chairman for APC Senatorial Primary Election Committee for Akuku Toro, Godson Eferebo. He talks say the one way he see say plenty people come out to show say he they show say the party members still get strong confido for inside of APC. Say APC go fit bring correct benefits of democracy. May we hear him talk.
2: The people of Akuku Toro are fully in support of the APC. By the mass turnout, it shows that they are ready to support the APC all through. And all our candidates. We just have concluded the primaries for the Senate, and I can assure you that the outcome shows and indicates that come 2027, they will massively vote for the APC.
0: For another yanins, the APC chairman of Akuku Toro, Prince Obene, and the councillor for Ward 10, D. Will Dabotobo, him then talk say the way people come out well, it is show say they mobilize well, and support they for ground. May we hear them.
3: As a party faithful, today is the senatorial primary election, so I mobilized my ward to come out massively. That's why you're seeing the mammoth crowd here. There is no new magic about it. We own this ward. We know how we'll be delivering the ward in terms of election. That's why we, the faithfuls of APC, can turn up like this.
4: The party members came out massively in their various polling units, in their wards, to cast their votes for their preferred candidates. As a matter of fact, the turnout was huge. People love our party this way.
0: Country people still and stay for inside of the world of sports. So Arsenal don't collect crown as Premier League champions for the first time 22 years. Then get the title after Manchester City draw 1-1 with Bournemouth on Tuesday night. This result means a City no go fit catch them for inside of the title race. The victory also ends 6 years wait when they wait for the Carrie Cup and give manager Mikel Arteta in second strong major title for inside of the club. Country people, Obodo Ibo Tori, now we go enter, so take a summer you, make you chillas.
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0: Oh yes, now 94.1 Wazobia FM. Tori on top of this 8 o'clock hour. Obodo Ibo, now we don't land with our aeroplane. Russian President Vladimir Putin in on land inside of Beijing on Wednesday where we receive him now the Chinese President Xi Jinping. This visit, when they visit, so they come just some days after U.S. President Donald Trump he leave China after a state visit. During where he be say, U.S. and Chinese people then get strong talk. Putin then give him oyoyo, welcome, welcome, for instead of Great Hall of the People, where then greet him well with reception, where people come they happy well. Then talk say children, they wave flag, military people, they do parade, they do oyoyo, oyoyo. These two leaders, them, the two both of them, they expect say they go talk better talk for instead of this visit. Even if they never confirm to him whether the war for inside of Ukraine, then go talk that talk, come aside. So, but the updates, we will stick around. Take some of you. Country people, that might be the final story on top of this 8 o'clock hour from your Chukma station, 94.1 Wazobia FM. But we'll go some of you, some of the Ogbonge ones. Then we tell you, say, a mama, don't they cry? They ask for justice. After Moto, by her three children for inside of Pitakwa. We tell you to say road safety, they don't arrest some people where they carry fake diplomatic plate number for their Moto. You also hear say the River State government don't carry assurance. The Sama Rivers people will say, no worry, that bad Badambadamba road for NT and Gwalba side, 2 weeks will go complete time. For inside of sports, we yarn you say, Arsenal don't end their 22 years where they wait, and now they don't collect the crown for Premier League champions. And on top of Obodo Ibo Tori, we tell you say President Vladimir Putin in the land for inside of China for high level talk, strong talk with President Xi Jinping. Who put this story together? Her name na Ifunanya Obeme Ndukwe. To reach our Tori room, yarn know something, may you for send SMS or WhatsApp to this number 0808-721-7215. Who carry this story concern you, country people? My name na Kate Ogan. Proper salutation, good morning to you, and thank you. Well done, say you sit down there to listen to us on Ado.
12: 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Zobia F.
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3: 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Signed, Olabisi Bamisile, ACTI for the Planning Committee.
4: Odogu ima keneme kita wanem nyemlo down kedun keneme Enugu Airlines ne fezi Enugu to Kano direct chalo kwa wanem the normal thing no boni fe Enugu to Abuja ifezi Abuja to Kano namnata ife Kano to 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
1: Yes!
0: Django for Balenciaga. Balenciaga make boys they para. Now who no girl go suffer in your high fashion Ramanjaga.
2: Oh yes, so now who no get informate, now go suffer. Now so the team be. If you no get informate, you're gonna suffer. Now so they go turn you go there, push you go there, come here, come down, go. Hey! At the end of the day, you go come find who go deliver you. I better get informate. Ignorance, they say no be excuse at all. And I make Navita's real taste. They always call me and they tell you, say you need to get understanding and informate for different things where concern properties. So anywhere where you do, they listen to us from. So my darling country people, good morning to you and welcome. 8:45 a.m. for inside of today for our studio. And we don't bring properties back to my knowledge again from Navita's. Okay, so Navita's day for inside of the studio here with us. First, Light, good morning to you. Welcome.
3: Good morning, Madam Kate.
2: Okay, and the person we're going to talk with us on top of the topic we're for grant today, Mr. Cosmos, good morning to you. Welcome.
4: Good morning. Thank you.
2: Okay, so when you start to talk, you go tell them every name and every title where you like, make them call you, you know, because if you know say I am, nobody go say thou art. So anything where you call yourself, now waiting people go call you, so that's what it be. But first, my darling people, as I tell you, Navitas. So you go, good, man, you know. Who them be? Oh, this name, they sound like biscuit, or oh, they sound like, but make you for know who them be, so that you know what they think, that way they think for inside of your head. So I go hand the mic over to Light. Light, talk to us this morning.
3: Okay, good morning, country people. So Navitas Realties will be a real estate company. We digitally registered with CAC and every other legislative body for inside Nigeria for here, including Redan. And we get properties for these locations where we get office. We'll be our head office inside Port Harcourt here, and also Lagos, Asaba, and Owerri. Would they buy, would they sell, would they build, would they develop properties, lands, buildings? Would they also manage facilities as well? So we don't carry come meet you today. We'll be property backed by knowledge. Another segment.
2: Okay, thank you very much. Okay, so the knowledge now we won't get from top of this one today. You already know sometimes you go for road like you, or sometimes they pass and somebody go tell you, so oh boy, you don't, since last year they find house. Hey, which kind of problem be this one? Why the fine house like this? So I'm gonna say, ah, no deal. The one way they say go join body with person. A woman go talk say na housing deficit, that is house, it didn't day. If it didn't day, it didn't day. Now you go the one that say waiting make na population or na waiting. So now Cosmos, call the microphone. Let's be testing the mic 1, 2. Okay, they work. Okay. So now I want to ask you, what thing be the biggest thing where they make where be say has no day? Abi na go to say has no day affordable.
4: Okay, so first, Nigeria for a very long time now they face housing deficit.
2: Okay.
4: Meaning say for every time index they show say Nigeria they lack of housing. One now population. Nigerian population they increase day by day.
2: Okay.
4: Two now government policies. Yeah, government policies they also make say houses they cost. Three, and way they more way big pass for all of those ones now, cost of materials.
2: Okay.
4: So one, if materials cheap, housing go day cheap.
2: Okay.
4: Because as you take buy cement, as you take buy road, when you want build, now so you too go take
2: you go build then, so when you finish
4: you rent them, when you finish the cost of waiting you don't build, now you go put in say that's how I want rent my house,
2: so that you go make your money
4: I
2: back.
4: I tell you, I remember when a bag of cement was sold for 1,600 naira. Today now 13,000, some go even sell give you
2: 15
4: with delivery and all that. So you know, go suffer all these things, buy all these things, finish, then you can rent your house for cobble. So
2: okay,
4: these are the things where actually they make houses they cost. And then greed, you get one place to where greed day, where some landlords go tell you say you go pay 4 years, 3 years, agents go call, even come put them say you must collect 20%.
2: Then they take past God.
4: So these things are the things where they make houses they expensive.
2: Okay, so now we don't mention all these things, and some people will come to say, okay, now you don't mention the problem, they'll go as you say waiting with the solution. So now waiting private people like Navitas, them private developers, government people, financial institutions, waiting they go feed do to make sure say house go they more affordable and even available for Nigerians.
4: Okay, so first when I be mentioned that problem, so make I talk the things we actually will go do. So first, now make government bring regulations to say, okay, it has happened in Lagos. It also happened in Calabar, where government come up say, agents, una no go collect pass like this.
2: Okay.
4: That's not the first step. And then stand by them. If anybody see any agent where they collect 20% or any landlord where they collect 3 years, you know, or 2 years in advance, you go report to government, then government will go take action.
2: Okay.
4: If that is, if that actually happens, you go see, say, cost of housing too go reduce. Then if it get as Nigeria go take the inflation no go worry us, right?
2: Mm-hmm.
4: Cost of materials reduce. You go see, say, cost of housing too go day very affordable. Then you get what they call PP, that's private and public partnership. River State government already there in this PP arrangement with some real estate companies, yeah?
2: Mm.
4: And then if that happens, what this means is that government go bring land, developers go bring materials, they go develop house, give them to low-income earners, middle-income earners. With this, everybody go, they shall say, yes, housing go there very affordable for everybody. Then, for this kind of, for this type of the world, it is difficult for us to assess mortgage. Many people, when you talk mortgage, they don't even know what it means.
2: Nah,
4: in developed countries, mortgage means say you go fee enter house when you never even pay for finish.
2: Mm-hmm.
4: Then over 20 years you or 40 years small, or 50 years, you go they pay small small as your power reach.
2: Hmm.
4: So if financial institutions, government can come openly to say, okay, we'll make this particular program very accessible. Make money the day for, you know, middle and low income earners. Maybe say when they want build house or when they want enter house, you go fit, they collect small, small from their salaries.
2: Mm.
4: You go see, say housing deficit go day solved.
2: Okay.
4: Yeah.
2: Hmm. This thing, that's how it's sweet for your mouth like this as they talk.
4: It's very simple to do. I just say we get people we no one do.
2: And then they go abroad, they see, say they happen there.
4: My dear sister,
2: when they reach out, they know they do them. Try say period. You know, say you talk, say construction costs, land prices, infrastructure, different, different things. And some of the challenges where they affect affordable housing project, you talk well. But some people go say, I don't see understand how you talk say this thing they affect. How?
4: Okay, so the truth be say, we are developers, right?
2: Mm-hmm.
4: Most times I can give instances. Most times when we go into a community, when we go into a land that we want to develop, road no day there.
2: Chai.
4: We will start first of all to the begin do the road.
2: Okay.
4: Because we want that particular project to have access. We go put light there. We go put security there.
2: Mm.
4: We are in business too to better the lives of Nigerians. Also, we're also there not to lose. So you go put the cost of these things where you don't do into the cost of your properties. Do you understand?
2: Yes.
4: By so doing, house don't cost so. Because
2: true.
4: Now so you take buy, now so you go take sell. So, but if we go to a particular place and government had already done what they are supposed to do by creating these amenities, do road, put light, put security, developer owner to just come put structure, you know, go cost.
2: Hmm.
4: So now how these things, they affect, you know, the housing deficit and the cost of living.
2: I like say before now, you don't talk about PP, where this one go do this one, this one. So now collabo, now you make collabo, all these things.
4: Most times, most developed countries, now collabo. Government no fit do am alone. Individuals not also fit do am alone.
2: Hmm.
4: So we are calling for collaboration between the government and, you know, the developers. Already government is doing something like that in River State. I don't want to mention names. Those ones don't pay for promotion.
2: At all.
4: But then the truth is, if government and, you know, the real estate developers can come together, you know, form an alliance, to be honest, housing go there very... In fact, you go see, say, you feel they stay for 3 bedroom for about 10 million naira.
2: Hmm.
4: But they don't build finish. Because government hand there.
2: Okay. So, make we can look the future now. We don't get time. Just some seconds, but make we look the future. Waiting be the practical strategies, the way we go fit to help to solve this matter. We already did for grand where BC houses no day for inside of Nigeria. They will still maintain quality living.
4: Yeah. Mm. So Nigeria, because the truth be say is sweet for mouth, but not the implementation now be the problem.
2: Mm.
4: So many persons, in fact, at the moment, Nigeria needs a long term goal. It's not something that happens within 2 years, 3 years, 4 years. We need a sustainable roadmap to say, this is what we want to achieve in 10 years, in 20 years time. We want to curb the housing deficit where they for Nigeria. So government needs to come up with policies. They need to also come up with regulations. These things are not rocket science. It's something that can be done. If only we put all hands on deck, we'll be able to achieve this. Housing will be a thing of the past.
2: Okay. Thank you very much. I see, girl, you get what question I ask about Oliver. I'll leave him.
4: Thank you for asking.
2: Okay, so with all these things that we don't put for granted, Light, you know, so I will still come back to you.
3: Yes, please.
2: Yes, some people will still say, for the fact, say, on a new day, allow us to just go like that, maybe they get understanding for all these things. I would like to know where these people they who have he talked to. So who have he talked to?
3: Okay, so you won't talk to anybody for Navitas Realties at all. You go call us for our office number. It'll be 0702-500-1552 or you go visit us for our office waiting for number 1 on Hiamini Street, just by Royal House of Grace Church, Tumbia Extension, inside GRA Port Harcourt.
2: Okay, so your final words for us this morning.
4: Okay, so
2: yes, go ahead, Mr. Cosmos.
4: Housing is not just a shelter issue, right? Now, economic and social development issue. When people will get access to decent, affordable housing, communities, you know, when they grow, businesses go thrive.
2: Okay.
4: And then national productivity go improve. So affordable housing should remain a priority for the government.
2: All right. Thank you very much, Mr. Cosmos. Thank you very much, Light. Thank you very much, finally, to Navitas Realties for properties where they backed with correct knowledge.
4: Thank you.

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1: Well, yes, welcome back. 94.1 was a BFN IC Galan Sports. Make a summary is some information them as it did for my hand here. The first one, it come from WF Agro Processing Limited. Maybe saying I didn't carry better share sitting on top of mango rice matter. And don't forget, in case you just a year, I'm saying mango mega millionaire promo is still day for ground. The last time one of our picking been carry 50 million naira for December, another person said don't win 25 million naira for February 2026 this year. The next person where fit win, now be you where they listen to me right now. The first prize where you go take cash out now 50 million. Second prize 25 million and the third prize now 1 million naira for 25 people. The total monthly prize now 100 million naira. How you want take win all this money? Buy 50 kg bag of mango rice, open them, you go see scratch card when they inside. When you reach that place, when the scratch card day, you go come scratch them now. You go see 12 digit MM number. Send that number where you see for the scratch card with the 12 digit MM number to another WhatsApp number for the scratch card. Just like that, you don't get entry, and who knows now you feed the figure pick as their winner for inside this month. So when next you go market to buy better rice, you buy mango rice, so because now you sweet for kitchen and it will make you cash out. Still on information, this one they come from River State University. Like this now, the American University with other top foreign universities, they don't join body with River State University, and they currently they give admission to students made them come study bachelor's, master's and doctorate degree programs them. When you reach there, say you won't do your bachelor's degree, you don't go write jam at all. They say make you go rush go do that one. Even self, you go get the opportunity to transfer yourself go abroad, you go countries go complete your study. You where you apply, you must get 5 credit for inside your WAEC, your NECO or your NAPTEP result. 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Still on information, this one it come from Breakthrough Tabernacle of Grace International as they don't present Barry Elijah Miracle Meeting, and the theme for this one now breaking barriers. Monday go reach Sunday 25th, that is 25th to 31st of May 2026. Now this program go happen. The time now Monday and Thursdays 4:30 for evening, while Friday, which is 29th, now 9 p.m. till morning go reach, and Sunday 31st now 8 o'clock for morning. Now, Thanksgiving service then go do. Breakthrough Tabernacle of Grace International Christmas Village Junction for Eagle Island, Port Harcourt. Now be the venue for this event. And Pesibego Minister and Major Prophet G.S. Ogbodi will be the host. And the Apostle Divine Nosike O. Now go be guest minister. And other anointed ministers of God to go show face for this program. Ambassador Goodness, now go be the guest artist. 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So for more information alias direction, make a call or WhatsApp them for this number 080.

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Good morning to you, my darlings, and welcome to As Ide Hot. We are EBC. For yeah, we know they just read about the news. Will they break them down? I see they affect our real lives. Today's story is a heavy one, where all of us we know about, or maybe some of us never get the opportunity to actually say how we feel about them. To chook mouth for inside of the matter. So once again, good morning to you, Port Harcourt. Good morning, River State. Good morning, Nigeria. Good morning, my love. Anywhere where you did listen to me from, thank you very, very much for your time. As I talk, today's story, they heavy. Today's story, they pain, no. Once again, now about safety. Now about our lives. Now about our properties. Now about schools. Now about survival. Because if you did Nigeria, now survival you do. I don't see that way you go NYC, you go say they'll do waiting trek. That one are ties compared to the country and how people they live for inside of some areas. We then enter the one we happened for inside of Oyo State, where a kidnapped teacher, Mr. Michael Oyedokun, for inside of Community High School, Ahoro Esinele, for inside of Orire local government area, in Dongbai, if na news, they'll say feared dead, because really, na fear be that one. But in Dongbai, in no sick. Nobody say, hey, sick, in no sick. No be accident to say hey, moto mix say jam. No be accident. Wait till happen. Na bandits. Nine cut off in head. Then behead them. And they not just behead them. Then do video. When they behead them. Do video, send them. So the video there on top of social media. Know when something they trend, they will come say viral video. The video they for social media. Like these people, they get the guts. They'd always get a mind. They'd always get their bakara to do these things and send them. And it is very painful. Very painful. We not just one report say it don't buy, but how we get here. Now one question where people still they ask. On I say how we take reach this place where we dey again. Maybe me now go dey ask her now. More na no vessel because miss the thing they tire me. Oh. Like this place where we dey like this. How we win? How did we now reach it? Because I really no understand. Okay. So, my people, before we enter for inside of that one. In case of say you know, make a joke.

0: must tell you the story as it be. On Monday night, this video come out and show how this man, they like, we don't lose our humanity. How they take commot, then behead them. After then tie them, then force them to talk. That thing now, that video come make people start to they shout, they ask questions. It don't make people for inside of the community, self, the families, for inside of or your state, that they cry out. When they confirmed the killing of this teacher, Dr. Suleiman Olarewaju will be the special advisor on media to the governor of Oyo State, Seyi Makinde, for statement talk say the government don't carry their condolence, they don't carry their cheya, go give the family of this teacher. As in they assure them, say they go use both kinetic and non-kinetic way to rescue the people where then kidnap and to catch the people where do this thing. So they want that kinetic now waiting. Kinetic, that's they will use every form. They will use human being form. They will use technology form. They will use, maybe they go even put herbalist them. Maybe then go they disappear. Pew, pew. When they want to shoot them, do oh, there she. But seriously, all these people where they go do this, she when they shoot them. We on a day. I don't know, come out now, enter for inside of forest. Maybe all these things now the government won't use. But how long will we go continue for the government? So they say we assure you, take your assurance, go one side. Carry your assurance, go give your house people. After all, you don't assure your children better things. And they enjoy, even the ones where you don't assure them, they enjoy them. How long will you want to assure the people? What do you mean the crime of the teacher? How much did they even pay teacher? First of all, and these bandits them on a head no day also. You kidnap that teacher now. You buy the teacher based on waiting. You want to do which people bad? The people when no send your papa. People when no care, or the ones who care. Ha! Even we say we no day for government. You get the way we go and do somebody something. So I say the person no day related to us, we go just do something. I say, nothing consign me. But anyway, Oyo State governor don't give them this assurance. I think they beg everybody, say make them patience. Say the government, they on top of this matter. My people, may you not forget to say we tell you say on Friday, May 15. Gunmen enter school for instead of Oyo State, kidnap principal, teachers, and other students. They even say a 2-year-old pikin did there. This attack will happen. Even a nursing mother come out, they cry for video too, then send the video. But then the Oyo State Police Command don't come outside and say that they review the video, that they investigate the video of the beheading of that teacher. See, as they investigate them, they won't see how far and where they go fit get those people from. How they come? I'm going to investigate these people.
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0: Welcome back, my darling people. Your Chukma Station 94.1 was Zobia FM. Now we still do so. And as it is hot, na ye ode. My name na Kate Ogan. Okay. So on top of as it is hot this morning, with a look at the beheading of a teacher with then kidnap for inside of Oyo State and kidnap him with other staff members, that's other teachers and some children. Kidnap him on the 15th of May. That's on Friday, last week Friday. And then kidnap this person. And that people, the government have come out, the Senate then come out and say then condemn him, they condemn him. Where then they condemn? They say we will not take it. The president have condemn, that they condemn. I don't condemn, I don't be. Where then they condemn? People will kidnap them. First send video of a nursing mother where they beg the government to come help them. You know, reach them. Then they see there they condemn. Then send video of how then unjustly in a very, I don't know what I would say, devilish way, behead the teacher, Mr. Michael Oyedokun, we then kidnapped for the community high school for inside of Orire local government area. Kidnapper. Then time him or force him to speak. They can't buy him. This thing can bring a talk. I'm going to tell you, say the Oyo State Police Command talk say then they review the video. They investigate the video. But Nigerians, they ask, how many times will we go here? We are on top of the matter. You people will fall on top of that matter, from that matter. We don't top. Nigerians, they ask, how many times we then go say, investigation is going on. Investigation is going on. My darlings, this case not be the only one. No. It don't become pattern for inside of Nigeria. You remember Chibok? For 2014, we wake the world. The world wake, but waiting happen at the end of the day. The world go back, go sleep. That April 14, 2014, when 276 schoolgirls now they kidnapped from Chibok for inside of Borno State, Boko Haram now do that one. Now, one of the things where this administration use campaign too, we will do this, we will do that. That's the administration. That's when I say this, I mean the party in power. You know, it's very easy for us to talk most times when we're outside of waiting they happen. But sometimes it's not even like we don't get waiting in take to solve that thing. But it be like sometimes to solve them, we know they won't solve them. But you remember for that 2014, 276 schoolgirls with themselves, where I remember them on the 15th, I be on which day? I be on the 14th, that other girl, Leah, the one where another video to come out of her from that Chibok, where they say, denounce your faith. Don't say you no one be Christian again. Don't say no one be Christian again. That one which say no, then still hold her. Mm-hmm. Go remember say on the 14th, Abby, she supposed they are many years, but she there for the hand of those people since 2014. Abby, we don't look Dapchi for 2018, for February 2018, 110 schoolgirls, now then kidnapped for Dapchi for Yobe State. Later, then release them too. Apart from, I've been at 2018, now then kidnapped Leah. 2014, at the Chibo girls. 2018, then kidnapped Leah. Abi, from the Dapchi. We then hold back. Another national issue. What of Kankara? For 2020, for Katsina State, where over 300 schoolboys now then kidnapped from secondary school. You can't be saying no be girls again, boys don't join. What of Jangebe for 2021 inside of Zamfara State, where over 279 schoolgirls now then kidnapped for one night? And when you ask them, they will tell you, say then use motorcycle Okada. Like Okada, now then use the kidnap all these plenty people. How many people Okada they carry? And they go pass like this, nobody they see them. But if I pass, who I no hold anything, security go see me. Again, plenty kidnapping. Again, negotiation. Again, fear for Nigeria. Reports come out the other time, say about 1,400 students now they don't kidnap for like in how many years? Some then release, some then escape, some still a loss. But the pattern, it is clear. Schools for inside of communities, armed groups, they take advantage of the weak security with it. Ransom, payment of ransom don't become business. Teachers, they would kidnap them. Fear, they spread of the classrooms. Now, Michael Oyedokun, this teacher, they don't buy him. Before, we they shout, say, oh, it happened for Borno, now they not. Hey, it happened for Katsina, now not. Oh, it happened for Zamfara, now not. Hey, it happened for Plateau, okay, now Middle Belt. Hey, it happened for Benue, oh, now that Middle Belt. Now, all your states, Southwest, all your states, now like that. Now like that. Go say, no, now no be our side. But now so you go, they go. Until the government go do something. Mago Market, come open phone lines for you to talk to me.
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Thank you very much for your time. And welcome back. Welcome back. My name is Kate Ogan. Before I go continue, before I even see this message, already, I say, this song must be one song we I go play because I don't really understand. By Sunny Okosum. Remember Sunny Okosum? Just here I go remember her.

0: Okay, make I know complete time, because the song did a bit long, so make I just leave him. Sonny Okosu, Which Way Nigeria, song with a release like 1980s. It still be one of the strongest vexation protest song for inside of Nigeria history, because the message is simple. The message is about deep frustration, about corruption, about insecurity, about where Nigeria as a nation they go. You know, say get something gonna happen, people go say, which way Nigeria? You don't turn national slangs for people. When you talk about insecurity, when you talk about kidnapping, when you talk about safety, when you talk about so many things, you go hear people go away say, hey, which way Nigeria? Now make a play that song. As Sonny Okosun ask years ago, which way Nigeria? Now so some people they ask. Because from Chibok to today, we see they ask the same question. Even before now, we see they ask the same question. But the Oyo State Police Command, they talk, say, that they investigate the video we come out for the beheading of that teacher. That they review them. That they see what thing will come out from them. Hopefully, they will come out at the end of the day, come tell us what thing they review, come out from there. But again, Nigerians, and still they ask question. Until when? Like, until when will this whole thing go stop? When exactly we government go do something different? NUT, by now, I suppose they shake, maybe even say, we know they agree, oh, we know they agree. Our teacher, we know they agree. But everywhere just quiet. Somebody asked me this morning, say, if a general then behead them for a video too, I still discuss that for y'all, Oba, that man, if a general then behead them. Say, it is a good bother about teacher. But which way Nigeria na? 0818-475-0000. 0818-475-0000. Or 0818-476-0000. 0818-476-0000. Another for you to enter for instead of WhatsApp now 0809-0306-414. 0809-0306-414. When the lives and properties of Nigerians will actually matter to those we dey for inside of government. Hello, good morning. Hello?
1: Hello?
0: Good morning.
1: Morning. Wazobia FM.
0: Yes, Wazobia FM.
1: Yeah. It's a good morning.
0: Good morning to you.
1: And then young and old. I they call you from Ipo.
0: Okay. How are you there?
1: I know.
0: All right.
1: What can they happen for this country? You can done too much. I believe that our leaders, they know what can they happen. They know what tell us. They know what tell us the truth. They know one open up, tell us, see, then they are aware. But all of them, they are aware for what can they happen for this country. You know?
0: I didn't hear you.
1: Okay. They make it pretend. They pack our resources, one of us gets. They keep for their grandchildren them, and great-grandchildren. All these things, what happen like this, their hand they follow, and they know about it. I wish I get to talk. Thank you.
0: Thank you for your call. Hello, good morning.
2: Good morning, Kate Organ.
0: Good morning to you.
2: This is Nelson from Igrita.
0: Okay. Go ahead, Nelson.
2: Okay, I'm fine. Sometimes, I'm surprised why would they call these people bandits, headsmen, or non-gunmen. These people are terrorists. When it happened in the Southeast, the federal government go all out against them. That is why today is now a history. Even though it's happening, it's just few. It's just few. Now you say they are studying the video. Welcome development to them. But we are near day now. If I go grave, enter coffee, upload video, send from grave, DSS will come that grave, arrest my body. But they are studying it, oh. They are studying it. Their elder brother, they come up for television, they say, make them, they call them bad deed. The chief negotiator, their elder, is coming out on television almost on daily basis, back to back. If those things we Gumi they talk, let me talk up. By now, my body for don't tell me.
0: You for no feel they talk again now.
2: No, my body, I for don't. Somebody uploaded video from him, Oyibo, they don't pick up.
0: DSS pick the person.
2: Worry, so. If I talk for where are they now, just as I did like this, like, if I don't say Tinubu one that, you go see some people go drop this phone, DSS go track me. But how come? They are still studying. They're not even tracking it. They are studying. Whether or not, they won't say maybe not fake. That is the study, you know. My question is, they tell me, tomorrow the people come and say, it's not true, it's fake.
0: Okay, but don't forget, say the Oyo State governor too. Don already true in aid. Don already confirming to the death of the man because he don't send in condolence. He don't send in cheya go give the family. So it go be their word against the Oyo State government word. Maybe then go talk say, but more just they look. But we know sharp talk with him. But now their pattern. I make. Hello. Good morning. Hello.
3: Good morning.
0: Good morning to you.
3: Yeah, my name is Mr. Tochukwu. I'm calling from Tamale.
0: Go ahead, Tochukwu.
3: Yeah. So, Madam Keshe, we are talking. Since I had you mention when students have been kidnapping to you today, I want to let you know, you know, other students have been kidnapped on that time you mentioned it today. Even though they know at least all. Some of them are still there.
0: I talk I'm too, so.
3: Yes. So now, we are opening things. We have, Nigerians have love on radio station. I've noticed to Nigeria,
0: my sister station, Nigeria Info.
3: Commissioner of Police. Spokesman of the police of that state. What they are talking about is children being kidnapped. We must have sharing rights in election. We have children, the children that come of this party, some of them now, two from the family or three from the family. We are talking about children. We are busy talking about what is this election. See, a time will come and it will be normal that the whole they kidnap.
0: Unfortunately, you can't look as if we don't be comfortable with things when we're not supposed to be comfortable with. Now make they ask like something like this happen when you see, like teachers on a job. One call before I enter market. Hello, good morning. Hello. Okay. Hello, good morning.
4: Hey, Togo.
0: Yes, good morning. Amadi, welcome. Yeah. Sharp, let's go.
4: Remember the camp president? Where they caught his head one time. Hello?
0: Are they here? You go ahead.
4: Is it not the consequences of the scheme where these people brought into this country that making this thing to increase? See, the only one thing we are going to do now to near man of God or to near old woman, they didn't let us on me, God forbid that. See, you see that man of God wearing the head in head,
0: Naim wake us now.
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0: 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Good morning to you once again, my darling people, and welcome back to As It Dey Hot. Okay, so I will go back to my phone lines. Later, I will check my WhatsApp. Even if Osinigi don't mount for here like mountain of fire, I consign them because I'm gonna my leave waiting. I will do them. But we see they look the beheading of that teacher from Oyo State, where we say bandits then kidnap with other people. And the Oyo State Police Commandery don't come outside. They talk to them. They review the video where the bandits then send out. They investigate them. They won't know where they start from. But they carry assurance. They give people, say, they go use every method to bring back the people they then kidnap. We don't hear this thing. We hear them all the time. We hear them all the time. But it look like, say, the government never ready to take better action, better steps. I don't read donor all the time. So students, teachers, don't they kidnap? The ones who then bring back, the ones who know they no bring back, the ones who will not know what thing they happen to them. The ones who will not know whether they buy or then they are alive, they do house get job for the people. They do one kind. We no know. But I don't give you, and it don't turn like saying a pattern. Pattern. Might take two calls before I enter my WhatsApp. Hello, good morning.
1: Hello.
0: Good morning.
1: I
0: dey tell you, everybody they fear.
1: Nah, Mario, how we take find ourselves for this kind of situation? My name na Barry Digi, I'm the radio governor.
0: Welcome.
1: Get organ.
0: Organ.
1: Just like the question where you ask for Facebook. You say authorities, then truly they enough to protect innocent Nigerians of kidnappers and bandits. Yes, then they more than enough. But unfortunately, they not they protect the ordinary citizens. Now the politicians, these our security people, they protect. Not these politicians. Then the police and the Nigerian Army Civil Defense, all the department, everybody, is there enough to protect Nigerians? But unfortunately, they are protecting big people. Like me now, if I just maybe make them tomorrow now, I will go meet the commissioner of police, and they can give me like 2 helots of police. He will give me.
0: Yes, now, as far as he go fee pay them.
1: So it's quite unfortunate. It's quite unfortunate. We are just being reactive and proactive in this country. This one don't happen when they talk about them. Maybe tomorrow, next tomorrow, everybody will forget. Another one will see happen. We will see they talk about them. I think it's high time the government, we hold the government accountable. We Nigerians, we are not ready to make this country work. We need to hold them accountable. They are our servants. Yes. We elected them there. Which kind of all be this? Can everybody go buy, finish? Don't wake up as Nigerians.
0: Thank you very much. The wife, the children, the loved ones. Hello, good morning. I greet you too.
2: Thank you, 1997. You like it,
0: sir. Man like he.
2: 1997. Hey, Togan. Situation on ground, it vexed me. When I was that this year, I did shame for the country where I come out from. How somebody, bandits, those people, they don't know anything concerning waiting the social media. Even for them to even, in their location, they show Nigerians how they take the head a citizen of this same country. And then they will come go scot free for this same country. And it's a shame to the country.
0: Shame. Failure.
2: Shame, if you ask me. Now, our leaders, if you go police now, then get a tracking session, then get this, then get that. Go EFCC, the same thing. DSS, all these agencies. And you tell me that you cannot bring these people to book. That's why tomorrow they stand vote to kill somebody, a life that you cannot bring back. Somebody's father. It's annoying, you know. If
0: very our leaders
2: do not do something, they should all resign because that shows incompetency and they are part of it. That's why it's happening. You ask me.
0: Thank you very much. No, take it nice. Hello, good morning. Yes, bye, Awa.
3: I think those people where they give those bandit information, they still leave that village. And what thing they advise me now, if I say now one of the people where the government, where they kidnap, they don't know if you kidnap them, those people, they fear them. If they not say they kidnap one of them, so those people will go after them. I mean, they know they touch any government people. And then guys, among the 36 states, too, they get people where they represent them, they know for government, they know they talk. And they tell them, now dead go retire on for this character.
0: Thank you very much for your call. Okay, may I check my WhatsApp? Kate Ogan, good morning. This is Chinemere Chitu Ferumodogo. Nigeria is too blessed to be living in fear. Every day, innocent people struggle to travel, to work, to farm, or to sleep with peace of mind. Security is not luxury. It is a basic

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1: 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We say we get my phone number now 081 66289355.
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2: The documents, what one are they give after payment?
1: Yes, yeah, so
2: which one are which one?
1: Yeah, so make I first tell you whether they pay small small or they pay in full. The first thing I will give you is the form and receipt where they come immediately after you don't make any payment. Then the second one, deed of convenience, where they come 24 hours after you don't make your full payment. Allocation, they follow and that same way, so you don't make that full payment, you'll collect your allocated land immediately. Then the survey plan, and the last thing we say, will they give all these documents are free of charge. There's no additional payment, there's no extra payments in Lufest property. If you pay your money complete, we'll show you your land, give you every document. And it's personal. As you pay, I don't go wait for Juma, Adobe or group. No, I will carry you to your land sharply. Some of our land,
2: so who pay could just collect
1: immediately. Some of them instant allocation, you will collect them immediately. May start to build the ideas.
2: Okay, so what make a new Heaven Estate very different from real estate companies? So they will come here, come talk. You don't see all of them get one or two to offer. What make on a different? Where?
1: Yes, yeah, so you say we allow people view all this land before they make any payment. Like if you see this land, we'll carry you, go carry you,
2: come go check first,
1: checkmate. Even if you know they just say, I don't know the one to buy, but I just want to invest in River State. You will come, we'll carry, go all our lives. We'll go check the one will be said they suitable for what you want to do before you even they start to they do payment. You understand? Now what would they do? Inspection 3 times every single day from Monday till Friday, 10 a.m., 12 p.m. and 4 p.m. If you don't get chance, you do 6 to 6 work. Don't worry, we get Saturday and Sunday. I say we day for now. We day. We get Saturday and Sunday. We go sharply for number this line. Tell me, say hey, normally they wash clothes on Saturday. Can I come by 2? We go no. So sharply come again for 081-66289355 or 091-64-89-5778 091-64-89-5778. And make I tell you, if you come with your lawyer, if you come with your surveyor, if you come with your bestie or anybody where you know say no land pass, you just won't come with her for peace of mind. Go carry on her, go carry on her, come back free of charge.
2: That's they're not gonna pay anything.
1: No go pay anything, man.
2: Okay, sharply, we get like 2 minutes when we say you go remain for here. 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
1: 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And yes, if you don't get money for land, if you do car swap for land, would they allow that one? You go sharply drive that car. 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
2: You
1: that
2: must one, drive them.
1: You go drive them. You know, if you told I'm a kind of a head, no, no, no.
2: Okay.
1: You go check, because you go there in one kind of good shape. We go check, make the car and check the value of plots of land. We say, if he give you that car, we invest car now. Invest later. If we sell that land, buy plenty of cars. You understand? Invest now. And we still get land for Royal View Estate. Yes, this is our Royal View Estate. We they call them our buy and build instantly. So, sharply, if you want build or you want buy land, we say you want build later. This is our land. It's very, very important. And we still get land for New Haven Estate. Iweche, that one, buy and build also. And if they go for 3.5 million naira, you feel see pay small small. And yes, we still get land for New Haven Estate, Abara. This one is also there inside school. This inside school land, they give me joy, because even the amount you feel pay on small small, 750,000 naira, you go own a plot of River State where we say e day inside school. You'll get.

0: go to do them now.
1: Yes, sir. Okay. Thank you so much. Norma, say you carry Waka call meet us for here. I beg you go fish sharply call. Maybe one of the numbers will not get it up to 1 minute before market.
0: My phone number is 081-66-289355.
1: Okay. Thank you so, so much. Norma from Lufas Properties.
2: Yeah. Uh-huh.
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0: And as it be like this now, based on the basis, we don't jump enter the time for the headlines of interest. The matter that when you be say a hot pass for inside there, we papers for inside with Obodo. My name now, Osinigi, the Google Boy, Fine Boy in Open Pool, Osinawata Buru Oganaya. So we'll begin to Chook Mouth as the headlines they come. One by follow, so make you pay attention. Begin to get them twelve.

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1: All right, on top of the headlines this morning, to read the when we say heavy pass, this one they come from Punch newspaper. APC primaries, governorship aspirants, it don't show consensus deal inside 10 states. It show consensus deal for inside the 10 states. You will remember now, ahead of the Thursday governorship primaries of the All Progressive Congress, resistance to the consensus arrangement when we say the ground, not be small, it did not increase for at least 10 states. Plenty aspirants, them as if they reject the pressure to step down instead of to test their own popularity for inside the election early as the polls. Still on top of Punch newspaper for inside this morning, Oyo teachers killing, protection of Nigerians more important than 2027 polls. Aspirants, 90 years, this one come outside. Somebody when they say it plan to contest, 90 years, come out. Oyo teachers, the killing, protection of Nigerians, so the people waiting for inside here, where they live here. He said they're more important than 2027 polls. Okay, that one for inside the Punch newspaper. The candidate of the African Democratic Congress for inside the August 15 Osun governorship poll, Najim Salam, now strongly they condemn the beheading of teacher when he said thief by force, alias abduct, alias kidnapped. This way we say bandits them suspended, they suspected they bandits them, they carried by force for inside Oyo State. Salam say the protection of Nigerians as it be so. Now something will be said, they need to put them on top every other thing instead of to the put eye for inside the 2027 general election. Too much as it take be right now. That also they come from Punch newspaper. Another one for inside here, I said Desmond Elliott dismisses Rift. He don't dismiss the Kasala. The rumors with Gbajabiamila in constant talk, say he's still loyal. Yes, he don't reaffirm in loyalty. Kwara 6 says stakeholders impute on digital healthcare reform. Kwara, as it be so, the strong hand for there, the put body for inside the digital healthcare reform. NFA, they don't kill terrorists for inside the Adamawa, for inside this Bornu operations when it's Shelle. FAN, FAAN, they don't promise to say then go enhance Ebola preparedness for airports. Everything when it concerns this Ebola talk when we say they come outside, say they go ready very well emily. They go ginger their swagger on top how they take ready for airports. So that we know come here. Pregede is a verb and Nigeria is a noun. All right, still on top of the Punch newspaper for inside here this morning, Oyo abduction, police intensify rescue as panic they spread, they go like wildfire. Police as it be so, they don't ginger their swagger on top of how to get back these people. They don't do more and more work. Still on top Punch newspaper this morning, the radio, you go feel they send me your reactions on top of the particular one where you want to talk about. If you send me a message for WhatsApp and I go read them out. But first of all, the pick them. In case I never take your call, drop message for inside the WhatsApp. I go read them out for you. 2027 ADC predicts earthquake as Turaki PDP. They don't clear Jonathan. ADC, they don't predict earthquake. Waiting and call earthquake. As it be say, Turaki PDP, they don't clear Jonathan. All these ones, you do for inside Punch newspaper. Shapali and Namali, find one way you go chook mouth for inside. This particular story, now the Tanimu Turaki son, the side way in the lead, the interim factional national working committee of the People's Democratic Party on Tuesday. They screened 12 governorship aspirants them. This now ahead of the 2027 election. This now as they grant automatic clearance now to former President Goodluck Jonathan as the party only, one and only, alias party sole presidential aspirant. Chairman of the PDP INWC, the screening committee, so, and former vice president Namadi Sambo, who represents Afode Akwano, the former Niger State Governor Babangida Aliyu. Yes. And he make this one come aside. Why did they answer the questions from three people when he say they for the screening exercise inside Abuja? This happened on Tuesday. Not be smart in it for inside Punch newspaper. And then you go fit to also check them out for inside here. Another one, OT. Abure truce crumbles amid LP crisis. Another one for inside here. It's a 40 southwest local governments. They under terror attack. Gani Adams. Now they yarn this one. Come outside. Gani, don't talk something. Come on. Gani say 40 southwest local governments. Terror attack. He hold them for neck. They don't feel shift. They don't feel make any waka. The office of the Ariona Kankafo, as it be so, they are limited to just giving out information without they no give room to join body. He said, I have more information. As if I said the newspaper now, I can't read that for you. Now he said, I have more information that I can give to law enforcement agencies. So 6 months ago, we tried to work on our own intelligence across the entire southwest region. We can't spot many local governments where we say plenty of these terrorists that already enter. I no go call them bandits again. If you call them bandits, that will concern you. If you're playing down on the kind of criminals where these people be, that will concern you. We spot many of them for local governments and we don't document them. They can't say how many local governments when we say they're affected. The person can't answer and I say we have 137 local government areas for inside the southwest and we don't spot no side where we say these people never enter. But a lot of terrorists, they say in no fewer than 40 local governments, they stand ching ching. We get many terrorists when they say they don't enter the local government areas, mix up safe. Still on same this paper for inside this story. He say you won in 2022, say terrorists, they set up camps for inside Southwest. Even though self they reject, they for repeated alert, but nothing come out. He say government attacked 3 schools for inside Orire, Oyo State, and on Friday they killed 2 people, the thief teachers and students demo. He said this one authorities they never do anything with them for inside body. All this story when the nyama they give you now, they come from inside Punch newspaper. How 40 southwest local government areas don't they under these people their hand? Gani Adams, now they hand this thing come outside. Gani Adams. Now, still on top Punch newspaper, how EFCC hunted down ex-power minister, Maman. He there for inside Punch newspaper. Remember, I tell you, say, as I never did take calls now, you go free to send me your reaction for inside WhatsApp, and I go answer you once I begin face the Ashapali and Nawali. Okay, make a see the one so for inside Vanguard newspaper. They told Tinubu, I plan to kill him and become president after our inauguration. Who they talk this one? Come outside. They told Tinubu, I plan to kill him, become presido after the inaugurators. Shetima and the this one come outside. You for inside Vanguard newspaper. They talk for one public presentation for autobiography of former military head of state Yakubu Gowon. Inside Abuja yesterday, Shetima Nayan come outside say, "Not be smarty, you know, then do plot claim for Amo. Not be smarty, you know, say some kind of clothes when they carry go give Presido. Say put charm for inside. So that make Presido for wear am. I see wear am, now the charm go come hold am. Before you know him don't die, push you come. Then him now will be vice, go come become Presido. Not be smarty, you know. He say, barely 3 months when he be say, they swear them into office. Some of my people from Boronu, now they waka con tell Presido this kind of thing. Say make him stop to the wear the clothes. But as he be, when he come back, Presido come clear him. Say, make him no fear, saying go see the wear the thing. All these ones, they come from Vanguard newspaper. Another one for inside here, Vanguard newspaper, say Oyo school abduction, 2-year-old toddler. He dey among the 46 victims then. The 46 people wey dem carry like this, 2-year-old pikin follow for inside. Now, I want make you carry your mind go to the kind of things wey don dey cross this pikin mind. Plenty people wey dey around them with guns. Who supposed to take care of them? No get freedom. What about hunger? Food? 2-year-old pikin. Nigeria. Ha.
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1: Still on top, Vanguard newspaper, APC primaries, 70 NANS members. You don't lose return tickets. 70 NANS members lose return ticket. While the final results of the House of Representatives and Senate primaries of the All Progressive Congress, APC, that they wait so, about 70 of the parties, 337 lawmakers as it be for inside the National Assembly, they no go return for inside 2027. You know, for inside Vanguard newspaper, check them out. Custom as it be, they don't they do digital levels for inside the airports. They do digital levels for inside the port declaration process and say they won't use an end delay for inside airports. How leaders go fit to manage religious differences to take make sure say Nigeria stand chim. No shakement again. Who they hand this one now? Dancer Dow. Nine day yana come out. It's still for inside the Vanguard newspaper. Shapali, go check them out. Eh? Alright, and that now the very few when I go give you so that I'll begin take calls. Make I know how you feel, how you react. What do you feel? Your mind sweet you? I be your mind they provoke sharply as they hear them. Your mind they sweet you. I be they provoke as they hear them. I begin to take calls, but prepare yourself like I tell you. Make I enter one small market for this 10:45. When I come back, those calls prepare and keep for me. Remember, send a message like I tell you too. I go come take them sharply and now no go anywhere.

0: is the process of alala. Evu, evula. 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

0: Oh yes, welcome back, my darling people. 94.1 was a bit of a nice tea galant for the user. I start here time because he say 45 minutes now. I come on everybody up 10 o'clock. And from the excitement of my voice, was no way to the sub now. The time don't reach again. The time for me and you to the cash out. Recharge card time, it don't reach you. Inkechi Obonna Imeka Boma, oh yeah, call your name, call your neighbors, everybody, oh yeah, on your radio, sit down near me, hold your phone, oh, you know the time we don't reach. Well, in case you don't know, make I let you know, say, this time, it is sponsored by Wazobia Beauty and Cosmetic, the only brand we captured, where they make sure, say, you find well, because now beauty brand, now them be, the only brand they be say, they are things, them, they very, very affordable, you know, go tear your pocket, any beauty products where they buy from Wazobia Beauty and Cosmetic, you know, supposed to they stress yourself, you get better quality and everybody fit for them now. Remember say they say they love you well, so now they send me come, so make I come follow you talk, so make I tell you about this brand. Well, now when I tell you the brand finish, I go come give you recharge card now. You know as they do them now, I talk small like that, you card. Oh, based on the love we then get for you, then say make I come again this morning, come follow you talk. As I talk to you finish, I give you card. And you know how to take the runner more. Simple question now go just ask you. And you know say all these questions they related to the Wazobia Beauty Cosmetic brand. So listen, put ear for gram. The questions you know how to not be jam with the right for you. Hey, not be political screening with the do here. Hey, all the questions, them, they're very, very easy for you to take answer and win card. And you know, so they run them now. The first person will be saying a message go drop to answer my question. They collect $1,000 recharge card. Maybe cha-cha-cha. The four persons, I'll come touch them. I'll come share them. $500, give them. Then the rest people, you go come still see your own too. I'm not going to call your mouth. To let you know, say now 15 persons, yes, 15 whole people, now they collect as my winners. Yesterday, I did the same thing. Today, again, another day for you to take win. Just to help everybody be on the safer side, make I first of all drop the WhatsApp number where we say you go send, you know, your answers. Come 080-9030-6414. 080-9030-6414. Now, that won't be the WhatsApp number where you go send all your answers. Put no dull yourself. It is not a play something. Eh? Na reality, oh. Not down yourself. Oh. Ready yourself. So that when I ask you question, you start to drop your messages. Remember, I said the first person when I go open a message, read that person. Now, $1,000 recharge card, the person they call lobby. Then the rest of now, some persons go win 500 and the likes. So stay with me. 15 persons now, the pick. Oh. No, be cha cha cha. Hey! Come on. Wazobia Beauty Cosmetic, eh? Wazobia Beauty Cosmetic, che. Oh God! The other studio don't angry me. Make a call the phone number again. 0809030-6414. You know, some of the like my person they rush me. Somebody done they tell me, say Alpha, drop the question. Is it your question? You will not tell me what to do. I will be the one to do what I want to do. Oh, I just come up with mic. He done the shout for me. What kind of a thing is that? Make I talk again for the benefit of those people who just on their radio. Say welcome. 94.1 Wazobia FM Port Harcourt. Now you they listen to right now. And this segment it is sponsored by Wazobia Beauty and Cosmetic, the original beauty brand. Where we say all their products, it is very affordable. If you want to buy anything from Wazobia Beauty and Cosmetic brand, you need to tell your pocket. Yes, now. And most of their products, if you see them for big supermarket, then if you just go look well, you go see them for their yes. And then say based on say they love you too much love. I love you too much. Make I not sing for you today, but because of love what they get for you, they say make I come follow you talk. Oh, 15 persons now where they listen to me go they collect the charge card as they follow you they talk. Hey love, if you go more baby, oh Wazobia love too much. Wazobia Beauty and Cosmetic, love what they get for you. Love, if you go more, hey, this love. This love, tell me. in the session where the Dutch person, this gang card, 15 people for this time. You know, say airtime like this now don't cost. You never even talk. As you say hello, you have 1 minute remaining. Now they say, well, we can't give 15 people recharge card. And he said, make another single love. Love, every good more baby. Oh, it's all right. I know some people don't pack food my WhatsApp. I'm gonna let's go to it. Let's go to the question. Listen, no rush. Go send me answer when not correct. I'm not gonna pick you. Now, 15 people I won't pick, so make you listen. Make a shuffle drop the WhatsApp number again for you when you get on the first time. 080-9030-6414. 080-9030-6414. You see people, when I got drop was a perfume for there. I never ask question now. Oh, give me. And I like free tin, eh? And I don't say for free transfer, something no day free. But it's okay, based on the love I have for you people, I'm not gonna dash you. But answer my question first, okay? Answer my question. The question is very simple. So make a drop on now, make a drop on now, make a solo speed first at the come. Remember, I said the first question when I be asked you when we start this bedument, I be asked you say, what be the brand? Be say, it gets quality. And all their product they are affordable. Una give me the name. Yesterday I asked now, say make una mention one product from the Wasabia cosmetic brand. Una come mention the products where we say una like where una know where be the Wasabia perfume. Today now make a ask una this one. Why you trust the Wasabia cosmetic product? Why you trust them? The product like the perfume owner they called yesterday. Why una trust them? Why una trust them? Now be the question when they ask. It's simple, Avi. Oh, go on now. Tell me. 08090306414. Now be the WhatsApp number. Tell me why you trust Wasabia Beauty and Cosmetic Products. Why you trust them? Why you trust them? Who they my phone line? Make I go check. Make I start to the pick. The first person when I go pick now, we get this answer correctly. Now 1,000 naira card. Now you go collect. Cause based on say you be my special person. And now you first use your phone type. That one means say you dey overactive. And I like active people. Cause you know why? I be action baby. And also I like this my laughter. It is contagious. Oh yeah, make I go pick first. Make it not be as if they laugh my enemies for life radio. Oh yeah, make I go check. Who be that first person? Why you like Wasabia Beauty product? Why you trust them? Not be just why you like. Why you trust their product? Why you trust their product? Make I go. You go they go. We go they go. Who they here? This thing open now. Why are you behaving like this? My name is Nakovich from Mercy. Now Wasabia Beauty and Cosmetics. This one they send answer of yesterday. That one has passed now. And they ask say why you trust Wasabia Beauty and Cosmetic product. Why you trust them? Let's go. Okay, make I open this one. why is the thing taking me back to the one I've opened before now? Okay, name my name is Joshua. Which canteen be this one? Okay, I don't see person now. I'm a messenger. This thing they do really, as so they try to open up. This one say you trust them because say it they last. You know, put your name on. Okay, I see materialistic for you. Congratulations, my first winner. Now be that 1,000 and now you collect. So make I see this one say they are high quality. So then get better quality now. Why you trust them? Your name now Joshua. Congratulations, Josie.
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0: you don't win, you don't win. This one say, and they get good quality. Your name is Clement from Rumokrushi, and you also drop your phone number. Congratulations. Oh, now they hear now. Now they hear why people trust the product now. Hey, not be me talking about. This one say, good morning. I'm Boma from Port Harcourt Township. Wazobia cosmetic brand is very affordable. Now why you trust them? Okay. This one say, my name is Jolly Sam. Wazobia. Hey, what's it? Una just give me answer. We don't even correct. This one says supermarket. What's it concerning supermarket and trust? Drop. My name na Brighto. The product na best. Why I trust them. Now why I trust them. Okay, now best product for you. Now why you trust them. All right. Time you plenty again. I need to come off for studios. This one say, I've used the perfume and it is long lasting. Let me love the love of good mercy. The love of trust. You see, not be me talking. If you don't use our product before, you suppose no say Ikaja that it makes sense. Wella wella. Why you trust them? What's a beauty and cosmetic product? This one say quality and affordable. So I say get quality and day. My name is Favor. The answer because the perfume lasted longer. Okay, this and many more, and I go collect, but I'm not gonna feed all of them out based on say my time he don't finish, so I need to come up for the studio. The rest of you, go see the open your messages, the check. I go pick the remaining ones off the microphone because I need to make way for Osi Ningi to come continue with the headlines of interest, alias heavyweight Tori. I go see you again when I see you. Don't forget, say this program now 30th now you go in. So you get tomorrow, you get next tomorrow to take win recharge card. I go see you again when I see you. Until then, enjoy the rest of your Chukwuma Station 94.1 Wazobia FM. Single people, collect keys. Married people, go meet on a wife and husband.

0: lost 1960. Now the same people where when we lost 2060. What a road and lights them promise even. All them care about is plenty, plenty money stealing. Them plot and loot me.
1: All right, welcome back on still your Chookmouth Station 94.1. Now they are 9 with day. And on top of the Oga Madam office, heavyweight to read them. We don't drop some of them from inside the Punch newspaper. We don't also drop for inside the Vanguard newspaper. I make you don't forget, say, I also get this discussions when you be say, you don't they there for Facebook. So you go, if you go there, go check them out on top of Facebook. So that I go read that your own. My name now, O.C. Niggi. O.C. Niggi, the Google boy, fine boy, no pimple. O.C. Na wata boro garanya. And the one for inside Facebook, one of these ones here with they here. Okay, Inspector General of Police, NG Disu, don't send more detectives from force headquarters for Abuja. May them go join security team to help rescue teachers and even students them from the kidnappers. Go down by force, collect them. And also, we go for three schools like this for inside Orire. Local government area for inside Oyo State go to human being them. Another one is at the Tanimu Turaki side of the interim factional National Working Committee of PDP. They don't screen 12 governorship aspirants, and this one ahead of the 2027 election.
2: 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For
1: no any announcement. Ahead of the 2027 election, as they give former president Goodluck Jonathan automatic clearance as the only presidential aspirant. I don't tell you this one for one of those papers there. Based on the basis, EFCC don't arrest former Minister of Power, Saleh Maman, when he be say caught for Abuja recently, they be don't find her guilty, and sentence himself because of allegedly money when he be say misuse one kind, as in they serve as minister. Based on the basis, on top of sports, make a just like this one, give you Nigeria go face Tanzania, Madagascar, and Guinea-Bissau for 2027 AFCON qualifiers. So, Shapali and Nawali, heavyweight to read them, go to Chookmouth on top of Facebook, Idedia, and the Facebook now, Wazubia, FM 94.

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1: Them bears in Abuja. 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
2: All right, on top of the Chookmouth Station 94.1, Wazobia FM, on top of the heavyweight to read them too, just before the Rally Academy go come around, make I take the messages like I promise you. Some of the messages when it say don't drop for inside here, I go read them out. This one say, oh, Sinigi, this is a call from Amanda. Government, they give us empty promises, and they bring back those people when you done there before. Okay. This one they send was a bit perfume. Oh, Sinigi, good morning, no. Nigi, which one be your guy, madam office? That be the show name now. Starboy from Akwa Ibom. Thank you so much. Good morning, oh, Sinigi. My own be say, good luck should not come out again, no. Then go rubbish in name for them. Okay. I don't know if I said here. Okay, in the talk to Wazobia Kwasimetiki. Oh, Sinigio, why is this government so greedy? Just look at the state of Niger, Sibio, under the leadership of the government. They do everything possible to return and start with their own confusion. Oh, see, all of us know, say this stuff now political, but I blame the youth when they support these old heartless politicians. So, that only care about their children. I cry when I know, say 2 years old baby, they helpless for inside this political kidnappers their hand. If anything happens to that innocent soul, the blood go hunt and fight against them all. Youths, keep helping old men to destroy your future. Is Buhari not dead after you all helped him? Keep it up, Naija youths, Ahilona. Okay. Another message for inside here. I say, good morning, no Sinigi. Please, concerning kidnapped victims, they can help. They can use helicopters and engage the experts to rescue these people to free them because of the two years because where they there. They can't engage these ideas at all. They are gathering wealth for their unborn generation while people they suffer. Nigerian leaders, God help now. May God help them all. Just for the sake of the baby, Ngozi. Not be small. Not be small thing. Another message for inside here. I say, good morning, Osinigi. My name is Kingsley. I chat from Rumumasi. If I may ask, oh, this bandit, is it that means no... is it that it means that government no fit stop bandit for this country? What is the means of this... Oh boy, yo, this thing they confuse me. If I want to change that to pidgin, you get as they do. Some should tell me, but we are still claiming as a giant of Africa today. I believe in God, not government, because our government disappoint us today, but God can never disappoint us, can never disappoint always. Show his grace, thank you, my brother. Construct a well, I go read that for you. We don't get time by 45. Rally Academy, they come. Oh, see, good morning. Oh, I want to ask the presidency. Know what is happening in the country? Oscoff, they know. Who is

0: is in charge of security, Ojola Charlie. Can't they track these idiots to know where they are? Just do something first, see whether the tracking the work. You do something, see whether tracking the work. Then we are stop again. No, I remember Gumi said government know their names and their hideout. Okay, but why can't these bandits go for government officials or Jokwala Chaliozo? Why kidnapping for the innocent? Why then go they kidnap innocent promises? You, if you see who hold gun and knife, you know, go rush, you go follow the person who don't hold anything. Okay. So why did they kidnap innocent people? No conscience at all. Who created these animals? Ojokwala Chali. What do they want? Ojokwala Chali again. Even kidnapped. They kidnapped kid of 2 years. That one. Don't be smart, you know. And the government is romancing with them. So it's true. Government is working hand in hand. God will one day visit them. Prince Mom. Prince Mom, no be smarting, no. This is your message. No be smarting. Good morning, Osirigi. Good morning, Osi. My own be say good luck should learn from his past and stay far from election wahala. They don't like him at all. TJ Berry from Delight. He said, make it stay far. Nah, good GEJ. Hello, who there before line? Talk to me. Yes, so Frank Success. Welcome.
1: Good morning.
0: Thank you so much, Frank.
1: The former president of Jonathan was cleared by Toraki on fashion of interim government of PDP.
0: As their presidential candidate, aspirant.
1: As a presidential candidate. Is his wife, patient Jonathan, aware that he want to contest to, you know, belittle himself again in Nigeria? His wife is, do you think his wife is aware?
0: I don't know whether only a follow come.
1: Good luck, Jonathan, sir. Like I say, they hear me now. If I let you know now, because your wife is not tell us, say, if God manage deliver you from the problem of Nigeria, that you thank God. And she of course, made thanksgiving to God for delivering you people coming out of Asurop. Why are you going back? Good luck, Jonathan. I will not vote for you, my wife, my children. No, no, of course, we vote for you. But very unfortunate that you are coming at this time that Nigeria is like this, because I know you will not win. That is number one. Then the Nigerian government, this failed APC government, this thing that happened in Oyo State, where people, I hear people, they talk say, for the sake of 2-year-old baby, that the Nigerian government should do well to rescue these people. Who is going to die? Is it the man that have families?
0: Hi.
1: That's supposed to die? APC government is a failure. And I do not understand why Tinubu will come back to recontest again when he is in all these things. People are dying. Life and property is not secure. Then, now policeman now, that is IGP, now they send his men to go and rescue these people. Are they not aware of where they are? Sheikh Gumi said they know them by name. They know their location. These Nigeria soldier, I blame them of what is happening in Nigeria, because Nigeria soldier, if actually we have soldiers in Nigeria,
0: we get now, because we get we get soldiers. Which will be there for barracks?
1: No, see, we since they infiltrated Boko Haram and bandits in Nigeria army, there is this agenda that is going on. You may put I'm alleging now.
0: Okay.
1: There is this agenda that is going in Nigeria army. Otherwise, Nigeria army that's supposed to be disciplined, you know, they're supposed to come in and make sure there is discipline and there is order and there is life secure. That is security in the country, but because we don't have the look at what is happening in Nigeria. But thank God that is affecting every one of us. For God, we always secure the common Nigerians.
0: All right, thank you so much. Thank you so much, Francois says. Instead, it's in the affect all of us. You sure? Look well, whether not all of us see the effect. if it if something they affect you and you know where the problem of that thing from they come, you go see the five thing they do you. And they ask you because he say they affect all of us. I'm not sure saying all of us it they affect because some people they for their mind they feel say they know they suffer. You understand? So you know be all of us it they affect. Still on top of your Chukwuma station 94.1 was over FM Rally Academy Day. And don't forget, we go do eyewitness reports today and Wednesday. But when I come, I go read out some messages, maybe take a few calls, then we change to the eyewitness report. Not go anywhere. Osinigi day so.
2: Take this offering. Papa, yeah.
3: Hello. Welcome to this live transforming online business education program on radio, where we share the latest information on the benefits of e-business. Rally Academy on Radio is a program with an ultimate goal to equip anyone in search of a genuine opportunity to create a new stream of income or add to their current stream or streams of income. Rally Academy is a reputable organization that offers educational services in online businesses and financial education. In today's episode of the program, we'll be looking at joining the automation revolution. And in the studio with me to answer all the questions is an e-trader and an online entrepreneur with Rally Academy. My guest was trained at the London Business School, the London School of Business and Finance, and the London Academy of Trading. He has certification in technical analysis from Cyprus. He has gathered over 12 years of hands-on experience in financial trading and technical analysis. This man has consistently organized several hours of webinars, seminars, workshops, coachings, all on trading and financial market analysis. I must say he's a master of his trade. And it's my pleasure to introduce my guest, Michael Akinwale. Michael, thanks for joining us today.
4: Thank you very much. It's a beautiful time to be on the studio today.
3: Now, we have a very interesting topic today, joining the automation revolution. But first, let's understand what the automation revolution is about.
4: Okay, let me take it from the top. You know, if you watch history very well, we started with what they call the Industrial Revolution, where men were using machines to actually for product production. And then we move to what we call the Information Revolution, and which is what we call the Computer Revolution. But now we are moving to what they call the Automation Revolution, in which businesses and production processes are now being fully automated. We are actually calling it now the Intelligent Automation, what we call Artificial Intelligence. Okay, it is actually a system that facilitates everyday tasks and remove human interference in every form from production. All right? Or what we can say, the application of machines to perform tasks without any human being taking part. All right? And you see, it's no longer news now. For instance, we have cars that drive themselves.
3: Okay.
4: You know, I'm aware that Uber, for instance, has a taxi system that the cars actually don't have drivers in them. Then we also have, for instance, in Dubai. Dubai has the longest metro train system that has no driver. It's driverless. It's been running for over 10 years now without any problem. And then even these days, if you go on websites and you want to chat, most of the time you don't chat with human beings again. You are chatting what they call chatbots, artificial intelligence. And now we have a website called ChatGPT, which is an open AI platform that can help you to solve any problem that you have when it comes to any information, any question you have. So basically, this automation system has come to stay, and I think it's the future when it comes to doing business online.
3: Michael, this is sounding very, very intriguing.
4: Yeah.
3: Why is it important to join the automation revolution?
4: Well, I think it's basically because history actually repeats itself. Let me say that again. History repeats itself. We have known from history, for instance, that every time there is a new revolution, a lot of millionaires are made. What do I mean? Every time technology is about to shift, millionaires are being made. For instance, it was during the Industrial Revolution that people like Henry Ford became billionaires. It was during the time of Information Revolution with the computers that people like Bill Gates became billionaires. As I'm talking to you now, we are moving into the Automation Revolution. A lot of millionaires and billionaires about to be made. It's time for you to plug in, which actually means that most of our labor, as we go into the future, is going to be substituted by machines. All right? And you see, that has now shown that in the next few years, the global GDP from automation will grow by 1.2% annually. And that's a lot. That's about $1 trillion growth in annual GDP on automation.
3: Wow.
4: So everybody who is listening to me now, who is awake, who is aware, who understands history, needs to plug into the system now to see how they can use it to start changing their financial fortune.
3: Okay, so let's bring it home a bit. What are some of the businesses that Nigerians can engage in that can also be automated?
4: Okay, there are several businesses that Nigerians can do now that can be automated. And I'm going to be talking about the simple ones. So you don't have to be a computer guru, a computer wizard to do very simple ones. Take scenario, we have what they call YouTube automation. Then we have a business like e-trading. We have a business like affiliate marketing. Now, because of time, let me quickly just break down this once. Take YouTube automation as a case study. 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And the beauty of this business is that it's residual. Mainly, you set it up, it starts generating money, and you can start earning as much as $5,000 monthly from this system. And it's 100% automated, which means you can be sleeping at home and it's making money for you. Secondly, let's look at dropshipping. Dropshipping is an order fulfillment method in e-commerce. It's like what we call automated e-commerce, where you can outsource inventory holding and order processing to a third party. So immediately you set up the system, everything is managed by other people. You don't do anything. All right, and so you're able to use technology to run this process in such a way that from anywhere you are, you can run it. And it's a very attractive business because you don't need much money to start, because the product you are even selling, you don't have it, you don't own it, it's with somebody else. Are you getting me now? So it allows you to start this business very easily from anywhere in the world. Then let's go into e-trading. E-trading is the online buying and selling of financial instruments, all right, in a bid to make a profit. When I say financial instruments, we're looking at things like currencies, commodities, indices, and a lot of them. And for us to understand it very well, let me take a case study. Let's look at a commodity like gold. I think everybody should know what gold is. The same gold that actually people wear as jewelry.
5: Yeah.
4: This same gold is a commodity. And because it's a commodity, it is tradable. Anything that has a value is tradable. And that's why even money itself is tradable. Are you getting what I'm saying now?
5: Okay.
4: So let's take gold as a case study. Okay. The price of gold moved from $2,600 to $4,500 last year. Now, naturally, for anybody who is in the general market, you say the price of gold went up by $1,900.
5: Okay.
4: But for us in the digital space, that's a 19,000 points movement in the price of gold. Mm. 19,000 points movement. Now, imagine if you're trading at $1 per movement in the price of gold. That means last year alone, just from gold, you have made $19,000.
5: Mm.
4: And that decision, you could have gotten it just by talking to an artificial intelligence. That I've told you January last year, we expect the price of gold to go up, so buy gold. And guess what? You don't even need to talk to the software right now. We have softwares that you have set down automatically, they take that decision for you. Now imagine if you are trading at $2 per movement of price of gold. Imagine if you are trading at $10 per movement in the price of gold. All right? So this year, 2026, actually promises to be a great year. Why? We have all the tools at our fingertips to actually make our bank begin to swell and to swell and to swell. So, 2026. It's going to be a great year.
3: Okay, Michael, I'm blown away already. How can a person start these businesses?
4: Okay, it's quite very simple. To start these businesses, I always recommend that people get the right training. When I say, it's not even just training, that people get the right training on these businesses, all right? And not just about these businesses, how to automate these businesses so that you can move to the realm, you know, where we are moving to in the future, all right? And that's what I like them is here.
5: Okay.
4: We have a specialized conference that we're organizing right now titled the E-Business Automation Conference. The E-Business Automation Conference. And at this conference, we're going to be training you, we're going to be informing you, and we're also going to educate you on the opportunities in all these businesses, all right? We're going to be looking at automation in YouTube automation, we're going to look at dropshipping, we're going to look at e-trading, we're going to look at affiliate marketing, and several other businesses that you can automate right now and start generating good income for yourself, all right? And then we're going to be putting in your hands the softwares that you need to automate these businesses, because to automate a business, there are softwares that you will need. Are you getting what I'm saying now? So we're going to be giving you these softwares at this training, all right? Whether those softwares are fully automated, whether they are manual softwares, we're going to be helping you to start studying at this training, and I can tell you, it's a training you cannot afford to miss.
3: Now, this sounds like a power-packed training, Michael, if you ask me.
4: Yes.
3: How much does it cost to attend this e-business automation conference, and who can attend it?
4: Okay, let me start from the top about who can attend it. The truth of the matter is that anybody that is interested in generating income right now using the most recent computer technology can attend this training. Let me tell that again. Anybody who is interested in generating income right now using the latest computer technology should be at this training. And you don't have to be a computer guru. As long as you can use your phone, be at this training, and you can actually begin to generate side income while you are doing other things you are doing. And guess what? This conference is coming absolutely free to Nigerians. You pay nothing to attend this training. And you can be a businessman, an employee, an investor, retiree, you're a job seeker, you're a housewife. No matter who you are, even if you're a student, be at this training. Come and discover how you can actually begin to automate your businesses, how you can begin to generate new stream of income for yourself. It's absolutely free of charge.
3: So can you give us the dates, the venue, and the time of this conference, and how participants can register to attend?
4: The conference will take place for 2 days right here in the city of Port Harcourt. And the date is this week, Thursday 21, and Friday, the 22nd of May, 2026. Let me try that again, Thursday 21, and Friday, the 22nd of May, 2026. And the time is going to be at 10 a.m. prompt. 10 a.m. prompt. The venue of the event in the city of Port Harcourt is going to be at the Riley Academy Conference Center. Riley Academy Conference Center, second floor, City View Plaza, room of Massive Market Junction, New Abba Road. Riley Academy Conference Center, second floor, City View Plaza, room of Massive Market Junction, New Abba Road, right here in the city of Port Harcourt. To reserve your seat is very simple. Just send an SMS to your phone number and your seat will be reserved. To attend on day one, which is Thursday, the 21st of May, 2026, send an SMS with the code PH1. That's PH for Port Harcourt and 1 for day one. And to attend for day two, which is Friday, the 22nd of May, 2026, send an SMS with the code PH2. That's PH for Port Harcourt and number 2 for day two. So send the word PH1 or PH2 to this phone number. 091-6466-0000. Remember that phone number again. 091-6466-0000. Remember that phone number again. 091-6466-0000. Remember that phone number again. 091-6466-0000. Thank you.
3: What else would participants benefit at this training aside these other things?
4: Well, this training is already power packed, but we still have some extras. You know, this Riley Academy culture. We have massive perks for you. Number one is that we're going to be giving out big cash prizes. When it comes to these businesses, you need some little capital to start. So for every participant at this event, we're going to be giving out as much to the tune of 1.5 million naira. Let me say that again. We're going to be giving to the tune of 1.5 million naira to participants at this event for them to start their businesses. Secondly, is that artificial intelligence tools and softwares is going to be provided at this event for people to actually start these businesses immediately. All right, so it promises to be a very great event, and I can tell you, you cannot afford to miss it.
3: Tell us again the dates, venue, and time of the training, and how participants can register to attend.
4: The conference will take place for 2 days right here in the city of Port Harcourt, and the date is this week, Thursday 21. And Friday, the 22nd of May, 2026. Let me try that again. Thursday, 21, and Friday, the 22nd of May, 2026. And the time is going to be at 10 a.m. prompt. 10 a.m. prompt. The venue of the event in the city of Port Harcourt is going to be at the Riley Academy Conference Center. Riley Academy Conference Center, second floor, City View Plaza, room of Massive Market Junction, New Abba Road. Riley Academy Conference Center, second floor, City View Plaza, room of Massive Market Junction, New Abba Road, right here in the city of Port Harcourt. To reserve your seat is very simple. Just send an SMS to your phone number and your seat will be reserved. To attend on day one, which is Thursday, the 21st of May, 2026, send an SMS with the code PH1. That's PH for Port Harcourt and 1 for day one. And to attend for day two, which is Friday, the 22nd of May, 2026, send an SMS with the code PH2. That's PH for Port Harcourt and number 2 for day two. So send the word PH1 or PH2 to this phone number. 091-6466-0000. Remember that phone number again. 091-6466-0000. Remember that phone number again. 091-6466-0000. Remember that phone number again. 091-6466-0000. Thank you.
3: All right. Thank you very much, Michael Akinwale, for coming on the program today.
4: Thank you so much.
3: It's been great having you share this great business insight with us today. Well, he almost said it all. There's a wealth revolution going on, and only people who can key in now can share success stories in the near future. Who do you want to be? An observer or someone who will have a success story to share in the future? Seize this opportunity and join the train. Bye for now.
5: Ebakuliti is the process of alala, evu, evula, nkivrevu, evulala.
6: Oh yes.
5: That was Sinigi Toka. Still on top, 94.1 was Obe FM, now you did.
7: Yeah. Bad people.
0: All right, I do welcome you back after the markets don't go. Make we just find a way to round off on this matter. Somebody say good morning. Somebody say good morning, Osinigi. I am Adino from Irebe. The worst mistake will be say Jonathan Gofi to make now to accept to return active to return to active politics, even thinking of to contest. He say you don't like him. These people they go make sure say they're frustrated well, and all the effects we didn't get to put. APC go do everything possible to frustrate in return. Okay.
8: The rain don't come.
0: Rain only for anything. He just want to tell me say 12 don't knock. And I appreciate. Another one for inside here. I say Osinigi, one of whom also. Good morning, oh. My name is Friday. For me, if Tinubu did not do the needful before 2027 election, he said making design. I use God's name, Begam. This APC government they don't fail us well. Okay, thank you very much for your contribution. Another one say. Oh, see, this is disheartening, Oyibo. Imagine a woman with a fine pikin for years now. God come finally bless her with pikin. Bandits, they come carry her. 2 years, chai. It is well, oh. My name is Happiness from Elibokwodu. Not be smart in happiness. The year is too small for them to face that kind of trauma. Deborah from Rupoku. He said, I trust her. Okay, I trust her. Nah, the other one, they talk. Good morning, Osinigi. Oh, see the way he spell my name. If he spell me like this, he no go see me for social, so I don't tell you. The name now, Osinigi. Yes, Osinigi. Spell it like that. Say good morning, Osinigi. I beg. What's the difference between Boko Haram and bandit? Thief na thief, Osi. Person where go robbery. And person where do picking pocket. All na thief. Don't be smart, no. All of them are thief, but it depends on the thing where you thief. Na English, na separate and Boko Haram. That one be like say they don't get baptismal name Boko Haram and for their language. But bandits na English. You understand now? Then he won't put up for my mouth. You well. Another one for Sadia. Oh Sinigi, good deal. Please I don't really know what this is called though. With what this so-called presido is they do on the seat, is it that he did not hear that teachers and small children, especially 2 years old toddler, he there among the people when he said they kidnapped? So the teacher was killed. What was his offense? Alias, what did he do? Now just teacher him be, he wake up that morning

if we now update on the news levels, but the thing I don't know what I'm there. Ma go back. Osinigi Abego, help me ask road safety waiting be the purpose of the 1,000 naira where them they collect after capturing during driver's license renewal. My name na Godfrey from Elelemo. You when they collect the money for a hand there, you know, ask them say, what did they use this 1,000 for? If it be pure water, she make a just. If it be pure water, they won't buy. 3 months ago, 3 months ago, our transformer Ibado, the asset management contact NEPA, and we are also to bring down their workshop. We were asked to bring it down to their workshop. We can't ask. They can't ask us to pay 1.2 million in the estate. We contribute money, pay them 800,000. Since then, NEPA, they tell us next week, till we are in darkness. And the most painful part is that they are still giving us bills, even as we are not using light. My brother, I don't ask them one certain time, say, how when I take the generate this thing, when I go just write something, bring come. How? Me, I ask that question for my side, because that time, we don't get. How na con take generate the bill? So how? He explain go up, explain come down, of which you know say I don't understand them. I just tell him say make him find a way. But the estate management, they were even tired to go there today. Please, River State government should help us. Wow. He gets some certain things where we're not supposed to actually fight for ourselves. You hear what in talk. He said they contribute money 800,000. Light supposed to reach us now. Road supposed to reach us. Good hospitals supposed to reach us now. Better schools supposed to reach us now. Not be something where we go gather our money they do now. In fact, now our money on our still they take do one. Because now our taxpaying money now and I take the run this thing. Now not supposed to use the runner. But how come we don't get them? If they hear people they talk, say they no get them. Somebody they shout from Mr. Modogo. They talk like say come hospital no suppose dead there. So if person is sick now, how you want to take rush carry come outside? Some things where they keep people nobody really now just sometimes na time you know before you go reach there they tell you say bed no day before they call now arrange bed to put them. That's now if the hospital day. Sometimes he reach the bed day the hospital day the medicine to give the person not day. Huh? What did they play? Eyewitness report now with studio on top. Oh, Sinigi, my brother, the news. You don't see him now. He said, he's sorry. Chineke, who be this one? Who be this? My Ogawe, the far side. Bye bye. Osi, well done, no. My eyewitness report. Well done, no. My own eyewitness reports now about long trailers. Where they carry long container. He said, please, they should be chaining those containers. Please, those containers can fall on top of smaller cars. My brother, that's talking now, true talking now, you talk so. I don't know which people supposed to actually they look them. I don't know the people who are supposed to they catch them. Yeah, so, I feel say that work is supposed to fall for road safety hand. Or even police. Yes, because if you see him as him be so, your mind go cut. They confirm and say the thing they on top of trailer. Nothing hold them to the trailer. Any small bagger

0: the thing go shake. He go shift. Sometimes when they even tie himself, the thing where they use tie him, no hold him well. Of course, we don't see the ones with four pieces people. You see that kind of killing self, eh? You know, go fit come outside, come talk how the thing happened. I was just sitting by the keke. I was just sitting by the car. Then the thing, nah, come and fall. For where you know, go even see Matt stay talking because you don't turn sansan. Eh? God, I beg go. Hello, who there before line? Hello. Yes, good afternoon to you. Welcome. Hey, that cuckoo, your phone, they clearer now.
1: Okay, so I just tell you, say my eyewitness is that my brother, we have suffered a lot. You get where they call you helpful. Yeah, nobody is fascinated, it's not about the people, but to have people who are representing us. That area, people back out. I don't know what is the need of representing these people. Because I blow my image, because they were elected as I said, peace. You see how in that area I'm being good. As I said, it's the best place in us. And another eyewitness is that in my own place for me. Let chairman come up and give us light or give some that's the health center in my place. Pastor by helping Nayawu. You hearing me? So that's the major problem I'm talking about now. So that's the major problem. Let me talk. Let chairman come up and fix light in my place. Our health center in my place so that we can enjoy ourselves. Are you hearing me?
0: Yes, so, no wahala.
1: So let him come up and do that. My governor should come up and fix okay.
0: All right, thank you so much. Thank you, Umo Gobaket.
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9: 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Uh-huh.

0: All right, still on top of the Chookmouth station, 94.1 Wazobia FM. Madonna Lunu one near Pompoli. 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Agami Genum Bali Mole. Ebe Mujerem Bayasu Gayao. Agame Wereng Gangale Wuku Monkio. On top of the Chookmouth station, make I know. Headline. On top of your report, sharp, sharp. Yes, so that may be that. Go ahead.
1: Good afternoon. Now, your friend, Frank, calling from Bolurumibo.
0: Okay, Frank from Bolurumibo. Welcome, my brother.
1: Yes. Oh, see. The way some people will feel the yard is our member where they play for us, finish, use our airports and for our people.
0: He's where?
1: Oh, see. My eyewitness, Labat Obiwal in Bolu Road.
0: Okay.
1: Yes. Help me tell our governor.
0: Okay.
1: Let the airports come work at night. Even about 3 days ago, sir, there are nearly 1 foot with cement for that place.
0: Really?
1: I tell you.
0: Ha!
1: LK airports, the road, that road they have, that road they connect to different roads, no feeling person, go to important places. You understand?
0: I deal with you, my brother.
1: Then our secondary school again, half and our community secondary school.
0: Okay.
1: The next morning, now, you're going to say, what I want to carry them. Just every year.
0: What are the food there?
1: Yes. Make our government airports, make the airports better.
0: Okay.
1: So that place will become a school where they say, you know, the school there is West Road, every eye is here.
0: You there for road, yes. If you pass, you must see him.
1: But you know, the condition when they, you know, balance well for what the eye is supposed to see. So making it for the beggar, my bed, and my wife is next.
0: Okay. All right. Thank you so much. Thank you. Hello, who there before line? Eyewitness report. Bye, Yawa. I greet you, bye, Yawa. Welcome.
2: Okay. My own, I want to talk about NGO.
0: Okay.
2: First of all, Kakamuka here. You know, see, waiting at the year for radio, former governor, former governor, that lady. Because I'm making do you know the evil. If like an evil, when you do not know, they go to call
0: her.
2: And they tell our governor. And then they make sure I'm making for the good work. I want to make the nation now. And that they thank us for the first report. Why did they report? He don't do that. But I won't beg them. That promise when he promised for Kabuka. That road when he won't do. And then, him and the deputy governor, I beg, when I don't do it. When I do and to know my name. When I don't do and to know my name. I beg, when I don't do it. I go to Obobun Road, no good. I beg, let them help us. Obobun Road and Obobun Health Center. It's 50 kilometer route for Obobun Road for that health center. They made the airport. I go to Obobun Primary School too. No teacher there. At Obobun there, no teacher for their primary school. No teacher. Friendly here too. Now, we they hear only helping teacher. Those helping teacher are graduates. And then, governor, employ those teacher. Do that one for us. Me, I'm not a graduate, so I'm the only school that help those graduates employ them. I bet. When he bought a Rema or Harley them, help them at the top. When he hear us, this complaint, make them bring people where they go there, whether this complaint, whether they complain, whether not true or not lie.
0: On a lie.
2: Yes, nothing that is war. The one where you keep, now you go say follow. Now that's for you, they talk.
0: All right, thank you so much, Mbana. Hello, who are we phone line?
3: Hello, Capable
0: Person. I greet you. Welcome, MC Wikwe.
3: May I beg our governor?
0: Okay.
3: For anything when they do, make it remember Barney community.
0: Make it remember Barney community.
3: Yes, because Barney and Opopo, them be one. After corner, Kwawa, in the year we try to talk.
0: Okay.
3: Make it do something too. We don't get road, we don't get light for Barney community.
0: Okay.
3: I tell our governor, say, please, make it take the name of Sarawiwa, make it touch us, put something for that community for us.
0: Okay.
3: Because if we enter that community, there is no light. Hostility.
0: Yes, so.
3: Everything will do for me, I beg.
0: What's it be that?
3: He gave one of my friends in the house of Uwim, in the state forest office.
0: Okay.
3: In the man. They will help me for what I'm doing today, this evening.
0: Hey. Thank you. All right, thank you so much. Thank you. I don't know whether they don't finish my water, but take some. On top of the eyewitness report, one message for SID. I say, good afternoon. My name is Godstein. Godstein from Ubima community inside the Kwele local government. My eyewitness report now about Fulani herders for Ubima community. These people don't take over our farmland, though. Here, women no fit to go farm again, no. I beg, make state government look into this matter. Thank you very much. State government, they hear you. Hello, who there phone line? Oh, Frayo. Go ahead. Your report no clear. Even as it's there now, your own line no clear. Just go ahead, sha.
4: Hello.
0: Go ahead.
4: I just said one of the prominent resources in this month of May now. They will clear all the thing. They will bring Papa and where they will go to the current clear the
0: digital. Digital way.
4: Yes, this is our way, but I never seen that digital. This is another idea. I didn't see that for road reform.
0: Maybe.
4: Most of me don't finish you.
0: I hear you.
4: The second one, concerning within the Uber and the black one or one police road, yes. For the whole of Riverside, they drive too much speed.
0: Yahoo boys, they drive too much speed.
4: Yes, wow.
0: So I take no one person drive past, how they take no same be Yahoo boy? No, now you say Yahoo boy is a drive wow. I say one person drive past, how you they take no say na Yahoo boy drive past so? You don't they accuse people who don't do you anything. Hello, who do you feel like? Yes, so greetings to you. You are my personality. Welcome.
5: Amade Kole for Transamado.
0: Amade Onyoma. Oh.
5: This manhole where they come out, una don't tell them to talk.
0: Manhole. Then come out for which side?
5: Then come out and not. Any money, they come out any money. After the drive, they come, you see my third man with a toilet inside that manhole there.
0: Chai!
5: It makes sense.
0: Oh, wow.
5: You know, if I see some things there, if you have their seat, now people they class have their seat. You know, see, now you know I'm in CB, now people they class the reverse seat. I will not be tell of their seat. Then you do the stuff we will do. During 2023 election. To grant us what we say on the mandate we stand, the Syria will stand, we don't know that we see leg on our one leg they stand.
0: But
5: I talk to you now, you go to fly, go search you for IRT from the inside pitch the come up. We are supposed to be. That's what we do time to go through banana, whatever thing is that fight. I just have got one who has said, you see this nonsense, what are they doing for this stage? Only go for judgment. And my private car, I don't cross up, I don't care what is going to happen. I stop here in your husband, talk to your wife. All this nonsense, I don't want to take it. The two of them start to look me.
0: Because they're not saying that true now.
5: Hey, you know, if you eat on the rapper for black, grammar for the ladies.
0: Which is not right at all. You supposed get dustbin or anything to put them for there. You supposed get something inside your car to put them.
5: also complain of this weather, this took weather, this part, dispatch.
0: Dispatch rider, yes.
5: After what they are out, their wife, stay back in their house.
0: This
5: work, when you say people, traffic in this, look to the end, the bike man, for the meander, to the meander. Only we like bad news. Who confirms the time, and enter from. Okay, just you read news, get your gas. Just you know, for your house, and look, fly, go reach, then die. But when we say bad news, they want to be the grass like that. We need deliverance.
0: So who won't come deliver us now? Who won't come deliver us?
5: You know what you will deliver us? A bike for my vehicle. And as it is good, we need to refer to each other. So we begin to correct ourselves.
0: Now fight till they find so Amadi. You don't define big fight. Yes, they don't define big fight. We as matured people, we supposed just get sense. Yes. You get some certain things where you know say you're not supposed to do. You get things where you know, say, is it a particular one? If I do, I fall my hand where? I fall hand as a human being. Hello, who there before hand? We are full hand. Who there before line? Welcome. Welcome, bro. Chooks. My brother, no be small. That your complaint, plenty don't pass through me, self.
6: If I begin to list what you need, let me not get. It just look like say the place now. One can take place, but fellow aluminium is dead below. I want the if in a witches and wizards, they fight fellow aluminium made another hospital. I depend those witches and wizards. Anybody where they're responsible, make them pack their load, leave fellow aluminium. With the good government, they beg anybody where here to know. Let them come to fellow aluminium hospital.
0: Try.
6: It's in the reach more than 20 years.
0: So if you're not sick, could they carry the person come out from the area, Patapata Ikali?
6: Either we go to Port Harcourt or we go ahead at General Hospital.
0: No,
6: more than 20 years.
0: You know, sweets like that to pregnant women, how did they run them?
6: Now, all these quack midwives, many things they happen. Let them help us. If you're not letting them do for us, this year, made them grant. Thank you so much
0: For that one. When you don't send, come outside. And on top of the eyewitness report, just before I go take that last call for the American, I read this message. Time for me to break on top of the eyewitness report on the reach. This one, he said, "Oh, Senegal, good afternoon. No, please tell those keke bus drivers for Air Force Junction, for the road where they go to Stadium Road. They are causing nuisance for their for that corner of the road. They park anyhow. They go just park, walk out, come out. Even those when we say they trek on the way, they find them difficult to pass. I beg, tell the authority to address this issue before it will become bigger problem." Obunaya from Rumumasi. Obunaya, leave this matter for me. Leave this matter for me. I know what to do. Don't make noise there. I know what to do. If they drive bus, you don't know where to park. You don't know how to park. Shift, come off a road. No, no, how to park. Come off a road. If you like say that one, not enter. Make I break your leg. Make I break your leg for you. Nonsense. Hello, who there before line?
7: Hello,
0: yes, good afternoon. Oh, your first time. Welcome. Okay, Justina Joffrey. Justina Joffrey, now so you just go. Hello? You are my personality. Onyemkewo, welcome.
8: Masha from Abara
0: HK. Masha, you don't tell.
7: very small thing. I see it here.
0: Well done.
7: You see, I my eye weakness, eh?
0: Hmm.
7: But this my ear of my place here.
0: Hmm.
7: This EHO. The road no good. That one number number.
0: She know Kele.
7: If you go for this my friend place, Alpha EHO.
0: Bright.
7: That road no make sense. Every year and I gallop, gallop.
0: So how you they take go see Bright, Kwanu?
7: Yeah, they go there now. What are they for that road? That road no make sense. The road no good. I'm going to

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1: The coming of former President Goodluck Jonathan into the fray, a lot of people are afraid to say ploy to actually
2: diminish your,
1: diminish your, this and your chance.
2: Candidate in the South.
3: No, he actually, I'm not aware of that, but democracy is about people offering themselves for service and being voted for. I'm not there in any way going around looking for who and who is contesting and concentrating on how to build a better Nigeria.
4: How would you build a better Nigeria, sir? If you want, just tell us how you build a better Nigeria.
3: By first uniting the country. Because it's not a united country today. We have to govern the country by the Constitution of Nigeria, which stipulates that there's a federal character where you have to be, make sure that it is inclusive. The country must be united. The country must be secured. We want to see where mothers can no longer fear when their children go to school. When they can no longer fear when their children go to work. And where when we can travel all over Nigeria without fear. We have to think about how to feed the people of Nigeria. So many Nigerians today go to bed not knowing where the next meal will come from tomorrow.
5: Okay.
3: That must change.
5: All right. Now, this now the statement of Peter Obi, we make a lot of people, they come at the talk here, say, of the truth, say Peter Obi, him not just a simple man by nature, we just want to come at and offer his service. And of course, he don't come at the talk, say, he no feel threatened by the coming of Goodluck Ebele Jonathan. Now, more could not forget, say, a lot of speculations they go around, say, that they try to front out Goodluck Jonathan just to make sure, say, they scatter every plan when it be, say, day for your concerning Peter Obi and any other person will want to come out for inside presidential position for the South here. All right, we come up from that one and then we move enter inside Pastor Dolakbo. This my guy, I like him, eh? I like this my pastor. This my guy. This my pastor. I like the guy. I like the way he preach on every other thing. Now, Pastor Dolakbo, now a youth pastor, when he be say the way in they doing kind of preaching, you know, in they doing like normal human being. Every other pastor, so they do like that as well. But Pastor Dolakbo, he just gets his own way. In fact, he's a Gen Z pastor. Now, Pastor Dolakbo don't come out the talk. Before now, he get one viral video. When he be say he become outside the talk, say Arsenal. Say Arsenal football club. Say na cost club. He be like club when he be say the cost. In fact, this na waiting in talk that first time. When he be... I don't know why it took her. I don't know why I even make that statement. But this is not Pastor Dolakbo. But listen.
6: I can't win. Didn't I say it? You were here when I said it. I said it 3 months ago. That even if the gap is 29 points, Arsenal cannot win. Didn't I say it? There is a way you will watch a club. You don't need prophet. They are cursed.
5: Okay, now this is not Pastor Dolakbo. When we come as to say Arsenal, they cost, but that time now, Arsenal not agree they rise now. Arsenal is falling. Arsenal is falling at home. Arsenal is falling anywhere. Anywhere you carry Arsenal go, Arsenal is not working. Arsenal is dead that time. But as it is right now, because of the game when it happens, so we make you know, Arsenal self, they can win like this now. A lot of people don't go to drag Pastor Dolakbo, say come, should be it's Arsenal, it's a cost club. But look at what is going on right now, as all Arsenal fans, they go to tap. Now he come out to call issue public apology. He come out to call Bego. Wait. In come out, they try to find that video. When he come out to come, you know, apologize to all Arsenal fans. Okay, yes. So, in come out to say, I beg, the Arsenal, please. I will be one, make una no verse, make una no verse. I am
6: Arsenal
5: sorry.
6: Fans,

0: Okay, this now when they come at the talk, say he no say he don't do bad. As in they come at the beggar, ask now and say make them forgive him.
1: He's giving service for you.
0: Uh-huh.
1: In his way also on Sunday.
0: Honestly, for those of you who think say when our pastors, you know they get good life. They there they play. When our pastors, they enjoy life. Eh? Some of you now, instead of now to free our mind, now not free our mind. Go out there, watch football. Go somewhere, listen to good music. When I not go want to do that. Una, many of our pastors, they enjoy themselves. They go for vacation. They travel. Some of them can say, no, carry your wife and go out. Even get one when we say no. In there for inside the London, now in go for that Stafford, that bridge. We ask now people take they do. Where do they train their distance? In go there, snap picture, spread the hand. Hello. He did that. He say now only rababash. You want to they do. Anyways, on behalf of all of us, maybe they shout, say, Asna shall never rise. Asna, they don't rise. Asna have risen. Yes, dry bone, don't rise again. All right, 0818-475-0000. Rotimi, Chibike, and Mechi in the trend. Now, I'm going to me and make you the trend, though. This one, after I be say, one new report, and there's some kind of political talk, like that they suggest speculations now. It don't they come at all. As it be say, the talk will say like this, so say it's a small frustration. So it be like say, for inside ADC party, as you say, concern who go collect the presidential tickets. When I not say yesterday, I be come out to talk and I say, Oga wrote to me and make me come out to talk, say like this, the problem, whether they get right now, say an article be the problem, say, article not believe in zoning anything go to anywhere, article not believe in that. And a lot of people, they come and they call article, say, come, Oga Atiku, I think time don't reach for you to come out, time don't reach for you to step down, time don't reach for you not to come the show, but they do this, no, step down. Nah. As a matter of fact, a lot of tension. So in the come aside, after Ibi say one very close party person to Atiku, and including media personality where name is Dele Momodu, so they don't come out to report, so say like this now. So so that they call Oga Rotimi Amechi, so make him himself calm down, make him not put talk for the mouth of people, or talk what we call they make people say, or can they make one or two kind of comments on top social media. Already, make them not forget, say before now. Oga and Mechi don't come out the talk. Say people then where they quarrel. Say now Atiku people and Peter Obi people. Now maybe they go they quarrel themselves for inside internet. But now Peter Obi, he don't come out live there. Peter Obi there somewhere else. And trouble is the inside the house of ADC. All right, I go start the giving out the phone numbers. I'd already given out. Go our Facebook, go there, go shook your mouth. And as they shook mouth on top of Facebook, also to come back here, I'd wait for you here. The numbers to call 0818-475-0000. 0818-476-0000. Or 0809-030-6414. 0809-030-6414. That not the number for you to call me up here on top of the show. I'm telling you, I say EFCC the trend. Now, the reason why EFCC the trend, based on the statement where the EFCC chairmo come out to make. The name of the EFCC chairmo, in name now Olukayode. According to Olukayode, in don't come out the talk or say anybody when he be say in don't thief money will belong to government, say that person must show punishment. But yeah, below the contest. Oh yeah. Say anybody we don't chop government money, say that person must chop punishment. Say the person must to eat punishment. In the words of the EFCC chairman. Now I will go touch markets, come back, and when I come back from the market, I will play on the statement of the ESC chairman. We make a lot of Nigerians, they come outside, they drag them right now. People, they ask the ESC chairman question, say why Ibi say till now, they never get the end result of Yaya Bello. and other people so where we say commit crime, they don't deserve punishment. I'll come back after now. Stay tuned.
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0: Oh yes, now welcome back. It's Nonstop 94.1 at every day. And yes, so they're giving all the trendy stories and where they happen. EFCC chairman the trend, and I don't tell now why in the trends. But this is not the statement when he come outside to make, say, anybody who don't chop government money, that person must not go unpunished. He must chop punishment. Nigerians, they ask him question, what is going on? If you talk like that, then why we say, many people will chop government money, they never chop punishment.
1: Fat government or national resources will not go unpunished. And the eagle eye of Economic and Financial Crimes Commission will always catch up with you wherever you are hiding. So it's important for us to let Nigerians know that we are working. There is no area that we are not we will not go into. We'll not leave any area unturned or untouched, just for us to ensure that we fulfill our mandate and to assure Nigerians that we will uphold our mandate, ensure that everyone, whether private or public person who has stolen Nigerian money, will be investigated and be brought to book. Thank you very much. File a charge against the S2Y Minister of Power for allegedly compacting over 33 billion naira, money that was set aside for Mambila and Zungeru power projects.
0: All right. Okay. Now, he actually talk about Salamama and whether just, you know, the judge matter right now. But the statement of the FCC, EFCC minister, EFCC chairman, it raised plenty eyes. Like, it do angori, angori, angori. People ask a question. Oga, if you mean what you talk for here, then why be say be like saying selected people now on that always go after? Anyways, we'll go back to the call line right now. 0818475000. Either use the WhatsApp 0809030614. Make we start with our WhatsApp calls. Make we start with WhatsApp people here and see what our WhatsApp declare for any other person. Hello, with the phone line.
2: Ibina, good afternoon.
0: Afromge.
2: Nedinso,
0: how you doing now?
2: Why I no go dey fine?
0: Chai.
2: When you are congratulating me.
0: Chai.
2: Chai. Oh my goodness. Ibina, You see Asna. Oh God. I don't even know how to thank God.
0: Can you imagine?
2: Yeah, put my enemies into shame. But I like, I, in short, make you not put them into shame. Make them stay. Make them watch. They come see. Say, oh, at long last. Hey,
0: Arsenal don't rise again.
2: We are not even the trainer.
0: Okay.
2: Hi, good.
0: Nothing,
2: thank you. That's only one.
0: That's
2: now waiting now.
0: Now waiting carry you come here today. Now waiting carry you come here.
2: For the Nigerian politics, my dear. You know, say it be like say the more they do me like say the more we they talk, the more things are getting worse. I can't say you should say I no go keep quiet. Make I know whether then go change. Make I talk about Goodluck Ebele Jonathan, the only president I had ever voted for. If that man decide to come and contest, I'll take it that he's coming to work for Tinubu, but he will work for him. Thank you.
0: Okay, all right, thank you too. Ma, come back here and take another one. Feel free, go for Facebook, Wazoo FM 94.1 PH. We're there on Facebook. Go there, go young with us. We're there. Active on top Facebook. Hello, with my phone line. Good afternoon.
3: Now, God, you have a people choice.
0: Yes, how are you there now?
3: Now, God.
0: Okay, welcome.
3: Let me congratulate my people. So, maybe so follow and they get all right. They be my people.
0: Okay.
3: Congratulations to you people. I want to talk about article. During the time when they say a coalition, I want to talk before. Say this thing no go work. And then now, the thing no work. I don't know what article forget for there. When you won't go back. And they pray. Somebody will go deliver Nigeria. May go ahead, may that person enter. And about that pastor, Nakaja man, maybe he belong in the one of the sons of one club. Now in the kingdom they talk about us now. But thank God that single change in talk. In talk, talk when you talk bad, neither is and talk good. Now the pastor.
0: Okay. All right, Mbana too. Thank you so much. All right, Moko take another call. Who did my phone line? I greet you. Good afternoon.
4: Eh?
0: That's
4: MC Wigwe.
0: Okay, MC Wigwe, what's happening now? You take a frog meat?
4: No, something. Thanks for having the drink water. I can't say good luck to that one. One come back again.
0: 90 water, call entire throat.
4: Yeah, but what do you make? What do you make government now? Then sit down. Listen now. You know, say where they talk, we know to you. But where they bring that, now we they talk. What do you make MC good luck to that one come? If them don't decide, they won't come. That money, where then they follow. May they not take and they blow that money. So that we know what in good luck open the Jonathan. We won't come to for us. Because Adam won't come. He don't stand. God not say Nigeria will suffer. Maybe Nana, where that good luck open the Jonathan. We want God know a mistake we've been doing about Nigeria. But if God bless them, the people bless them, put into that place, we'll see what things will do. That's our advice. Thank you.
0: All right, thank you too. Okay, now we take another word. Yes, so then we phone line. Welcome to the trends. Good afternoon.
5: Good afternoon, Babylon J.
0: Yes, so welcome.
5: This is Apostle Paul.
0: All right, we're there with you, sir.
5: Obi don't go yesterday, then don't Kiara. He show everything, both from primary school, secondary school, university, and NYS and everything. Even if they ask, I'm the one of North Reserve, I should say it for sure. Because maybe like the one where no girls at this gate, where no girls school me. So he should say, he know the thing where he do. And in his statement, the one made Nigeria, the and made this man not with the full arm. He had him just take a talk. You know, the talk down on anybody. He just talk, say, anybody where they come, he not fear anybody. So he believes everybody where they come have good intention for this nation. But some people that they talk that it may be, say, maybe tomorrow, if they ask them, then go deny or then go come and tell us, and that is not the way they mean. That we learn from this man, Amochi and Achiku. Now this might be the problem where we have in Nigeria since 1914. When British man do us a modernization, carried two people, put inside two bedroom flats. You know, tell them they say this one you get panel, this one you get this room, this one you get this room. Because Lord Dugard want to govern Nigeria how it is very easy for them. So now the one don't take one room, the one don't take one room, the palace, and just take them as a general place. Now the thing where this NDC for do, then for knowing how they go plan themselves, now then go tell say Atiku don't do, Atiku no do. Then for talk where we know where they go before all of them go come together there. Thank you very much. Let us give others a chance. Congratulations, Arsenal. Thank you.
0: All right, thank you too for your contribution. Okay, who there my phone line? Welcome to the trends, Shook Mouth. More we check out from our WhatsApp there. More check out today WhatsApp sharply. Hello.
6: Hello.
7: Maybe Lady J.
0: Yes, sir.
7: You've been number one of Africa.
0: Yes, sir.
7: I greet you this afternoon.
0: Okay.
7: I name that Friday.
0: Okay.
7: You've been number one.
0: Oga Friday.
7: I want to talk about EFC chairman. EFCC chairman say anybody will chop government money, anybody will chop public money, he must chop punishments. The person no go free. Hey, make I ask EFCC chairman whether he get people where they exempted from the punishment, or people where say if they chop the money, they will go punishment. Because the way why they see him, EFCC chairman, the man know this is up to what in the talk. As they read the trend of that man, they play the video. me and they had a smile within myself. Where a person will see me now and go ask me what now the smile. I don't understand how the what in the ELCC chairman they talk about now. Anybody will enter ELCC, APC, insist when he don't commit, then public money will chop, they go forgive him. But anybody will be say, you want to work against the ruling party, the person now will chop punishment. Well, I say, if you want to do them like that, make him start from zero level. Hello?
0: Are they listening to you?
7: Make it start from zero to the from A to Z, because the thing they talk are no supporter. No, be a former minister of power now. They don't go arrest him because they chop 3 points something. See, for the whole since where this man enter, what thing they work now against people when they work against Tinubu. So making this instead of what you need to talk. And then for Jonathan, lastly, for Jonathan, I beg, make him in there, we are in there. The award where they give him for peace ambassador, make him there, they are respecting himself, make him no try come out. Make him join and support P2B, make him vote for P2B. Thank you so much.
0: All right, thank you too for that one where you talk. Yes, talking about good luck, Billy Jonathan, a lot of talk they come out for outside where people they talk say like they want to use them to use this scatter all the votes that we say where they come out from the south. Who then my phone line? I greet you. Good afternoon.
6: Good afternoon. They may use and scatter anything.
0: Take a easy now.
6: Can you imagine me? I'll go buy fuel. Carry jerry can to go buy fuel. I buy fuel 1 liter. 1 liter don't reach 1 liter. That's in the government. I don't know what they use money for. Look at the imagine person now representing age.
0: Are there? Okay, Mr. Amadi, I better make you try. Not they call. Oh, loco. Not the quarrel. He just vest. The way you stay coming here, say he no go use as kata anything. May we take a easy. All right, I want to read one or two messages, then we'll drop here. If you don't about Facebook, Wazobia FM 94.1 PH, go there, go yan. And if you don't use the call line, sharply, hit us for inside the call line, and then I'll take your call. This one here say, Lady J, good afternoon to you. You say, the former minister talk, Inoho Water, him and a brother, Webi Wike, not minister, you mean the EFCC chairman, all right? Now, EFCC chairman. Okay, he say, he and Wike, two of them are the same people. If things favor them, they will talk. But if it didn't favor them, they will still see them complaining. Okay, I get you. I'm sorry. You actually, they're right. Talking about Rotimi Amaechi. Okay, complaining to everybody. Okay, Baby Lady J, good afternoon to you. Pastor Dolakbo, over the Arsenal Club, turn out to be a blessing, just like God turned the advices of Ahithophel of the Bible against David, his master, to foolishness. Your name is Sky Gas Solution, all the way from Mibili 4. Oh my God. All right, another one here say, Lady J, good afternoon for Inside this afternoon. You say, for Inside the Trend. Number one, Lady J, you say, the trend. I thank God, though, for Lady J with the trend for her today. May God Almighty bless her and give her long life. Amen. Number two, Asna. You say, Asna, the trend. I am very, very happy, because it's almost 23 years they perceive this odor of trophy, but they no fit. Your name now, Umbo, all the way from Port Harcourt. Now, you send that one here. Thank you so much, Mr. Umbo, for your message. Baby Lady J, please. Good luck, Jonathan, should not even come out. So, Nigeria, they have made up their mind to vote for Peter Obi. Good luck, Jonathan, should go and rest. Okay, another one also too, when I see right here. All right. He said, Lady J, good afternoon to you. Your name now, Martins. You say, I still find it very hard to believe that good luck, Jonathan, will contest in the next election. But if he eventually decide to run, I honestly feel it may affect the respect and the admiration many people still have for him. He said it is quite obvious that he may not be making the decision entirely on his own terms. Then you write, you say, I sincerely think he should just relax and enjoy his legacy. He say he is too respected and too important to be dragged into unnecessary political pressure at this stage. Thank you, Wewe. Lady J, good afternoon for this afternoon. He said that EFCC chairman, he no get talk. It looks like a political talk. If you look at him very, very well, you will understand that the present government have somebody in their mind to go after. That is why the EFCC chairman is giving an indirect information to people for Atiku. Maybe him forget in business contact for inside Aso Rock, just like the way the former governor used to forget in native dress for inside government house, Henry. Oh, look, on again, match. Okay, another one here to say, please, Lady J, pick up my video call. Sorry, I'm not a pick up video call. You want to call me? You call me on a WhatsApp call. I'm not a pick up video call. So, not call me video, but call me WhatsApp voice call. I'll talk to you. Baby Lady J, you say, make una watch Chelsea fans closely and arrest them and bring them to Buko. Then they plan to hijack Arsenal campaign. Fortunately, you're talking to one here. You're actually talking to one of the chairman here. And you're telling me to read this your message. I'm going to hijack you. Wisdom, all the way from LL1. Now you send this where they come. So I hear you. Okay. Melody, all the way from Uniport. He said, ESC chairman, he just the play. Within him, anybody wake chop Nigeria money and refuse to support the president or join APC, go jail. He should learn from Asna. Okay.
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0: zabi da ke shiga duk inda ke ciwo don kawo sauki. 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
1: Countryman, na digital world we do. 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Jay, why you won't choke yourself? Lose your respect and dignity, countryman. Functional School of Reading and Writing, they tell you, say, no shaking, as them go teach you how to read, write, and speak better English anywhere you day now, because then they do online learning, and they tell you, I no get chance, no be matter now, again, oh, you dey hear me? 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

0: All right, 94.1. Una, welcome back. More we still continue here. We'll go touch for inside one or two other calls, and then enter for inside Facebook and check out my message here for Facebook. Not forget, in case they come in, nah, this is not the trendy stories and where they happen for Nigeria. I tell and I say yes. Good luck, Ebele Jonathan in the trend. Rotimi Amechi trend. Peter Obi also too in trend. Pastor Delakbo trend. EFCC chairman in also to stay trend. In case they come out and they come in and you miss out any of the trendy stories, yes, all the things will make the trend. Number one, Rotimi Amechi the trend because people they come at the talk or say come oh, may Rotimi Amechi make it calm down and make you not try to bring talk or cause confusion on top of the internet because of the statement when in just recently make for what intake yan say the main problem whether they get right now say now Atiku say because Atiku don't want to step down in no believe in zoning tickets to the south and again to attorney say Peter Obiso in the command they talk say in the do it screen you know in the check light everything and yes whether they ask a question concerning if good luck Jonathan coming out again for the presidential election come 2027 if it could be a threat to him according to Peter Obi in talk say in no the fear not be a threat to him make you not forget say talk they come aside whether they come at the yarn say that they try to want to bring good luck Jonathan make it come out to run for the position of presido come 2027 general election. And again to Pastor Delakbo enter for the train. The reason why the train are because of Arsenal. When it is after 23 years, they never collect better winning. But right now they don't win. And before if we don't come out the talk, we say Arsenal I cost club. So now club when it be say cost it there on top of their head. But right now, after Arsenal being play and Arsenal be win, in the come out to tender a public apology as in the talk, so they go do Thanksgiving, as in they tell all Arsenal fans say I beg make them not vex. And again to EFCC chairman at all, say in trend. The reason why in trend now because of the statement when he come out to make say yeah like this now so anybody which chop government money that person must to chop punishment. Nigerians they come out the drag and say they talk when they talk not be talk when they realistic second say it get a lot of people whether collect money from Nigeria whether they see where they work out freely but yet and never still touch them. 0818475000 0818-476-0000. Go for Facebook, Wazobia FM, 94.1 PH, now our name there. And of course, for WhatsApp, send me a WhatsApp message or you call 0809-030-6414. Aye, now, wow. All right, I think I need to eat salmon fish. That's the fish I need to eat now.
1: Well, good afternoon.
0: Hello, good afternoon, sir. Welcome.
1: Thank you. My name is Bright.
0: All right, Bright. Go on.
1: For good luck to come out 2027, for me, it's not a welcome development. Nobody say if you come out, whether no go pass or no go win. If you win by the grace of God, but for me, since my 4 years, I was saying, let me just say that our men just support Peter B. Because now Peter B, like all of us, they support. Because he won't tell us that, he won't tie it on pass. Since they're not be allowed to rule in 8 years' complete. 4 years, nothing. Now, what do I do for 4 years? What do you say? Tinubu don't scatter this country. So, that is the thing. For Arsenal, if you welcome the government, we are the Chelsea fans. So, that man, anyway, Arsenal won't do their Thanksgiving. I go follow good because they don't try.
0: You know they easy. What you have scatter for your table? What's there on top of your table? Where scatter?
1: You don't scatter now. You say, we know the way I party. My own dollar, no, I took that of yesterday.
0: Why? So why you go there? You not go buy a bante for your woman? If I go and confess your sin to father. Go and confess your sin to father. How you go get a woman? Go, in fact, go and do tests. Go and check yourself for tests. Go and do all these tests. Whether you don't carry something, come out and for my line. All those men will be say, "Una no go buy a bante for woman." And una go still they put in a mat for all those kind. The doctor. Who there? My phone line. Afrumgi, welcome. Well, welcome. Good afternoon. All right, go on. Dakoko, I there with you.
2: So let me talk about the issue of Amechi, the comment of Amechi.
1: former Minister of Transport, and he was also my mentor, whom I respect in university today. I met him, he said the truth. I told him she relaxed. This son of Scott. After Saul starts rule again, he can never come out to contest under the north. He's not going to come out to disturb people. I think we are having to this, making this after this one like 6 times. They have to go and race. I don't allow that people to come up and contest with Tinubu. Those who fight Tinubu, they can't fight Tinubu. How many times are they fighting? He cannot win another. Let him forget about that one. Because they have not signed that for him to become a president. Are you hearing me?
0: Mm-hmm.
1: So, let me go to the issue of Jonathan. Yes, Jonathan coming out. For me, it's for his command. Nobody should come up and disturb and criticize. But to me, that Cook, I don't support him to come out again. I want him to stay and make up his respect. As Nigeria has been giving him, the whole world has given him that respect and honor. It's a right to come up now. Those who are money mongers, money diggers, for them, they are looking for his pocket. For him to bring the world in case, for them to collect. That's what about of most of Nigerians. Are you hearing me?
0: Mm.
1: You have to relax and support somebody from start which is protest that can do something. Like right to her, which he came up to me and which former Minister of Transport, once a speaker of the all speakers. Are you hearing me?
0: Yeah.
1: So, baby, let's say, when you're talking about a man taking the wife out. Yes, it's a really thing. A man who married was sometimes he changed her. Well, I had to go to hotel and lot. When I was school, one of my letters, I said that one woman, she always sometimes gather money and take her husband to the hotel. What am I? I'll be able to visit some areas with my wife. We relax that area coolly. At least from that Saturday to the Sunday, before we'll be able to come back for us.
0: Dakus, I want to ask a question. You are disturbing. I want to ask a question.
1: Ask me.
0: Dakuku, now when you want marry this marriage?
1: It will be this year. I will call special.
0: Dakuku, you say not this year. Okay, so you don't do. I'm tired of this. When I go. Can you please get married and let us have peace of mind?
1: This year, it
0: should better end. If not, if you not end, I say you go for inside Bishop Church. They go deliver you with humility. Thank you. Send him away. All right. Now, before I go take any other message, by the way, we'll get 5 minutes before 3 o'clock. Now, for the 3 o'clock hour, we're going to focus on our Pitakwa here on top Pitakwa on Asiam. And our discussion, what we're going to focus on now, the APC governorship primaries, where they happen on Thursday for about 28 states. Now they're going to happen on Thursday. We're going to talk about, you know, the chances, the loss, and of course, people that when they be said they don't reject, like Palebo Haribadigo and some other persons where they represent other constituency before now. Okay, when they be say they don't collect the APC primaries ticket, where they just do for the screening. Okay, so now that thing where they look into. On top of the 3 o'clock hour, do they still have hope? Governor Simnela Ifubara, does he have hope? And if peradventure, Inobi, is there any way for him to fit cross carpets, enter another place? Now, what are we going to check out for 3 o'clock hour? By then, Ginger Paddy, wait till you want to tell us.
2: All right, Omonem.
0: I like the way you do this chair. Can you do this one like that?
2: They come, I go down for you. Mm-hmm. Make I give them information. Okay, this information they come from WF Agro Processing Limited. We be say these people now then they produce mango rice, yes, and they don't come with this one. We be say they shell it everywhere. Then call them the Mango Mega Millionaire promo and it loud where. In fact, make I give you one gist. Last year for December 2025, person win 50 million naira. This year for February 2026, another person win 25 million naira. And mango rice now, they don't come outside or say if it to be your turn, because as it be, first prize go they win 50 million naira. Second prize go they win 25 million naira. And the third prize, hey, then say they go they share 1 million naira each for 25 people. Plus, they also get monthly prize of 100 million naira. And what do you need to know how to? Just enter inside any market. We'll be say they close to you. Tell them, say, excuse me, I want buy 50 kg bag of mango rice. When you buy them, you go see one card inside. You go scratch the card. It go come show you 12-digit number. You go consent the 12-digit MM number. So, as message to the WhatsApp number, where be say you go see for the scratch card. And just like that, hey, your entry, you don't land. And no sabi, whether you say, if we listen to me, we go buy your own. You go day among the mango millionaires for this month. You don't see, I say, a wolf. You know, if you ever pass this one, because anytime you hear mango rice, you go think jollof. You go think mango rice. Also, still on information, we'll be say, I go to carry they give you like this. Already, they're my neighbor picking. They don't tell me, uncle, what should I wear on the 27th? Uncle, what should I wear? I tell them, say, make una dress as una like. As far as say, una go day, okay. As far as say, una go enjoy una self. I know say go the one that say, ah, this one way the children, they ask this uncle, say, wait till the one wear. Okay, calm down, make I tell you. As he be, eh? Kids FM 101.7, they don't come outside. They say, you see that Children's Day. So, they won't celebrate all the children we mount for inside the city of Petakwa. So, if you be picking, you get picking, you get nephew, you get cousin, you get relative. Tell all of them, maybe say, may them come that day. Because Kids FM, they don't carry this one come, and they call on Kids

0: Yeah.
1: Yeah.
0: I beg my baby, follow me. Yeah, so now so go be that day. Plenty games go day that day. Music go day that day. You go win things and things. In fact, make a bust your bubble too. Baby Lady JSF go get stand that. They will be saying, you know,
1: I'm cooking some jollof rice and some pasta.
0: You know the levels, man. You know the levels. And
1: that's
0: some,
1: where they send.
0: You send very spluffic.
1: See, I'm like that.
0: Now, so the food go they very spluffic that day. Now, so you be. No forget, say the dates. Now, the 27th of May, 2026. Entry now free of charge. You no need pay anything at all. Venue. Now, the cool Wazobia Info Complex. Waiting for kilometer 16. East West Road, Rumo C. Now, there you go. They happen. And you will be safe for like be vendor. If you like, can say one or two things for year. All you need to do now to call this number 0809 993 0149 0809 993 0149. And as it be here, people that will be say support this event, so Luchi event then support them, Bubbles and Slide then support them, and Mazi Okanga and Ako Limited, all of them stand chim kali chim with this event.
1: You don't hear I'm finished now. I don't need to tell you more. But honestly, it will be mind-blowing time. So make sure you come out with your children. Make an amount. Come out. And make an amount. You understand? When I come out, may we enjoy ourselves. Well. Because it will be playtime all the way. So anywhere where you do, just bring your children. Come with Zobia FM here, our office. Now there we're going to do the party. We get big space and the garden, they're very beautiful. Ooh. So make sure you come there. Like I already tell you now. I'll get small corner for that place. You know, rice. Better hot jollof rice. Ooh. Better pastas.
0: Smoky jollof.
1: Oh, some stir fry pasta and some Chinese pasta. Hello. All right, okay. I'm making up for lost 3 o'clock. I already knock like this one, so I like a bit on a cycle fabric here because we get all that things that we need to talk about. A lot depending for grand. But before I go, somebody yesterday, Jay, good afternoon to you. This one come from Val J, all the way from Alo. You say, good luck, Jonathan. Coming in to run the election is a tricky one. They just want to divide Peter Obi's vote. And if proper check is done, you will see that APC is behind all this. Meanwhile, I congratulate my team for winning the league. You said that pastor should learn how to speak. Ends. Calm down. Don't come out to apologize. Calm down. All right. You say... thank you. All right, Lady J, he said, "That man of God, do not mistake, oh, because 23 years is not a small year." He said, "The Arsenal fan, they really need to go for Thanksgiving. 23 years old girl is not a small girl. Since 2004 was the last time the Arsenal people they won a Premier League. We are actually waiting for them for the UEFA Cup of Nations League." Finals. Lady J, you see, good luck, Jonathan. He's good man during his time. And now, I want to even state it categorically that he should step aside for Peter Obi to be the breadwinner of our time. He should stand as the political father to all politicians and not to contest. So at this time of economic broke down, Skygas, now still you send that one they can't give us right now. Anyways, my people, now you go use a bar break because right about now we need to switch, enter another matter where they for inside our hand. Now make sure not forget at all now say for this 3 o'clock hour, what we go to check light here for 3 o'clock hour. Now the one we consign, you know, APC their primaries, and as the following they talk like this. So on Thursday, it will be the APC governorship primaries election. Yes, and already katakata done the day for everywhere. A lot of eyes day for inside River State here. People want to see the outcome of how the election matter will be. I mean, the primaries will be, and yes, the chance when you're there for some people. The chance when it is for them, and those only be said that we do screening for whether they still get hope to go for any other political party to go contest as it stands right now. And to join me to discuss this, I will get our Sami lawyer where they always come here once, you know, when you get for strong matter, where they go, they pull them out. So, our Sami lawyer.

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Children's Day is coming. We are gonna have some party. Children's Day is coming. We are gonna have some party. Eh? Children's Day is coming. We are gonna have some party. Children's Day is coming. We are gonna have some party. Yes, so better country man, better country woman. I don't know why they are pissed like this. Even myself, no be picky though, but there are papers all the children that will be sitting for inside the city of Port Harcourt. As far as say you be picking, are you there for inside the city of Port Harcourt? Maybe don't they tell mommy, I want to enjoy myself on Children's Day. Daddy, I want to enjoy myself on Children's Day. Kids FM 101.7. They don't come outside to say they don't listen to all the cry. We say they cry, they give mommy and daddy. And that is why they don't come with the Kids FM Children's Day party in garden. Who is in the garden? Little. Come on, come on. Can I come now? So it good to be your that day like this. Plenty enjoyment, good day. Plenty jollificate, good day. Come with your family, come with everybody, come with Afro, because as it be that day, everywhere go mats, everywhere go jig, everywhere go selenque with melenque. And the good thing be saying, I feel charged. Because you go to say, oh, I no get money, oh, I call you back, no, Eyeneka, now free of charge. You no need pay anything. Just send to nice. Wear confirmed cloth.

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15: All right, 94.1 Wazobia FM, now with day time, though, reach me with someone to read them. Where they happen for inside our river state, today with this show, now Wednesday, number 20 day for inside the month of May, 2026. And me, we will to read for hand, my name now Joy Omumere. Oh, yes, so Jejeli and Wally, with the to read, all the to read they give you, one by follow. Oh yeah, so like this, so as it be say political matter, so it don't they gradually they gather feather well, so as everybody don't they ready themselves for the 2027 general election. Political pressure group them, so when it be say that they call the South Democratic Movement, they don't come out to they talk or say like this, so say themselves to they don't they check like one or two kind of things, so when it be say you stay consigned the way election you take the waka they go, some of them come out they talk or say some kind of okere things, then so it happen. No, for inside the screening then when it be say they just screen as it be say some kaja the candidate where they talk say they identify as a credible candidate them, so for inside the screenings and what they do say some of them say people like say their face not to show like this

0: Yes, so based on top of the matter, like this, so the chairman on top of the group for inside the state, named na Favour Ruben, Ian say the 2027 election, so say he's supposed to produce better leader when he gets vision and when he be say in go fit carry the people them move go front and not to come they say I know you know me alias partisans interest and also to promote better governance we go make people there for the state then smile. Oga Favour called the explanation to say the group so the level when he be said they determine where to support a candidate them when he be said they go fit demonstrate genuine commitment them to good leadership, accountability, and also to sustainable development them inside River State. Make we hear.
1: And one of those things is to make sure we search a better candidate in River State where we are going to mobilize to support. We are going to look at candidates of different political parties, since we are not political party, and look at the one that have the people of River State at heart. And SSDN is going to mobilize for those candidates. And the crowd we have in River State today is overwhelming. Anybody we throw our weight behind in River State, irrespective of the political party you belong to, be sure that person will win election in River State.
0: Oh yeah, so still on still, the con they talk say like this. So they get big confidence well low on top of any political party or any candidate when it be say the group them so go press their hand put alias endorse them. So they go stand giddy bang bang bang more on top of that person back and they go make sure so that person ain't win for inside the 2027 general election what they want to do. Sake of say the group they don't grow well for inside grassroots and their influence is very very strong for inside the states.
2: We are here again gathered to choose someone to represent us in our senatorial district. As a party man and by the grace of God as the executive chairman of this local government, this is my word. We carefully looked at all the scenarios and then we consider it very necessary to reward loyalty and commitment. Therefore, we decided to vote for Bro Felix Ameshi Obua to go and represent us.

0: All right, still on top matter as we currently go to front channel forward like this one. So, like this, right activists and the national coordinator for Inside Center for Basic Rights Protection and Accountability Campaign. In name na Prince Wiro. In don't come aside, they call on the leadership of Rumomoy. So make the hand over to the police a man when he be said they call Isaac. When they talk say the report say a youth for there they be don't arrest him inside the community based on top of allegate where they summer for head they say in go sexually assault somebody. Oga Wiro so in talk say this very suspect and say they be don't arrest him on Monday night for off Transformer Junction along that psychiatric road for inside Rumigbo area. After I be say some neighbors then where they talk say they be don't go a lot to community youth who say this guy he don't go they carry the touch person picking anyhow. As a matter of fact, they talk say now his stepdaughter so and also too he own picking now go they touch anyhow. According to him, in talk say that we don't contact the youth presidio for inside the community. When name be Collins Unkoro, as the daughter call and say, oh yeah, make it come. He also too don't come out to confirm it, to say arrest be don't happen. Even as in talk say the suspect now, so they don't hold him. Based on top of alligator, the summer for here, they say in go rip person. Why him they do community primary? Why he be said the community too that they do their own small investigation? Make we hear.
1: Information available to me indicates that some good Samaritan around the neighborhood informed the youth body about the alleged crime and the youth moved in to apprehend the suspect. I personally reached the youth president of Rumomoy community in the person of Chief Collins and he confirmed that such arrest was made but that the community is investigating the matter. I want to clearly state that communities, youth bodies lack the constitutional power to investigate cases of alleged assault.
0: Oh yeah, so when we try to reach this Nkoro man, so him be don't come aside to deny all the alligator when he be say they be don't bring come aside, even as in the hand say the suspect so say the community so they don't hold him down. He also to answer the community they only they carry out their small touch lighting before themselves to go hand over the suspect to give police and again to come they confirm it to say police already they don't inform them concerning the matter. As be say, sports and education matter, it don't start for inside River State show. River State Governor, we need be similar life for Barra, in the Komasade and say, the federal education sector game, say, it still remain one of the most important platform where we say go for episode to promote unity, teamwork, and of course to collaboration within the Nigeria education sector. Inside the talk, when he said in the talk for the opening ceremony of the 6th edition of the games inside Port Harcourt, so Governor Fubara, when in official face, but the deputy governor, when he named be Professor Ngozi Odu, in show face for inside the event. For now, in come the talk, so this very event where he don't come out for just sports alone, no, say, but also to don't encourage the staff awareness, productivity, and again to build a strong collabo among agencies, them, where they under the Federal Ministry of Education. For there, he also took on the note to say, since when he be say, they don't start this parole since 2017. Say they don't continue to strengthen the relationship through healthy competition and also to better interactions them inside the country. Make we hear ASEAN.
2: That very day, I was with my kids in my compound. We were not

0: cannot be overstated. In a demanding sector like education, where intellectual rigor, policy development, and administrative responsibilities are constant, there is an undeniable need for recreation, physical fitness, and mental rejuvenation. Body game creates a healthy balance between work and leisure, enhancing efficiency, boosting morale, and ultimately improving service delivery.
1: Meanwhile, the Minister on top of Education, will be Dr. Tunji Alausa, will be saying off his stick on two, but the Vice Chancellor for inside the University of Port Harcourt, Professor Wonare Georgeweyo, also took on the clap and they give the River State Government for the way they used to take the host the event. And again, to not be small call, though, people they call out for justice now for inside Port Harcourt. So this one are based on top of one kind of bad accident. So when they be say, it don't carry the life of three children waka come out for inside Obuna Obali area for inside Port Harcourt. So this children mama, her name Namarachi Promise Amadi, she don't come at the talk. So this accident, so it be happen, oh, where it be say one driver. When they talk, so the driver just they what I they learn how to drive, oh, he just they drive van like this. So off that eastern bypass way, we don't run enter inside country people, but they can't go jam our children die, yo. Inside the yarn is away the yarn. They give her to retory person. This is mama where they cry based on top of her three pickings away die. Come out to yarn say these children the way die. Say one at 3 years old, another one at 4 years old, the other one too. Now 10 years old, according to her, she talk to say, even her staff, so one of her domestic staff, he carry wound jaw put for inside body. Promise Amadi, where the woman, come they allege the talk, say, what happened? So, say, now one driver, one young girl, where they for inside the moto, where they talk to say, her boyfriend, the teacher, how to drive moto, and now for even night, well, now the boyfriend for say, the teacher, how to drive moto. Now she now jam these three children, demo, and die.
2: That very day, I was with my kids in my compound. We were not obstructing the road. My compound is far from the road. The next thing I heard was that sound that comes from a car when an accident wants to happen. I turned back. It was my kids. I saw my first daughter. She has already hit her head on a stone. I screamed for help. People came for my rescue. I told them my kids are remaining two. They pushed the car and the block. Lo and behold, it was my son, my only son. Their car divided my son into two. I had to pack my son in death time. I said, my daughter wants to remain here. If you see the heavy block that they removed before they could bring out my daughter, her hand has already pulled off. They brought them out. I had to carry my daughter with her, boom, get her on one side.

0: Oh yes, so country people, as this woman they talk the way the picking used to take a die, so she also took on the talk to say, see you. It depend on what we say some hospitals themselves. They not even agree to attend to them or during the time when they be say they even rush. Our daughter, one of the daughters, and when they be say never cry so, and one of our domestic staff, so say they rush go for the hospital. Say but hospital, not attend to them the way they're supposed to attend to them after the accident happened. Like this. So this woman where they cry. Well, where's anything? It don't break her heart too. She they call on the River State Police Command. So may the River State Police Command may they come do better investigate and may they make sure say justice they serve them. Where. And again, to people then where we say that they do business and those who they stay for inside Port Harcourt here, so they don't come out they talk to say I beg. Nah. May they try you to go walk the walk fast for inside that Port Harcourt ring road there. Eh? And some of them when they come out they talk, they give out to person nam the unwala. Some of them talk to say tired and well low. As B said, the condition of the road, so it they bad well, especially those one waiting for inside that helicopter area. Say anytime when you be say rainfall like this, so now so the water go they worry then. Waka for leg no go they easy. Motor self go just gum for one corner and it don't they affect their business and things when you be say that they do. They also to the command the peg on the state governor. Similar life Fubara. So make you try to come help them well. And make sure say contractors then where they work for the road. So make them do everything fast so that the road self they go open up. Make everybody they go where they want to go.
1: It's important for the government to come and finish the ring roads. When rain fall, the erosion is affecting us because we cannot stay here on top of water to sell our markets.
2: Who will say markets it affect us? If rain fall, you go see flood. But if they walk and now, flood no good, the market go they move. And they hold up no good today. Because if hold up no day, people go they pass by, they buy market from us.
3: The projects, they cause a lot of hold up for the road. And when rain fall like this, flood everywhere. So I go like make the governor, make him start the projects again.
0: I know, yes, so still on top of matter like this, so HA, local government chairman, we name be Chima Boniface Onjoko, in no come at the talk, say like this, so in the knockout for chest, they talk, say, in administration, go they very, very committed where to improve the welfare of widows them, where they for inside the area, in the summer assurance, when he be say, for widows them, when he be say they don't empower, so they don't contend and thanking you, sir, for the kind of good thing when he be say in do give them. On God Joko, in come at the yano, say, this empowerment, so include sharing of 1 million naira each to use to give these people then we benefit so in talk say the him now to help people then when it be said they vulnerable and improve livelihood and support families them so especially those when it be say now widows. According to waiting in the yard for year, in talk say this support so now to help them too so that they self go fit get enough money for their hand and do small business we go fit keep them.
4: Let me reassure of you, I will not stop being good to widows.
5: Amen.
4: I will continue being good to widows because I am their husband.
5: Yes, sir.
4: And I also know that widows, they are not alone. Yes. They have the grace of God.
5: Yes.
4: So I haven't received this from all of you. It's to tell you that or to inspire me that I should do more, which I will do more to all of you.
5: Amen.
0: Oh yeah, so to talk for on behalf of the people that we benefit so now want Chidima Dick as she they come and they tell the local government council thanking you for the way in you still give hope again to widows then waiting for inside the chair even as in the come and they talk to say and this one means of survival when they give them so say bele sweet them where the widows also to stick up and say give the chair more for the kind of work where in they do for the people of HA. And finally, the local government chair more for inside Akokotoro local government area. In name na boya Bob Fubara. In don't come at the talk say the plenty turnout of APC members then. So when he be said they come out for inside the Rivers West Senatorial primaries election, he show say the party they get confidence. So for the person we go represent them, where in name be Felix Oboa. In come at the talk this one after they be not do vote finish for inside Ward 6 for inside Abonima. Bob Fubara in talk say in believe he say everything what they want to do it go well even as the election it go peacefully well. Make we hear Ramasian.
6: We are here again gathered to choose someone to represent us in our senatorial district. As a party man and by the grace of God as the executive chairman of this local government, this is my word. We carefully looked at all the scenarios and then we consider it very necessary to reward loyalty and commitment. Therefore, we decided to vote for Bro Felix Ameshi Obua to go and represent us.
0: Oh yes, he also took on the talk to say like this, so it's a APC members them for inside the state. They're very, very committed and they align with the political direction of the former River State Governor, when he be Yesunwike, when he be say in described as a cultured man, when he be say in sabi to do grassroots mobilization where and the political stability, so it is show for everywhere. The chairman also to stick lap and to give INEC officials, security agencies and party leaders them, so when he be say they conduct this peaceful election when it be said do for inside their world. 94.1 was Obi FM. Now I get to reach Sigma break. 7 o'clock we'll return back again. So I'll give them a moment to read them so where they happen for the world and inside Nigeria. Me with some Ayutori, my name now Joy on Womere. Make on a sit down where we still get more things for you. Stay tuned.
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Mrs. Kids FM. All right, now apart from that one also too, we get dance competition. Papa and mama there too go do dance competition. We get quiz. We get I don't even know what to say again, but if you miss this one, you miss a very big one. So make sure you come with your kids. Come there, make we enjoy the time now. 12 o'clock, 12 o'clock in the afternoon. All right, we'll go open the gate, and you know what, when you don't reach 3 o'clock, we'll go lock the gate though. So come quick, or make you see space, so because they tell you say ego choke. Everywhere go blah. See, when we don't mount like this, we go demand pressure. Pressure. You know that. Pressure. So bring your children, come. Just bring your children, come. And we will enjoy ourselves on Wednesday by 12 o'clock. You go see amazing OAPs, all right? You go meet all the Kids FM OAPs, all those boys they do. Aswan. Now, only me and be with a small for deal. You go meet all the OAPs, and of course, you go get the opportunity to meet our Wazobia OAPs. You go snap pictures with us, and of course, you go see a lot of things. So I want to advise you, make sure you come out with your kids so that we go more rub mind together. We get scores to settle that very day. And when you come, please look fine, combo, because I want to snap picture with you. So look fine, come that very day. And as you come, may the good Lord bless you. That's a bless. Bless you. Alright, so me, myself, and I want to carry my kayak more for a year. Already. Rally Academy, they don't balance to carry on and they go to the permanent site. And I'll see you tomorrow. But before I go, many of you will never follow me up on Facebook. Why? Alright, so go follow me up on Facebook. My name on Facebook now, Mrs. LJ. MRS capital letter LJAY. That is my name on Facebook. On Instagram, now Lady Official J. On TikTok, now Lady Joy O. So go there, make we rock together. Make we meet ourselves for all the different color. Where would they meet ourselves? And I tell you, a lot of things they happen on top of my page. Until tomorrow, where I go see you. I beg you, take life gently and wildly. Try to check up on people when you never hear from since. And try make you put smile on somebody's face. I beg, make you not become the problem when it be say somebody go get. I beg. And make you not allow your anger and allow your quick assumption also too to drive you come up from your air pass. Many of una don't drive on a air pass by on a hand. Many of una don't drive on a help pass. People were supposed to help you because of your anger, your bad math, your yeye karata. They don't drive you. So please check inwardly. Make it nice to people this life. Now only one chance. Now all of us will get to. I'll see you tomorrow. Stay well, stay blessed. My name is Baby Lady J. Love ya. Bye bye.

0: Hello, welcome to this live transforming online business education program on radio, where we share the latest information on the benefits of e-business. Rally Academy on Radio is a program with an ultimate goal to equip anyone in search of a genuine opportunity to create a new stream of income or add to their current stream or streams of income. Rally Academy is a reputable organization that offers educational services in online businesses and financial education. In today's episode of the program, we'll be looking at joining the automation revolution. And in the studio with me to answer all the questions is an e-trader and an online entrepreneur with Rally Academy. My guest was trained at the London Business School, the London School of Business and Finance, and the London Academy of Trading. He has certification in technical analysis from Cyprus. He has gathered over 12 years of hands-on experience in financial trading and technical analysis. This man has consistently organized several hours of webinars, seminars, workshops, coachings, all on trading and financial market analysis. I must say he's a master of his trade. And it's my pleasure to introduce my guest, Michael Akinwale. Michael, thanks for joining us today.
1: Thank you very much. It's a beautiful time to be on the studio today.
0: Now, we have a very interesting topic today, joining the automation revolution. But first, let's understand what the automation revolution is about.
1: Okay, let me take it from the top. You know, if you watch history very well, we started with what they call the Industrial Revolution, where men were using machines to actually for product production. And then we move to what we call the Information Revolution, and which is what we call the Computer Revolution. But now we are moving to what they call the Automation Revolution, in which businesses and production processes are now being fully automated. We're actually calling it now the intelligent automation, what we call artificial intelligence. Okay, it is actually a system that facilitates everyday tasks and remove human interference in every form from production. All right, or what we can say, the application of machines to perform tasks without any human being taking part. All right, and you see, it's no longer news now. For instance, we have cars that drive themselves.
0: Okay,
1: you know, I'm aware that Uber, for instance, has a taxi system that the cars actually don't have drivers in them. Then we also have, for instance, in Dubai. Dubai has the longest metro train system that has no driver. It's driverless. It's been running for over 10 years now without any problem. And then even these days, if you go on websites and you want to chat, most of the time you don't chat with human beings again. You are chatting what they call chatbots, artificial intelligence. And now we even have a website called ChatGPT, which is an open AI platform that can help you to solve any problem that you have when it comes to any information, any question you have. So basically, this automation system has come to stay, and I think is the future when it comes to doing business online.
0: Michael, this is sounding very, very intriguing.
1: Yeah.
0: Why is it important to join the automation revolution?
1: Well, I think it's basically because history actually repeats itself. Let me say that again. History repeats itself. We have known from history, for instance, that every time there is a new revolution, a lot of millionaires are made. What do I mean? Every time technology is about to shift, millionaires are being made. For instance, it was during the Industrial Revolution that people like Henry Ford became billionaires. It was during the time of Information Revolution with the computers that people like Bill Gates became billionaires. As I'm talking to you now, we are moving into the Automation Revolution. A lot of millionaires and billionaires are about to be made. It's time for you to plug in, which actually means that most of our labor, as we go into the future, is going to be substituted by machines, all right? And you see, that has now shown that in the next few years, the global GDP from automation will grow by 1.2% annually. And that's a lot. That's about $1 trillion growth in annual GDP on automation.
0: Wow.
1: So everybody who is listening to me now, who is awake, who is aware, who understands history, needs to plug into the system now to see how they can use it to start changing their financial fortune.
0: Okay, so let's bring it home a bit. What are some of the businesses that Nigerians can engage in that can also be automated?
1: Okay, there are several businesses that Nigerians can do now that can be automated. And I'm going to be talking about the simple ones. So you don't have to be a computer guru, a computer wizard to do them. Very simple ones. Take scenario, we have what they call YouTube automation. Then we have a business like e-trading. We have a business like affiliate marketing. Now, because of time, let me quickly just break down this once. Take YouTube automation as a case study. YouTube automation is actually a way in which you can create videos and manage videos in your YouTube channel without you personally appearing in any video. And what this does is that it allows you to earn money from your YouTube channel without your physical presence at all. And the beauty of this business is that it's residual. Mainly you set it up, it starts generating money, And you can start earning as much as $5,000 monthly from this system. And it's 100% automated, which means you can be sleeping at home and it's making money for you. Secondly, let's look at dropshipping. Dropshipping is an order fulfillment method in e-commerce. It's like what we call automated e-commerce, where you can outsource inventory holding and order processing to a third party. So immediately you set up the system, everything is managed by other people. You don't do anything. All right? And so you're able to use technology to run this process in such a way that from anywhere you are, you can run it. And it's a very attractive business because you don't need much money to start, because the product you are even selling, you don't have it. You don't own it. It's with somebody else. Are you getting me now? So it allows you to start this business very easily from anywhere in the world. Then let's go into e-trading. E-trading is the online buying and selling of financial instruments. All right? In a bid to make a profit. I want to say financial instruments, we're looking at things like currencies, commodities, indices, and a lot of them. And for us to understand it very well, let me take a case study. Let's look at a commodity like gold. I think everybody should know what gold is. The same gold that actually people wear as jewelry.
2: Yeah.
1: This same gold is a commodity. And because it's a commodity, it is tradable. Anything that has a value is tradable. And that's why even money itself is tradable. Are you getting what I'm saying now?
2: Okay.
1: So let's take gold as a case study. Okay. The price of gold moved from $2,600 to $4,500 last year. Now, naturally, for anybody who is in the general market, you say the price of gold went up by $1,900.
2: Okay.
1: But for us in the digital space, that's a 19,000 points movement in the price of gold. Mm. 19,000 points movement. Now, imagine if you're trading at $1 per movement in the price of gold. That means last year alone, just from gold, you have made $19,000.
2: Mm.
1: And that decision, you could have gotten it just by talking to an artificial intelligence. That I've told you January last year, we expect the price of gold to go up, so buy gold. And guess what? You do not even need to talk to the software right now. We have softwares that you have set down automatically, they take that decision for you. Now imagine if you are trading at $2 per movement of price of gold. Imagine if you are trading at $10 per movement in the price of gold. All right? So this year, 2026, actually promises to be a great year. Why? We have all the tools at our fingertips to actually make our bank begin to swell and to swell and to swell. So 2026 is going to be a great year.
2: Okay, Michael, I'm blown away already. How can a person start these businesses?
1: Okay, it's quite very simple. To start these businesses, I always recommend that people get the right training. When I say, it's not even just training, that people get the right training on these businesses, all right? And not just about these businesses, how to automate these businesses so that you can move to the realm, you know, where we are moving to in the future, all right? And that's what I like them is here.
2: Okay.
1: We have a specialized conference that we're organizing right now titled the E-Business Automation Conference. The E-Business Automation Conference. And at this conference, we're going to be training you, we're going to be informing you, and we're also going to educate you on the opportunities in all these businesses, all right? We're going to be looking at automation in YouTube automation, we're looking at dropshipping, we're going to look at e-trading, we're going to look at affiliate marketing, and several other businesses that you can automate right now and start generating good income for yourself, all right? And then we're going to be putting in your hands the softwares that you need to automate these businesses. Because to automate a business, there are softwares that you will need. Are you getting what I'm saying now? So we're going to be giving you these softwares at this training, all right? Whether those softwares are fully automated, whether they are manual softwares, we're going to be helping you to start studying at this training. And I can tell you, it's a training you cannot afford to miss.
2: Now, this sounds like a power-packed training, Michael, if you ask me.
1: Yes.
2: How much does it cost to attend this e-business automation conference? And who can attend it?
1: Okay, let me start from the top about who can attend it. The truth of the matter is that anybody that is interested in generating income right now using the most recent computer technology can attend this training. Let me tell that again. Anybody who is interested in generating income right now using the latest computer technology should be at this training. And you don't have to be a computer guru. As long as you can use your phone, be at this training, and you can actually begin to generate side income while you are doing other things you are doing. And guess what? This conference is coming absolutely free to Nigerians. You pay nothing to attend this training. And you can be a businessman, an employee, an investor, retiree, you are a job seeker, you are a housewife. No matter who you are, even if you are a student, be at this training. Come and discover how you can actually begin to automate your businesses, how you can begin to generate new stream of income for yourself, and it's absolutely free of charge.
2: So can you give us the dates, the venue, and the time of this conference, and how participants can register to attend?
1: The conference will take place for 2 days right here in the city of Port Harcourt. And the date is this week, Thursday 21, and Friday, the 22nd of May, 2026. Let me try again. Thursday 21 and Friday, the 22nd of May, 2026. And the time is going to be at 10 a.m. prompt. The venue of the event in the city of Port Harcourt is going to be at the Riley Academy Conference Center. Riley Academy Conference Center, second floor, City View Plaza, room of Massive Market Junction, New Aba Road. Riley Academy Conference Center, second floor, City View Plaza, room of Massive Market Junction, New Aba Road. Right here in the city of Port Harcourt. To reserve your seat is very simple. Just send an SMS to your phone number and your seat will be reserved. To attend on day one, which is Thursday, the 21st of May, 2026, send an SMS with the code PH1. That's PH for Port Harcourt and 1 for day one. And to attend for day two, which is Friday, the 22nd of May, 2026, send an SMS with the code PH2. That's PH for Port Harcourt and number 2 for day two. So send the word PH1 or PH2 to this phone number. 091-6466-0000. Remember that phone number again. 091-6466-0000. Remember that phone number again. 091-6466-0000. Remember that phone number again. 091-6466-0000. Thank you.
2: What else would participants benefit at this training aside these other things?
1: Well, this training is already power packed, but we still have some extras. You know, this Riley Academy culture. We have massive perks for you. Number one is that we're going to be giving out big cash prizes. When it comes to these businesses, you need some little capital to start. So for every participant at this event, we're going to be giving out as much to the tune of 1.5 million naira. Let me say that again. Mm-hmm. We're going to be giving to the tune of 1.5 million naira to participants at this event for them to start their businesses. Secondly, is that artificial intelligence tools and softwares is going to be provided at this event for people to actually start these businesses immediately. All right? So it promises to be a very great event, and I can tell you, you cannot afford to miss it.
2: Tell us again the dates, venue, and time of the training, and how participants can register to attend.
1: The conference will take place for 2 days right here in the city of Port Harcourt. And the date is this week, Thursday 21, and Friday, the 22nd of May, 2026. Let me try that again. Thursday 21 and Friday, the 22nd of May, 2026. And the time is going to be at 10 a.m. prompt. 10 a.m. prompt. The venue of the event in the city of Port Harcourt is going to be at the Riley Academy Conference Center. Riley Academy Conference Center, second floor, City View Plaza, room of Massive Market Junction, New Aba Road. Riley Academy Conference Center, second floor, City View Plaza, room of Massive Market Junction, New Aba Road, right here in the city of Port Harcourt. To reserve your seat is very simple. Just send an SMS to your phone number and your seat will be reserved. To attend on day one, which is Thursday, the 21st of May, 2026, send an SMS with the code PH1. That's PH for Port Harcourt and 1 for day one. And to attend for day two, which is Friday, the 22nd of May, 2026, send an SMS with the code PH2. That's PH for Port Harcourt and number 2 for day two. So send the word PH1 or PH2 to this phone number. 091-6466-0000. Remember that phone number again. 091-6466-0000. Remember that phone number again. 091-6466-0000. Remember that phone number again. 091-6466-0000. Thank you.
2: All right. Thank you very much, Michael Akinwale, for coming on the program today.
1: Thank you so much.
2: It's been great having you share this great business insight with us today. Well, he almost said it all. There's a wealth revolution going on, and only people who can key in now can share success stories in the near future. Who do you want to be? An observer or someone who will have a success story to share in the future? Seize this opportunity and join the train. Bye for now.

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1: In fact, I de go off this thing. Na.
2: Where are you? Don't touch that dial, oh. It go shock you. It go shock you. I don't talk out. It don't shock out. Now, Dr. Warri Connection, now they hang out with Omotok, the talking machine of Wazobia FM on 94.1. On our way, don't know.

na your boy Noel Israel. And right now I chill with the only Mimiwa, the Igwe Bishop, the Ekuyeku Master, Omo Toku Toku, the Talking Bishop on 94.1 Wazobia FM. Don't touch the die, cause if you do, you receive Holy Ghost love.

0: right, yes, my people. Now, good evening inside this evening. And how na day? How body? How things and things is? Happy Wednesday. Today na the 20th day for the month of May for the year 2026. This na go slow, yan. We hope say you enjoy your evening these days, man. And they give you enough spots so that you go use a whole body. Hope you are enjoying yourself. Are you enjoying yourself? Hope you are feeling it. You feeling to you? Hey, Sileke, who's actually the long mat here now? So long mat at the CS since. Okay, here. You, small, small, they'll turn you to actually back route. You. We do head like Chambers of Commerce. Meanwhile, on a good evening inside this evening. My name now Motok. Sometimes you call me Bishop Oyememe. Sometimes you call me Emeritus Oyoma. Sometimes you call me Ojone Emego Ofu. One, not be two. And in case they plan to gossip me, you can call me Azonuka. You can talk for my back, but you know if you talk for my front. If you talk for my front, you collect a kakbo. And I dare you with the one and holy, humble one, the born again Christian Fawo. Is it about Okoko? Okay, wait. Okoko, Marama. Okoko, Salensa. Okoko, for Christ. The only Okoko way, aka National Die. Dale, dale, dale. That's how we roll like a group. Peace to the Middle East, man. Cheap. We just got back, man. I never have a land. This person don't send message. Which message? Make it not be Nepal. Good evening, Bishop. Doing well, ministry. You are welcome. Thank you. Prince Jotule. Our buddy. Nah, fine young man. But this way, don't they get bad head for young age? Okay, here. Divine Babin. Those of on our way get bad head for front. Don't be wasting your money like EPD, they go bad hell. Can your bad head don't reach middle of head, you see they waste money. That is waste or is a financial mistake. What you go just do, just look for abanaya scissors. Trim the thing will go up. Use better Ororo pomade to tear rubber. They waste money. And too much of laying hand every time that they lay hand for your head, they push her go inside, receive it. They don't push all your hair, go back now. They allow the man of God to put a hand for your head, not to push and they go inside. That's why I say, in doing well ministry, everything will do it well. Hey, Jesus, I don't like stress. Don't stress me. Hello, who did ya? Hello. Like them, baby. I pick your call since why you know they talk.
1: I'm trying to off my radio.
0: What nonsense English? You know who's a bit speak English? I'm trying to off. I want to off my. Friday, not only you go feed, they speak this nonsense grammar. Friday. What did happen for your territorial zone? Where was happening on there?
1: No, I want to give the reports for my title. Are you with me?
0: I am with you.
1: For my area, yeah. And for night, now that they got light. So I will get me a paper.
0: Okay, now for night, that they give on a light.
1: Yes.
0: For
1: that time, they will only.
0: And so, what time did they bring B for now?
1: For daytime.
0: For daytime, but did they give on a light for night?
1: Bishop.
0: Huh?
1: I beg you, get what I suggest now.
0: You not get the way, you know they get what you want suggest. What will be that?
1: I get better for what you say, what is that? Correct your ability.
0: Just the.
1: My own self.
0: If I hear that nonsense there now. For here, that nonsense, Diana. Where those way they see where go slow, they tell me. Today, where sunshine, where? I don't know whether that reform for your side. Politicians, wait, they done the big ticket for this, ticket for that for 2027. One, I remember our ring road. Ring road, what now they do now? It affect many people for Ogbogoro side. Make on a hurry up with this ring road. They be like, say, the things where they affect the people, not they affect on now. Now, the one way concerned on now, now they do. That's why not the line 1 year politicians, they say, my people, which of your people give us their name so that when we won't beat, we know who to beat. Every time my people call me, nobody call you, nobody call you. No, no, we turn our Godfather, they force on ourselves on us. Because this thing now, Siri Road, where they promise us, some part where they do the work, it be like, say, this one are all gone that Julius Berger. Because the Julius Berger, what we know, day and night that they work. If they give you date for saying at this time they go finish the project, now then they finish it. As that is said, Julius Berger reached this side now, he talked to all Honda Julius Berger. That they hire a pan, they hire a shovel. I never see this Julius Berger way they do flyover. Flyover where they never finish for room making in the room, or see heavy duty vehicle way do for them. It don't pass people where they fall under anointing. NDDC on another contest for election for 2027. No, I don't know why on another work. NDDC, if not to vent for national TV now, on a go vent to now we never reach that way. They go ask how do you spend the money when I work now? Because if you vent this time, all of us go vent, follow you, vent us.
2: But I'm making no touch that dialogue. You touch that you see any
3: out. Is it okay to make fun about two facts? Let's have a talk.

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1: Hey, boss, don't fool me. 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

All right, better country man, better country woman. I greet you fundamentally. Informate will be said, I want somebody give you this Kajad evening. It come from 8 Prime Limited. Yes, so now then carry this Kajad informate come. You will be say be parents, you will be say you be guardian, and you will be say you be picking where they listen to me. I don't come to tell you to make it get ready because you get one big activity for kids. Will be say going to happen for inside the city of Port Harcourt. Will be say then call up the Little Heroes Carnival. Will be say people that will be say they carry on for back now. 8 Prime Limited on this day like this night, go come enjoy yourself. Banson Castle go day, Mickey Mouse go day, Gorilla Self go show, swimming pool you go day, plenty game you go day, and plenty other things where you go need enjoy yourself you go day that day. Dates now Wednesday will be the 27th of May 2026, time now 11 a.m. for me they happen, and venue now number 6 Ochidia Rumuku, number 6 Ohoi, number 6 Ohaidia, waiting for Rumukwachi for Ozuoba Ogbogoro Road. The venue again, na number 6 Ohaidia, waiting for Rumukwachi for Ozuoba Ogbogoro Road, waiting for inside Pitakwa, na there be the venue. And the ticket fee, na 1,500 naira. Only 1,500 naira, Pere. So if you find more information about the event, if you call them for their number, will be 0708-990-3938 0708-990-3938, or you call 0703-773-5823 0703-773-5823. Also, still on information, this one they come from WF Agro Processing Limited. We'll be saying that then they produce mango rice. And they don't come with this one where they bust everywhere. Then call them the Mango Mega Millionaire Promo. And he loud, where. Last year for December 2025, person be win 50 million naira. This year for February 2026, another person win 25 million naira. And mango rice now, they don't come aside. Say they want make yourself a follow win, because first prize go they win 50 million naira, second prize go they win 25 million naira, and the third prize they say they go they share 1 million naira each for 25 people, plus they also get monthly prize of 100 million naira. And what you need to know hard, just enter market, tell them say you want buy 50 kg bag of mango rice. When you buy them, carry your bag, go house, open the bag, you go see one scratch card inside. You go scratch the card, eh? You go come show you 12-digit MM number. You go come send the 12-digit MM number. So, as message to the WhatsApp number, will be say you go see for the scratch card. And just like that, your entry, it don't land. And no sabi, whether you safe, you go there among the mango millionaires for this month. You don't see and say, a wolf, you no fee ever pass this one. Because anytime you hear mango rice, you go think jollof. You go think mango rice.

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All right, 94.1 Wazobi FM, Nadewi Day, time the rich most someone to read them. What happened for Nigeria and Obodo the world? Carry your eye, look your time, 7 o'clock, 9 the balance. So, today on Wednesday, number 20 day for inside the month of May 2026. And again, with the town, I say INEC continuous voters registration is still there on. No, they say make una try, go hurry, make una go there, register so that una self too, una go fee vote. Oh, yes, so on top of Tori, when you be said here, the carry muzzle pass, now go there, yeah. Before all that, touch around Tori, it go to come one by follow, or one by follow.

0: Oh yes, on top of the story like this, so with the year now say small cooling body, it don't they come out as it be say APC assembly primaries them, so they don't conclude them for inside the River State. And again to NDC chieftain where maybe Peter Obi, he don't come outside they talk so like this, daddy. So he no get to shake, you know, by anything we consign former president. Good luck, Jonathan, where they plan to one call run again for 2027 general election. And again to CBN, they don't go hold one kind of monetary policy rates on top of the 26.5% where they say they're going to collect. And when we cross border, you go to hear now say WHO, they don't come out to draw hand for ear to one to say Ebola vaccine. Say it will take like 9 months. So as it be say people see they continue they buy. Oh yes, me we go to summer you to riso. My name na Joy Onwumere. Ongwa kakadan, why did you read the come one by follow? As you download them, me, I go to upload them all. All right, Jejele and Wally, move the territory, they go frontier and forward. As it be a different political calculation, so he don't there for front. As the 2027 general election, he don't continue to the increase well, so for inside River State. The battle now, he don't there for control on top who he be say na hand strong pass well, for inside grassroots. As it be now, so grassroots election, he don't already they start to. As it be say APC, so they don't go kick off their state house of assembly primaries and what they do across the states today. This exercise, so it come, even as many people, so don't they come out, they talk, say, they don't like the way things they use, take the go. Based on top of report, where they come out to report, say, only 33 aspirants, them, so where they believe, say, they're 9-day lawyer to the Minister for Federal Capital Territory, where maybe yes, some week, 9-day among the 98 aspirants, then when it be said, the screen come clear for them to join body for inside the primaries. As it is, so many people see this very wakabat. This wakabat, it be like wakabat where they come from, only one side. As you know, they in Akura with other people. Like this. Some people don't come and they observe, say, the way this thing be now, so it come make and they look like, say, the political strength, then where they for inside the party, they're not too strong again for River State. And again, too, why different political battles still they continue and as still they draw many attentions them so across the state. One local government area, they don't already don't do their own finish, and as it be so, they don't they sing praise, they call up hand though, based on top of the way the process it used to go gradually and wildly. APC faithful them with it for inside a chair local government area. Themselves, they don't come at all. They clap and for the peaceful conduct when it be said they conduct themselves and the way they used to conduct the party primaries and what they do for inside the House of Assembly for inside the area. The chairman, when it be Chima Boniface Unjoko, will be chairman for inside HA local government area. In don't come outside though, they clap and do. Why himself be going to monitor all the different exercises them so what they do across the council area. Oga Unjoko, con they talk say be less sweet and well low for the way everything go jejele and wildly. Even as in the clapping hand though, they praise the security agencies them for the way they used to do cooling body election for inside that place. Instead to come they talk say the people that we come at they plenty of say APC supporters them they many well during the primaries. In con they describe the exercise, say this exercise so say not very gently and wildly exercise as in the talk say both APCO and PDP primaries demo what they do for the area, say everything go gently and wildly despite the plenty crowd of people we come aside to witness this whole thing across their wards and units. For then condescending congratulobia, go they give Christina Chimezie Wakwo and Ona Bright Undu as be seen at them nine commands victorious for inside the primaries. And for there, in con they tell the party supporters them all, say may they gather people where for President Bola Ahmed Tinubu as they plan for the 2027 general elections.
1: Let me also congratulate our leader, Chief Barrister Ian Wike, the Ekenwoku one of Nigeria. This is a history being made again in Nigeria. That first in history, election of APC and PDP will be conducted in River State. We have never registered any casualty in any of the wars. Today, to the glory of God, you can attest the fact that Honorable Jimmy Zewango has emerged.
0: And also to APC constituencies and returning officers them. So for inside HA local government area, in him na Onyemaichi Aloysius, he also took on declare Nwankwo of constituency 2 and Undu of constituency 1 as winners them for inside the exercise after Ibise Bele don't satisfy them well. As Ibise they meet up the party requirements. Both of these candidates too, they can come aside though. They thank all party faithfuls them all and political leaders them for inside the constituency system so for their support and the way they used to take belief in them. Why themselves also took on the bego, say a bego, may they continue to the back them all as the general election if they come for front. Make we hear.
2: My people, I will not disappoint you. You know what happened the first time, but this time, I think it will be better than what we saw before. So
3: I'm happy today because of the turnout. When I saw the crowd, I know very well that the 2007 APC is going to win.
4: Thank you.
3: So that is why we are very happy. What is at hand does not require me for Sassy, because the people there are surprised me.
0: And again, to officials them where they come from inside the Independent National Electoral Commission, they monitor these very primaries for the area. And inside the same matter where they talk about now, so political pressure group them where they call the South Democratic Movement, they don't talk like this now, so they don't do different consultation now. And as it be so, they don't look for Kaja the candidate them when he be said they're very very committed wella to development progress of the people of River State. The chairman of the group for inside the state in him now Ruben Favor in the Comadiano said the 2027 election say that they look for somebody when he be say go be a better leader when he get vision and we get the capacity to move the state go forward beyond anything we concern party interests or not, and somebody also too we go fit bring better governance. Oga Favor Conde explained to say the group them so they're very very determined well and to support candidates so we go demonstrate genuine commitment to good leadership, accountability and sustainable development them so for inside the area. Make we hear.
5: Why we want to choose is for the development of River State, irrespective of the political divide they belong to, whether coalition or no coalition. We are not in coalition. SSDM is on its own, and we're going to make choices that will benefit River's people. If coalition have all the candidates that we feel fit to deliver River State, so be it. We are going to support those candidates on those parties. Most of the candidates on these various political parties, some of them are just businessmen. They are not actually serious to win election.
0: Oh yes, Oga Ruben also took on the talk to say, as in this, so say, and confidence, if who for ground, for inside their mind, say, any political party or candidate, when he be say, then will be the group, they go indoors, so they go make sure, say, they stand giddy bang bang bam for that person pack, and that person will get strong chance to feel you stake, get victory come 2027 general election. Because of the way the group, they use get grassroots influence for inside the state.

0: why we want to choose, is for the development of River State, irrespective of the political divide they belong to, whether coalition or no coalition. We are not in coalition. SSDM is on its own, and we're going to make choices that will benefit River's people. If coalition have all the candidates that we feel fit to deliver River State, so be it.
1: And again, too, one of the party man for inside the Nigeria Democratic Congress Party, in him na Peter Obi, in no come at the talk, because I seen this, so in the focus on the focus, in no they distracted at all. Based on top of say, this 2027 election where they come, so now every malao with the keto, according to waiting Oga Obi, they talk, so this now based on top of talk, where some people they come at the yano, so be like say, former president going to be Goodluck Jonathan, so he want to show face to you for the 2027 general election. The former Anambra State Governor in talk say in the remain focused so to give a better leadership and to rebuild Nigeria. In come out to yarn this one on Tuesday night, some more time after himself be undergo screening exercise by NDC for inside the party national secretariat for Abuja. Oga Obi come they throw away different kind of suggestion when he be say some people they come and they talk say be like say they want to gather to pick only one person for inside the presidential candidates we go represent them for inside NDC party. According to Obi, in talk say no, say everything what they want to do for there, he go day very transparent and he go day democratic. And what after when he be say in don't turn to politician now, so his name now Desmond Elliot. In don't come and they talk, say abego. In don't wash hand like Pontius Pilato. In don't want shook body again, on top of the APC primary, so when it go happen for Surulere 1 seat for inside the Lagos State House of Assembly. In come outside the talk, say the reason why they come out to so allegedly, in talk, say that they intimidation them, that they oppression them, and they give them political pressure, and they go, they pressure some of his supporters too. Oga Elliot, we be currently the represent Surulere 1 inside the assembly. In be don't come out to come announce, so saying they withdraw. In don't come out to now today will be Wednesday, so now he come out to talk this one. Even as it be say different tension, so he don't they surround all the APC primaries them, so what they want to do for inside the area for that way. Lawmaker, so the lawmaker in some accused on top of some party leaders they ahead for inside Surulere, so that they create atmosphere will not be atmosphere of miracle, atmosphere of wahala, atmosphere where can they make them now can they force some of the party members them so to go support candidates where they're not supposed to support. And again to my people, before Minister on top of transportation him Nasaidu Akali, instead to don't come out the talk, say I will not again industry withdraw Komoto from the Gombe APC state governorship primaries due to waiting himself to come out to talk, say plenty kurukere waka alias irregularities them and violation on top of the electoral law, say plenty for ground where the decision. So in the come based on top of withdraw when he be say former minister on top of communication and digital economy named Naisa Patami on Tuesday also too be don't come out to bring out a statement based on the way things they go. On Wednesday, Oga Akali in Toko say in go boycott the primaries when he be said the schedule so they go do on Thursday due to say in no get confidence for the process again. All right, still on top 94.1 Wazobi FM with a summer on the go front and forward. Like this, so people then where they do business and those who they stay for some areas, for example, Takot, so they don't come at the call on the government to say, I beg, may they try to come finish now quick, oh, the Port Harcourt ring road project, what they do. Some of them young give a territory person when name them the wala. Some of these people so come they talk, say consign them because of the mbadaba condition of that the Kpokpodu area, especially anytime when it be say rain it fall, as it be say go make leg waka, now they move freely, and even people they move motor too, they know they feel they move well, and business activities for that area it don't stop because of the way the road they bad. Also to the send their beg go they give governor similar life Fubara say make it try now, make it call interfere, make it make sure say all the contractors them where they give work, make it ginger them, make their work they work quick oh, so that transport worker it go they free for inside the area, make we hear them as they are.
2: Finish the ring road. roads. When rain, it's important for the government to come and finish the ring roads. When rain fall, the erosion is affecting us because we cannot stay here on top of water to sell our markets.
3: Who will say market say it affect us? If rain fall, you go see flood. But if they work at now, flood no good, the market go they move. And the hold up no go today. Because if hold up no day, people go they pass by, they buy market from us.
4: The projects, they cause a lot of hold up for the road. And when rain fall, like this flood everywhere. So I go like make the governor, make him start the projects again.
1: Oh yes, another development to matter like this. So, rights activist and national coordinator on top of the Center for Basic Rights Protection and Accountability Campaign, Inemna Prince Wiro, in don't come outside the call on the leadership of Rumo Omoy. Say, oh yeah, make the go carry give policeman, the man where they call his name, say his name now Isaac, where they be carry reports can't give them, say youth communities them, so they be don't go arrest this man based on say the talk, say in go the mungrimo, his stepdaughter and his own daughter. So Oga Wiro, in be don't come outside the talk, say the suspect, so say they arrest him on Monday night too, for that transformer junction along Psychiatric Road. After one neighbor be don't come out to allege, say this man they go alert community youth, say this man, so say in the surgery they assault his stepdaughter and the biological daughter. So according to him, in talk, say when they try to go talk, give the youth president for inside the community where his name be Collins Nkoro. Instead to work on the confirmation, say, say they don't arrest the suspect. Say, and the suspect now, so they all land based on top of allegation of rape where they some are put for head. Why the community they carry out their own small investigate.
5: Information available to me indicates that some good Samaritan around the neighborhood informed the youth body about the alleged crime and the youth moved in to apprehend the suspect. I personally reached the youth president of Rumomoy community in the person of Chief Collins, and he confirmed that such arrest was made, but that the community is investigating the matter. I want to clearly state that communities, youth bodies, lack the constitutional power to investigate cases of alleged assault.
1: Oga Wiro also took on the call on the divisional police officer for inside Rumi Precon Police Division and other relevant authorities. Them simply shook their mouth for this matter, make them make sure say the suspect, so they hand them over. Take give police, so without wasting any micro trim time, so that they could go investigate the matter properly. Mokuye.
5: I call on the divisional police officer of Rumi Precon Police Division and other relevant authorities to prevail on the youth leadership of Rumi Omoy community to hand over the suspect to the police with a view to ascertaining the veracity of the allegation so that the police can commence a detailed investigation. I've personally also alerted the police on this matter, and I believe the right thing will be done.
1: Oh yeah, so when we people try to go meet this organ Corosso, we'll be saying him be the youth leader for inside the area. In can they talk and say no? So this alligator that the summer they come, so not be true to now. In talk said the suspect, so they be detained them. Say now the community not detain them. In the talk said the community, so only they carry out their small inquiry before hand over the suspect. They give police people and in come out to confirm and say police already. They don't inform them about the case where they happened for there. River State Police Command don't come out the talk, say thorough investigate now. So it don't they go on as be say three small children them, so they don't go by them for inside motor accident for inside Port Harcourt. Statement where they come from the doctor person where her name be ASP Agagbe Blessing. She don't come out the talk, say come may the family them when they be say this their three children die, so and even country people then say may everybody chill out, say come so they go do everything what they need to do to uncover the circumstances when it surround this very accident, and they go make sure say anyone when they be say they find they say himself a shook hand for this one, they must to give a punishment where the command also took on the bag people that waited for the area, say may they calm down make them not go to spread fake information and may they cooperate with people that we go do investigate as the matter is still there for grand. So even as they send their sorry, go to give the families. Oh yes, my people, now no say Wazobia FM we don't come out to report to a story of a mama of four when he be say her name na Marachi Promise Amadi. She did come out they cry based on the way three of her children don't use die after I be say moto where they drive vam be don't rush go crash enter inside their house, so building whether digitally and wirely. The accident, so it happened around 8:30 in the night for May 15th along that Easter bypass way for inside Obinna Obali area for Port Harcourt. So my people inside and whether they and they give her to repressing where and they be precious Amadi. The mama where they come out they cry talk say she just waka sumo say make she go receive phone call. Oh, the next way she hear na igbuai, she just hear moto we don't bust enter inside their compound and her children them they be sitting for outside. According to her, she talk say this moto so just jam three of her children, one at 3 years, 4 years and 10 years. Why also too, a domestic staff carry wunjo for body. Madam promise Amadi, talk say, this moto, say na one young boy, they for inside the moto. And they talk say the young boy, in the teaching baby girlfriend on how to drive around 8:30 in the night. Osai, make we hear as she am.
6: That very day, I was with my kids in my compound. We were not obstructing the road. My compound is far from the road. The next thing I heard was that sound that comes from a car when an accident wants to happen. I turned back. It was my kids. I saw my first daughter. She has already hit her head on a stone. I screamed for help. People came for my rescue. I told them my kids are remaining two. They pushed the car on the block. Lo and behold, it was my son, my only son. Their car divided my son into two. I had to pack my son in death time. I said, my daughter wants to remain here. If you see the heavy block that they removed before they could bring out my daughter, her hand has already pulled off. They brought them out. I had to carry my daughter with her, boom, get her one side.
1: This mama, where they cry, she still come out the talk and say, chai, she no go ever forget waiting the River State Teaching Hospital do her. And some other hospitals them as it be said they be rush or a domestic staff rush one of our pekin reach for there. All of them just they turn like baba share like people then when it be say their money lost then off you attend to them say she can never ever forget even as she they call on government and people then waste a bit touch light matter say make the help her to make sure say they touch light this matter and may they give justice to our children then we don't buy. And that's how we enter for money matcha, my people. The Monetary Policy Committee, so for instance, Central Bank of Nigeria, they don't come outside the talk or say, this charge interest rate for now, say they're not going to change them all. After meeting what they don't do with officials them for inside the bank and main interest them rate, say go still remain for 26%. CBN Govo, when they be a liar, make a sodo. Now, in the command, they talk this one. In talk, say that they do one like this because of the price of goods as it still remain high. And they want to make sure, say, they keep the economy, make it stable. And when we cross border, my people, and when we cross border like this, so come the year and I say WHO, they don't come out they talk, say themselves too. Say go take them like 9 months so before themselves go fit get vaccine against a particular species of Ebola. Say it go take them 9 months. WHO come out they talk, say two possible candidates vaccine against the Bundu Bu Joyo species. Say they don't develop them now. Say but like this so say it never really passed through clinical trial. Like this with the ENA say, up to 600 suspected case of Ebola and 139 suspected death, 9 do happen. And the talk said that they expect make the number still increase again. Like this now, so they said they don't discover about 51 case. Now they don't confirm it for inside the Democratic Republic of Congo. Why? The first case, they don't report them too for two neighboring countries like Uganda on Sunday. All right, now here we go use a fabric, my people. Before I come out, here the Tory then where the head carry muzzle pass. I tell and I say, cooling body, it don't day for grand after APC conclude their state as of assembly primaries today. And again, to return, I say, NDC chieftain Obi, in don't come at the talk, say, in no day threatened by anybody. And again, to CBN, they don't come out to home monetary policy rate, and they talk, say, they go leave them for 26.5%. WHO don't come out to warn, say Ebola vaccine, it will take them like 9 months, even as people still they buy, they go. 94.1 was a BFM now every day. Tori, where you here? All right, my name is Martha Okere. If you had a C matter, call our Tori number on top 0808-721-7215. My people, not thanking you, ma thanking you, sir. When I sit down with them later, you had it to read them. So, where we summer for you. May God bless the dead. My name is Joy Awumere. On our own
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0: Freiburg still there for grand. And right now, there's a three time. Unai Emery, one of the first Spanish coaches when they play finals for all European competitions this season. For the Champions League, two Spanish coaches will clash there. For the Conference League, a Spanish coach against an Austrian coach. And this night, Julian Schuster, the German coach, they do arm battle with Unai Emery. But so far, 22 minutes, Victor, waiting to report this night.
1: 22 minutes, normally Aston Villa will start the match as the favorite, as we're going to put up. But they don't get the better chances, as we see Noah Tobolo. He does save one better shot there from that man, Morgan Rogers. But don't forget, underdog, they feature Big Bone. And now once we're passing reach final, you say that once. Night winner.
0: Nassau Freiburg fry Sporting Club de Braga for the semi-finals to reach here. And Aston Villa do a miraculous comeback against Nottingham Forest. But in the meantime, Freiburg will take a free kick, will brush the ball inside the box. It will bounce for the back of the full crowd of players inside the box. But Lucas Digne already on the play to World Cup for France. We play the ball forward. He will land for the head of that man, Oli Watkins. And Matthias Ginter will clear the ball. The ball still for the feed. Emiliano Buenda will cool the ball down. Send on to Lucas Digne. We will locate that man. Wendy for the defense. Pat Torres. We'll go pass the ball across feed. He will find Matty Cash. The Polish Englishman will run across the center line. Match the ball back for John McGinn. John McGinn, the Irishman. If grandparents like potato that year, I maybe I call him Irish potato.
1: But right now he represents Scotland. And in name already there inside that list. He go follow for people who go walk up. He do the work for the Unai Emery. 23 minutes. This game, the game never wake up. People are saying we need goal to wake this game up.
0: We need goals, and Emiliano Martinez will come out from the bus. Receive a pass, trap him, send the ball far to Oli Watkins. When we use the lap to try cool the ball, but that cooler let no work as Philip Troy will reach there. Clear the ball, give it captain Vincenzo Grifo. We will pass the ball back towards Philip Lahat. Will pass the ball again to Philippe Troy. Philippe Troll back to Philip Lahat, where we'll send the ball to Griff. Griffo will clear the ball inside the half of Aston Villa. Aston Villa will clear the ball, come out. We'll return to Griffo, we'll make a short pass, enter the midfield. And we'll find that man, Nicola Hoffler. Hoffler will make a pass backward across feed. And we'll locate that man, Johan Nicolas Best. Will make a best pass, enter the center circle. When he will find Johan Mazembe. Mazembe will pass the ball across feed. He will locate that man again. Massimiliano against him. Massimiliano now hold the ball. With a plenty Biabia. Will pass the ball backward. He will find Matthias Ginter. When we locate a ball, a pass side 18. But that control, it don't come out well off Igor Matonovic. The lonely striker up front for Freiburg this night.
1: Yes, Igor Matonovic, the Croatian international. But the referee say he chop plot of land here as he been there in an offside position. Freiburg, they try to see whether they do one or two things to open up this Aston Villa defense. But Aston Villa, they set their offside trap well and they don't catch that man offside.
0: 26 minutes on the clock. The tall figure of Emiliano Martinez, the Argentine, will come out to serve this free kick. They drop your prediction 0809-030-6414. 0809-030-6414. You feel they throw your congratulations to the winners of the EPL. You feel they congratulate Chelsea too. When we record a win in as many matches as possible since the 1st of March. Chelsea record a win last night.
1: Yes, they record a win and then try to make sure say their last home game of the season, then leave on a high. Don't forget, say then get new coach when they come next season. They say the last match we go play for home. We know if best Kalemes come up for the season, we get to win. And that win.

0: winning, if like say don't they put money for the coffin of Tottenham Hotspur? Where relegation now they look them iron.
1: And if my crystal ball waiting to see they correct, if Chelsea win this weekend on the final weekend, Chelsea if he use backdoor to enter this competition next season in the Europa League.
0: Whether you use backdoor, you use window, or you use front door, the most important team say you don't enter. Chelsea go they want to play European football because don't forget world champion NMB.
1: World champion NMB as Aston Villa remember say they'll be before European champion. But they defend their line very well. But that stray pass from the back towards that man, Igor Martinovic. They will guide and go outside as Emiliano Martinez will start play. Pass the ball to Pat Torres. Torres will give him. He will pass him across the face of Igor Martinovic. Now, the midfielder, Yuri Talisman, will pick the ball, give it to John McGinn, the captain of the night for Aston Villa. They will guide the ball as he bounces off that man leg. Felipe Tro go outside. Matikas will pick the ball for front of Unai Emery. The positioning chef to take a throw-in. Matty Cash will stone the ball, enter the field. He will find Oli Watkins. We're going to trap the ball under pressure. Give the ball to Yuri Tillisman. We're going to give him to Lucas Digne, the Frenchman, where they go to the World Cup in 2026. The Frenchman will give the ball to Emiliano Buenda. Buenda will find that Morgan Rogers. Rogers will pass the ball across feed. Find Matty Cash. John McGinn will set in it. Will set it back up, give the ball back to Matikas. Pau Torres, the midfielder, Morgan Rogers will hold the ball. A pass forward will find Oli Watkins in one turn. But that man, Mariam, all the night, Felipe Lahat, in Mariam finish the Lele.
0: Yes, in Mariam finish, if you like say, don't pay bright price. Oli Watkins will be the danger man for this Aston Villa side. Don't forget. He scored a hat-trick for the last game against Nottingham Forest to make sure say they reach here. The man where they try to make sure say he tutorialized himself inside the England squad. Because if he don't miss the last squad, he said no. I think Shoshana is even if he rise before.
1: And Aston Villa with a win. A free kick there inside their own half. As jersey number 3 for Aston Villa,
0: Victor Lindelof, the before Manchester United man, Unai Emery say Victor Lindelof, I know say he be centre back, but Boubacar Kamara he gets more wunjo. Omadu Onana, I be like say leg no strong to play. I be help me manage. I know say no be Yakubu, but manage the midfield.
1: Lindelof, they operate as a midfielder this night. Lindelof.
0: Maybe the first time where they drum. He don't drum 3 times. Because this formation where they play today, they don't play him. This is not the 3rd time in consecutive games. As we go put him, they play him against Nottingham Forest. They play him against Liverpool. And they decide to play him again today. Maybe finals.
1: Maybe finals. Aston Villa will manage to push the ball inside the Freiburg, the 18-yard balls. But Morgan Rogers would commit a foul there. But the man when we are guessing number 27, Nicholas Hoffler, rather, that man, Lucas Kobla, will guide that ball very well. And I be want to say, Hoffler commit a foul like Lizzie Mama foul. Now Lizzie Brands for studio.
0: If you like say she knows say the foul way they talk, her foul.
1: Honestly, I want to talk the one I list the bass enter studio. Anyway, Noah Atobulu will clear that free kick. But now straight to the head of Pau Torres, we go head the ball down for Victor Lindelof. But if he don't blow small foul there, say Martinovic commits foul against Yuri Tillisman. He push and come up forward actually. Great referee in there.
0: Martinovic, be like say he show power, but the power where they show it too much. Normally we don't say he be strong man, but football no be just about strength.
1: Mazembe now pass the ball across feet to Felipe Tro will he locate that man. Talking about the man for the defense, Philippe Lahat, we're gonna pass the ball, enter the midfield for that man there, Jan Nicholas Best. We're gonna make a fine pass to the far side. Ingo locates the back man again, Nicholas Hoffler. Hoffler will go to Igor Martinovic. We'll send the ball to the defender, Felipe Hart. When we play the ball across field to Matthias Ginter. Freiburg will take the ball to the far side. We'll find their defender, Lucas Kobla. We'll give him to Ginter again. Ginter to Lahat. Lahat will go back to Lucas Kobla. When we want bend, is Kilolo kind of pass. Enter that my way, Gubla. Now he make that pass, but that pass, it don't work well. Julian Chuster, the German manager, he just fold hand like yellow CC, and Unai Emery be like, Unai, true true, West Stafford, do the way for your husband to come out.
0: The two of them, they observe the game, because the game, you never they go the way they plan. 32 minutes, now still 0-0 with the game. But still like, Unai, he go express it, maybe your husband go not carry one go enter the match, but like this, now still 0-0. To me, the Freiburg team, that they will be the happier team, because, like I talk, that them be underdog.
1: And the game tie wrapper so far, still 0-0. 33 minutes as Freiburg will win a lovely ball inside the midfield. Another man, Felipe Tro, we will give the ball to Mazil Egistan. When Ofi Chukwuli the pass, enter the 18-yard box of Aston Villa. Aston Villa will rather pick the ball now. Now, Patores, he will find Yuri Tillisman. But when they run deep from the one half, they will dispossess him of the ball. And another man, Johan Manzembi. Johan Manzembi! Take a shot! And so, Emiliano Martinez will line him in great pastures to strategize his body, catch the ball.
0: Yes, good shot here from Johan Manzembe. That's where they just announced today, say go inside the squad for Switzerland. Squad will go walk up. 20-year-old player. As they win that ball, he raised his head up. You see, say goalkeeper coaching for him post where he tried that shot. But Emiliano Martinez, let her know, say me, I'll be walk up winner. I know that kind of shot that he scored me.
1: Nah. That man, only Watkins, they show Skilolo. But instead of making pass ball, one touch too many, and I saw John McGinn as the ball bounced, Richard, and he just take the shot. And that will not go threaten our brother already wait for Germany, Noah Atubulu.
0: Only Watkins, I think, say take too much shot, too much touches like you talk, because he don't dribble the first man, dribble the second man. He might be there to make it pass, but in mind, but I say in mind, they tell us, I need to score goal, I need to score goal, make my crochet see me. Make a for Figo walk up.
1: But play will resume as Freiburg will clear that ball towards the Villa half. And Ezra Konta will clear the ball, go outside. Johan Manzevi, he will fake him out, come up for Johan Tillisman. Turn out your way, he will catch the leg. Free kick, Freiburg. If they drop your congratulating message for Arsenal and Chelsea, of course, Chelsea record their first win inside the EPL since 1st of March when they lose to the champions elects

0: Now there's with the league. You now go pass like that. I know what you want to do. Jarok, why is what? Okay, this one says good evening. Greetings to my Arsenal fan, Judike Emmy. I hope we will see you on the 30th. Prince Williams, they celebrate the goals there in the stand. And of course, Jarok, why are all Chelsea fans not happy for Arsenal winning? Aston Villa winning. Do they have anything in common? Please just explain to me. Bad Belle, now have your little in common.
1: That only team will fit up with that. And Babele is allowed, if you know, you know.
0: He's allowed. Justice for hate washers. 77 minutes on the clock. And Freiburg, they try through everything possible to push the ball towards the Aston Villa half of the field. Aston Villa, they brush the ball. Go their half. As they go flick the ball towards that man. Only Watkins, only Watkins, only Watkins, only in hold ball. Three Freiburg players surround them. And he will win a corner kick off Lucas Kubla. That na best, rather. Yes. That na best.
1: Now only Watkins not really hustle today.
0: Okay, earlier they don't remove Lucas Kubla. They don't remove Vincenzo Grifo. Come off for feed. They don't bring in Dari Leone. Shall Hunt. And of course, Jerry Makengo. Another Africano. But in the meantime, Matty Cash, 7 corner kick for Aston Villa this night. One not produce goal. And Matty Cash, they play all of them. As Matty Cash will wipe this one. This one will be go, go! And keeper will catch him. Because Joe McGinn set a powerful leg to Bulala the shot. And I saw the shot follow ground. And I saw Noah catch the ball.
1: Good attempt here. But that one is straight to the goalkeeper. Freiburg, the one is an opportunity from the first to attack a cross, but easy clearance here for Paul Torres. Aston Villa, they try and make sure they keep a clean sheet for this final. They don't want to say anything, stay in their white.
0: Big Mary, okay, Big Mav, I see you, Big Mav. I hope I will see you on the 30th. You say good evening, Big Mav for Omok. Good evening, Football Republic. I didn't miss you now. I like as Villa they win. Make Man U win this weekend. So Chelsea, if he play Europa League next season, they pray for other people to get success. May you for fee go through. Jarok and Victor, I greet you guys. Arsenal should enter serious training. No, no be that leg when they play Burnley. Okay, oh, which I see Captain Arowolu from Opoku. They do Burnley professional job. And that stage of the season, when you got the win league, you don't need to keep body. Score one goal, close shop, game don't finish.
1: A win is a win. 3 points is 3 points.
0: 3 points is all that matters. This one say this is exactly what will happen in the Champions League final. Arsenal 3, PSG 0. Our victory that will put more salt into the injury of all Chelsea fans. Samuel from the Emirates. When I done with FIFA Club World Cup, Chelsea fans, I'll tell you that one.
1: Now what champions did they talk about to sign from Emirates?
0: No shopper. Now what champion? 80 minutes on the clock. As Ezra Konsa go direct the ball, go meet the goalkeeper. Sars, Steve from Sars Road, Chelsea captain from Sars Road. He said, please tell Arsenal fans, say if they no get mine, make them no come at that final. Boss, my boss that is a Chelsea fan was not happy with me today at workplace. I don't know whether it's because of our victory yesterday. Mid time, Jadon Sancho and Ian Maatsen, they enter for Emiliano Buenda and Lucas Digne.
1: Like for like changes.
0: Aston Villa almost reached their finish.
1: Aston Villa, did they see the finish line? The finish line is in sight. I should be able to put up for the grammatology. The finish line, not far from them. They bring in fresh legs to make sure say the game for no leave them. Hey. I imagine we're going to try hope say name will follow for the World Cup, please, for Netherlands. But Zidane Sancho, if you talk and say England World Cup, Otilo.
0: Funny enough, these two players about 2 years ago they play the UEFA Champions League final
1: with Dortmund
0: against Real Madrid. They do on the losing side. Today, if Aston Villa win, they will do on the winning side.

0: What God cannot do does not exist. All you have to do is trust the process, as Arteta did talk.
1: Trust the process. And Aston Villa say trust the process. They defend their line. John McGinn, not going to get the ball there. As the substitute will enter earlier, Jody Makengo will clear that ball, go outside for Freiburg. Throwing Aston Villa, Matty Cash. In with the stone, this ball, enter the feed. It's Matty Cash will stone the ball, enter the feed. Only Watkins don't get the ball where. And now, free kick, Freiburg as Amadou Onana be oppressed. Joan Mazembe there. Free kick quickly taken. Another man, Jody Makengo, will pass the ball to Rosenfeld. We will give the ball to Noah Atabolu. We'll play the ball across field to locate Hola. But Hola, under pressure from Yuritinis man, will fall for ground. And Freiburg will take their free kick quickly. Free kick taken. Free kick taken. As Amadi escape, they go. Dari Leone Skunta. This man with a wig, when he gone, he not the stable for a head, Victor. The head won't fly come off for a head.
2: I don't know why I carry in front of, I can't play football. If I drop in front of us, me for feel not ball where. As John McGinn, he don't commit an infringement. As somebody put up for a grammatology and he don't collect a yellow card. And a free kick opportunity to Freiburg.
1: Free kick opportunity to Freiburg. And of course, free kick delivers at the boss. Great save from Emiliano Martinez. As Ole Watkins will clear the ball.
2: Good free kick there. The ball falls to that Mazembe. Which is saying, don't put the ball for the back of the net.
1: Now Matheus Ginter, now he had the ball actually. Whoa, Mazembe, yes.
2: But to be like, say, been there in an offside position. Good reflexes there from that man, the World Cup winner. Emiliano Martinez, who makes sure he's crystallized in hand, come with the ball. And Aston Villa player, they give yourself high five. Because once again, the clean sheet, it is secure.
1: If it happened like this, Aston Villa, for the UEFA Super Cup in August, will play either Arsenal or PSG.
2: And if not Arsenal, where they will play an all-English Super Cup, I want to go switch the English FA very well. They should say they don't conquer Europe.
1: Conquer Europe. As Makengo, no go green, make John McGinn conquer and go clear and go outside, clear the ball. And Julian Chuckstan never tire to make change. He will make a final change for the feed. And this time, that Gunter, they enter for that man. Jan Nicholas Best went up trying his best for this game.
2: Nicholas Best trying best, but in best today, good enough. And Gunter could come in. Christian Gunter. To see whether if he brings some firepower to this their play. But Aston Villa City on the attack.
1: Aston Villa City on the attack. And Aston Villa go win a corner kick. 86 minutes. Football Republic, good evening. Jaro PSG go collect with you, no good for final. Boss man from the Emirates. Mona, take him easy. Wear your jersey, come on the 30th. Come with us for JROA. May your mind for day. Samuel from the Emirates continue peppering them. The bad, beloved, delusional Chelsea fans. Delusion, they good, my brother, sometimes.
2: Delulu.
1: This one say good evening. This one say good evening, Jarok and Victor. Kudos to Aston Villa. I won't make Chelsea no qualify for Europe next season. So he go balance equal divide from Chinda. Now that will go make Xavi Alonso cook well with Chelsea, but he not go get the stress of European travels. He will prepare his team well.
2: Yes, we see the way United, we not get the stress of European travels, even for a cup competition. They say no, we will come out for the first round. So we will get the opportunity, give coach a chance.
1: Grimsey beat them. Obama Republic make out if us not carry the Champions League, their fans not go allow Chelsea fans, Man U fans, Liverpool fans, yeah, what? So there from APS, you carry the cup, Jordan Ramphries from Rumekini, my brother. Now the reason why they will carry and be that maybe for no year word. Jarrock, the man where we are here like woman, wait till the front and tell us.
2: As Aston Villa, they prepare to make two changes, Douglas Luiz and Tyrone Mings. Now Pau Torres going to come out for Tyrone Mings, Yuri Tillemans, the person who scored the first goal, he's going to come out for Douglas Luiz.
1: And the rest men for Man City to finish the work on Sunday.
2: Yes, they won't finish on a high.
1: It's best. It's the best from PH. You see, I extend my congratulations to Aston Villa for securing the trophy tonight. Meanwhile, Man City fans can take advantage of free bandages to mend their broken heart as Arsenal is set to lift the EPL trophy on Sunday. It's the best. Show GRA that day. Make you come celebrate Arsenal winning the Champions League if you believe. Simon for the Emirates say, I'm seeing Chelsea fans. They will sack Alonso in 3 months. As their usual way, I pity the man because he's going there to kill his career. You sure say they will sack Alonso within 3 months?
2: I don't see that one. That one, I just banter away somewhere from Emirates, they banter Chelsea.
1: But Alonso will want control. And Blue Cone will give and control the owners of Chelsea.
2: Already with the CCD, they announced Alonso. They know Alonso as a head coach. They announced him as a manager. I mean, say already, as they come, he already they come with some level of control. But yeah, when he enter, we go see the level of control where he go get. So now that the control where them put for people have been at the control.
1: I hope they're not going right starting the level for them. The way that they do Rosemary and this coach. Let me see. 89 minutes. Aston Villa just a few micro 30 seconds away from tasting glory for the first time in about 40 something years, if I remember, Victor.
2: Yes, at 43 years, the last time when they taste European glory.
1: When they win the Champions League in 1986, 87, thereabouts. Get ready, born 1986, 87, they expect Grand Picking right now.
2: If you didn't expect Grand Peking, at least the Peking would only finish university.
1: Thank God, say Chelsea don't qualify for Champions League because they will only go there to disgrace England. 44 years ago, 1982,
2: they win Bayern Munich
1: for the final of the UEFA Champions League. And a throw-in, they come the way of Freiburg. Close to the 18-yard balls of Aston Villa, and Juan Mazembe will stone this one inside the balls, but not a white shirt. Now he get the ball, but one of his teammates will keep the ball alive. We send the ball to Mazembe. We go through a cross inside the balls. Aston Villa will manage flick the ball out to Tyrone Mings. A cross inside again. A header there. We make sure say the ball not go anywhere as Jadon Sancho go pursue that man, confuse him, and Najara time will not enter. The officials don't indicate plenty time.
2: The officials never indicate how many minutes they want add, but already we already chop like 23 seconds inside Jadon time, and now only one minute
1: Jadon time.
2: We don't get any kind of injury, nothing stop
1: no
2: the game.
1: Time to waste time
2: already like this. The game done already, and you know, get everything one sub 3-0. You be like, walk over.
1: You be like, walk over. And so, Oli Watkins go play the ball into space for John McGinn. John McGinn will return the favor to Oli Watkins, but the defender will enter from Gunter and a corner kick. Rather, throwing. Aston Villa not will waste their time to take this throwing. The Villa fans, first time in 44 years. We say, yeah, ladies and gentlemen, for Istanbul, Turkey, Aston Villa 3, Freiburg 0, and Aston Villa don't break their European jeans for the first time since 1982. They don't win the UEFA Europa League. Inside. Istanbul, yeah, for Turkey.

0: No be mistake. Aston Villa, as winners of the UEFA Europa League. Now this song will take welcome them officially to the Champions League next season. Alright, I get Victor without Boniface and Victor without Osimhen. Victor Chisom, I'll start with you. Great moment for Aston Villa. Joyous occasion for them.
1: Na very joyous occasion for the Premier League side. And now the same scoreline we West Ham used carry on last season, we will watch for this studio. And we will see them again, the Premier League side, Aston Villa don't do them again. And now all joy for them. But today, very sad, say West Ham, they finally come back to play any European competition because of the position where they see themselves for the Premier League. But now very nice.
0: Tottenham, now you mean Abi? Tottenham.
2: Tottenham been beat United for 1-0. The final 1-0.
1: Yes. Last two seasons.
2: Back to back English winners for Europa League.
0: Back to back. But Victor, I will describe the night.
2: Yes, a wonderful night for Aston Villa. Dominant performance. 3 goals, like I talk. 3-0. When they do walk over, now 3-0. So with the City Freiburg fans, joy don't escape their face. This one will be happy one.
1: Martinez won't join fans.
0: All right, Martinez won't join fans. Now, so we'll take bands come up for the studio. I do the show with Victor without Boniface and Victor without Osimhen.
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Football fans fiesta from Banta to Glory. Date Saturday the 30th of May. 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
4: 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Once Royco seasoning cubes enter pot like this, hey, body good, they sweet me.

0: 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So if I smell good aroma, just know say I dey around dey observe.
1: 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Now what?
0: Hey Grace, soup still remain. I beg, give me another plate.
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0: Mama Grace, I dey come back now. Make I reach house.
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Ya so better country man, better country woman. Umu nem Ezibo. As it be here this month, you know, say this month now, workers month. Because you got some people that will be saying they hustle well, then go come out for money, come back later at night. It no easy at all at all. It no easy at all at all. All the real hustlers will be saying they hustle well. You not the real MVP. Because sometimes some people they guys wake up early, mama go hustle, do things and things. Will be say the things and things. Then go start one or twos, and this one or twos, if it lead to three or four. I just come to tell you, say all you need to do now to keep pushing, and as you push, make sure say you mount your side with four round beaters. In fact, make I no talk about that side. Make I talk about this side. We be say four round beaters now. They don't checkmate. They don't say, hey, all these people then will be say that they put in the work. All these people then will be say that they hustle well. We won't celebrate you now. We won't celebrate you. And that is why four round beaters, they don't come with this one. We be say then call the four round beaters business money challenge. In case you don't hear me, I said they call them the four round beaters business money challenge. You see this one, so you stand a chance to win something very huge for yourself. And what you need to do, you know that at all. That business will be say you get, will be say you won't start, or that business will be say you don't start, or you they plan to start them, but you know get money to start them. Four round beaters say then they for you. All you need to do now to just stand, record yourself. Talk about your business. Talk how the business go benefit people. Talk about how the business self. It go benefit you too. And as they talk about them, you guys, they very creative. Oh. You guys, they very realistic. And also, you guys make sure, say, you come kajad. Just keep everything we say, go talk about your brand. Chimpu, go straight to the points. So, if I be you, and you don't interested, or you get friend, we say, you know, say, this my friend would be interested for this four-round beaters matter. Oh, yeah, tell the sharply, say, make them go follow at four-round beaters. For inside social media platform, Facebook, Instagram, or TikTok, at four round beaters, because very soon they go drop the official challenge flyer for there. Where we say you go see all the instruction, follow the instruction for there. And no sabi, if you be say you, your friend, or you will be say the mini boss, they listen to me. If you win something huge from four round beaters, if I be you, I no go down myself at all. I no forget see this four round beaters. What they talk about? If you never reach 18, if you never pass 18, I beg no near four round beaters. And also when you they drink, make sure say you know they drive. And when you drive, make sure say you know the drink and abasud young fien, yeah, fun.

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0: Make you no wait for government to come stop that your neighbor. We just dey throw away dirty anyhow, dey spoil our environment. Oh. Make you no dey pour your dirty for inside gutter. This flood, where would they see so? Now something way free key. Now something safe way free make that our neighbor, he no even get house again. Make we become our brother keeper. Report all those people where they throw away dirty anyhow, where they like. Give people way get mad for this kind of matter. 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

0: 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The rain, it don't dey here since. 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How about our road? How we go take survive the way water is just full everywhere, flood, it just dey flow, if we continue to dey throw away dirty for inside gutter?
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0: Make you no wait for government to come stop that your neighbor. We just dey throw away dirty anyhow, dey spoil our environment. Make you no dey pour your dirty for inside gutter. This flood, where would they see so? Now something way free key. Now something safe way free make that our neighbor, he no even get house again. Make we become our brother keeper. Report all those people where they throw away dirty anyhow, where they like. Give people way get mad for this kind of matter. This message now from 94.1 was Zobia FM.